prodigal son, my boy has come home. We shall kill the fatted calf. We shall give him back the family ring. We're gonna also put him in the best attire. Son, we're so glad that you're home again. Welcome home, son. And we all love you. We all love you.

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0: Father. 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
1: Father, yeah, Jesus. 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

0: different. 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
1: Wonder if I can finish up this thing in time, so. 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
2: Yes. 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
1: Yeah, man. 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
2: Oh, was a beat, man. 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
1: All right. Be there shortly.
2: Yeah, man. 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
1: Cool.

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1: 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My God is real, my God is real. So real I can feel it. Adoration, Dr. Angie, I want to turn it up on him, Tony Curtis said that. Before.

0: you. Yeah, man, Pastor Jabez, bless up every time. Boop, me gone.
1: We and G, them say, at them a lot the city, but you are on the world. Hot daddy.
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1: Hey, this is your girl Shireen. 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Tell me how we really, really living. How we living?
6: We and them want for taking life, but I know your time yet. I know your time yet. So you know you're not afraid. Yeah, man, this is Ryan Mark representing for Dr. Wayne G.

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3: Ladies and gentlemen, the captain has switched the fasten seatbelt sign off. You may now move around the cabin if you so desire. We do recommend, however, that while seated, you keep your seatbelts comfortably fastened in the ward in the event that we may encounter any unexpected turbulence. Thank you.
4: WNG, remember when the man at the gate called Beautiful did park? You play good music and give him a push start. Go on, play good music, level up the people them art. Standing in a your mercy, lick the ball out of the park. Boom!
5: Hallelujah!

0: feel the need to explain. I feel the need to explain. Look at somebody next to you. Look them right in the eyes. They might need a little help here, a little bit of light here. Tell them all that was stolen, is returned to you. A hundredfold. Make sure they enjoy that part. Is that all right with you? Is that okay if we return this a hundredfold back to you? Try it in the fire. Tell them, try it in the fire.
1: Try it in the fire.
0: But you're coming out. Go. Grab them by the hand and just pull on them gently. Just say, you're coming out. Don't you dare stand there. Now this is a church with many generations represented in it. There's some seasoned veterans and there's some young folks. And maybe some of you weren't raised in church all your life, so maybe you might relate to what we're saying here a little bit better. If you remember the words of that prophetic song by Diana Ross.
2: Hi, Aaron.
0: What'd she say, Mark?

0: right. Bless the Lord, O my soul, and all that is within me. Bless his holy name. Good morning, good morning, good morning, good morning, everyone. And thank you so much for joining us. It's another Sunday, a matter of fact. We are at the second Sunday in the month of August. So we give God thanks and praise for all that he has been doing for us. Good morning to you. And I say thank you so much for joining us. As a friendly reminder though, we are coming to you live from New York City, of course, where it is 75 degrees here. And it is sunny already on the outside. Adoration Gospel FM, good morning. Let me say good morning also to our radio family in Jamaica, the Caribbean, and the rest of the world. Joining us and the Big Central 96.3 FM. Jamaica, good morning to you. Good morning also to our global partner, International Bread of Life Ministries, and all the members of Church Without Walls Global, led by servant leader Reverend Melva Carty. Good morning, servant leader. Hey, good morning to Minister Dennis Chin and the wonderful listeners joining us on Radio Gospel Train. We say good morning to you, yes. Hey, good morning, DJ Andrew. And just in case you're joining us for the first time, we say welcome to Sunday Morning Breeze. My name is Bishop Dr. Wayne Graham. But of course, Uncle Wayne G is good enough. Gonna be taking you all the way up until 12 o'clock here in New York.
1: Do you feel me?
0: That will be 11 o'clock in Jamaica. So we say good morning.
1: Do you feel me?
0: How you all doing today on a Sunday? Like this. Hope and just that you and your family is doing great. It's kind of cool on the inside here where I am at, yes. Kind of cool inside. Outside is not like this though. Outside is a little bit warm. But anyway, we are in the month of August and anything is possible. I think we are still celebrating independence in Jamaica. Not in the terms of physically doing what the holiday says, but I mean, we're still in the month of August and, you know, persons are excited, happy, not just to say it's independent, but as far as democracy is concerned, that is great. I remember a little bit of that came out in the teaching last night that we did in the book of 1 Timothy. And we have come a long way as Jamaica, as Jamaicans. You know, a lot of our fourth parents or more prepared the way and paved the way so that we are now able, you know, to enjoy some of the benefits. And that is why we have heroes, national heroes, and so forth. Not just Jamaica, but across the Caribbean, of course, we so many different countries across the Caribbean celebrating independence. That's a great thing. That doesn't change your Christianity either. Doesn't matter whether you are a Christian or not. I have nothing to do with your Christianity. And we all are required to take part. Yes. So, let us give God thanks because He is good, He's great. And He has taken us so far. I mean, can you imagine if we were like way back where we were in the 70s, the 60s? A lot of people saying that we should be back in those. And I don't take an issue with that. I just know that personally, you need space for growth. And if you leave space for growth, obviously, you are going to have changes. Changes in that regard is what where we are today. So as I said before, I give God thanks for His greatness of this world. Even though, sometimes it seems as if we're not moving, because every time we take a step forward, then governments over the years just push us back. All we can do, believers in Christ, is just continue to pray and give God thanks and leave the rest to Him. Because we can't do it. Only Him. So bless you all and all the countries that are celebrating independence. With that said, it's now time for us to go to praise and worship. And coming up after praise and worship, Sister Maxwell will join us for poem. At the top of the hour, then will we go to story from the Bible. And then 30 minutes after the hour, thereabout, we will be having scripture reading and prayer, courtesy of International Bread of Life Ministries. Let's go to praise and worship, brothers and sisters. As a matter of fact, let me say good morning, especially to those of you who wake up early. If you are listening to me right now, you should be excited because you can hear me. Oh, and yesterday, we had a serious problem with the radio. Yes, we had a really serious problem with the radio and at the radio station. And I must say thanks to Miss Crassley. Miss Crassley, good morning. That I was to rush down there to ensure things were taken care of, thanks to, of course, Mr. Wayne Donaldson. Yes, thanks to Mr. Takaya. Thanks to Mr. Crassley. I tell you, and of course, thanks to the Lord for allowing these persons to come together and let things happen. And thanks to myself. And how could I not say thanks to Sister and Evangelist Morgan for giving me the call to let me know that the radio is off yesterday. Took us some good time because one of our equipment got damaged yesterday. Maybe in the night, I should say. And God allow the technician to take care of things. for a while until we get the right thing in place. So we give God thanks that you are able to hear us this morning. And let me remind you, radio family, remember now, I personally is not in Jamaica. So in case you are listening to the radio at some point in time and you're not hearing the radio, make sure you do the check properly. If you're not hearing the radio, take up your cell phone or give me a call. Doesn't matter what time of the morning. Call me. I always have the radio phone with me on most occasions. So if you call it and you don't get me, leave a message. At any given time when I check it, then I will ensure that I check into it and see. And when, if you're not hearing the radio and you have another person number, reach out to them, because sometimes, maybe sometime something goes on with your radio. All right, so reach out to someone else and say, hey, is your radio playing? And if they said no, then, you know, say yes. Let me touch base with Uncle Wayne G, because something not right here. All right? So I beg of, and this goes for every single person. Not going to narrow it down, say one person to do it. Right? Because one person might be asleep or one person might be busy at the time. You know, so I'm not going to say one person. So just reach out to me and let me know that something is wrong. And then I'll check into it. All right? That's the only way you can help. One of the ways that you can help to let us know that we're off here. All right? So let me say thanks again to Evangelist Morgan for reaching out to me yesterday morning. Let me know how it was to make two calls to find out, to verify if it was, you know, an issue with Evangelist Morgan Radio. But it was really off from in the night. All right? So thank God that we are okay today. Bless the name of Jesus. Let's go to praise and worship.

He alone is worthy this morning. He is worthy, believers. Unsaved, only He alone is worthy. I'm going to take it back from the top. It's Alvin Slaughter. And we are going to be worshiping Him this morning. All the praise and the worship belongs to Him, the King of Kings, the Lord of Lords. Of course, the conquering lion, I say, of the tribe of Judah. Good morning again, family. One more time from the top. Minister Myrtle, good morning. Overseer Opton, Bailey, good morning. I tell you. Come on, Sister Terry and Francis. Let us worship, sis. Sister Gertrude Harvey. Let us worship this morning. Everybody, turn up the radio in the house. The victory over death. Disturb the devil this morning.

0: Hallelujah. 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That's what I'm talking about. Yes, keep it right there. Yes. Hallelujah. My living Lord. He's the living Lord. Just my redemption. Yes.
1: All righteousness is He.
0: Oh God. Exalt the name of Jesus. Because what? He's worthy.
1: Come on, sing it.
0: Of course, Alvin. Let's go. Worthy.

0: Come on, Nikisha. Cause the Patsy, let's go.
1: He purchased our redemption.
0: He purchased our redemption. All right, Sister Mary, I see ya.
1: Our righteousness is here.
0: Let's go, Sister Mary. James Hill family. Turn it up, Sister Pam. Sister Florence, great to see you. All right, Sister Louise, I see you there. Yes, Sister Sapatan, I see you.
1: The
0: family is out this morning.
1: Praise shall continually be in my mouth. My soul

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Original Bones, come on up, sir. The name.

0: What a God he is. He's the only one that is worthy among us. Hallelujah. And because of that, then tell you what, we wouldn't be here this morning. If it wasn't for him, we would never be here. We wouldn't make it here this morning. Would never made it.
1: Never would have made
0: it. Never would have made it to this point, I'm telling you.
1: Never could have made it.
0: Glory to God this morning.
1: Without you.
0: Without you, Jesus.
1: I would have lost it all. But now I see how you were there
0: for me.
1: And I can say,
0: thank him.
1: Never would have made
0: for allowing you to be here this morning. Because of his grace.
1: Made it without you.
0: Could never make it without him.
1: I would have lost it all.
0: Would have lost everything.
1: But now I see how you were
0: there for me.
1: For me.
0: Come on, let's go.
1: I'm stronger.
0: Yes, Jesus.

0: compared to you before, compared to last week, the week before, a month ago. You would have never made it, man. Last year, it wasn't like this. Oh God, hallelujah.
1: I would have lost my mind.
0: Hey God.
1: Brother
0: Carlos.
1: It had not been for you.
0: Sister Antoinette, let's go.
1: Stronger.
0: No, you're stronger.
1: I'm wiser.
0: Much wiser.

0: wiser.
1: I'm better.
0: You're much better.
1: Anybody better.
0: Anybody out there? I can testify.
1: Oh, yeah. I'm
0: to this sentiment.
1: Anybody out there?
0: Hey, God.
1: Shoot.

0: Never would have made it without him. Never would have made it without Jesus. We can never make it without him at all. Hallelujah. All right, so it's now time for poem. And Sister Maxwell have joined us. Good morning, Sister Maxwell.
1: Good morning, Uncle Wingy.
0: How are you this morning?
1: I'm giving God thanks, sir.
0: Bless
1: you know,
0: God.
1: Every time I'm able to speak or get up out of the bed, I have to give God thanks.
0: Hallelujah. Great. That sounds good. That sounds good. All right. Thank you for joining us. How is the weather treating you?
1: Oh, gee, Uncle Wingy, I feel so drained sometimes. The heat drains me.
0: Jesus. I don't know. I don't know, but we're not going to get, I don't think we're going to get any cooler weather anytime soon. Maybe all the way up in September.
1: But September, not just next month, so a few weeks time. We're not apart from September.
0: Well, that's true, but you know, one day terrible, you know. So we just thought about 9 days in. Anyway,
1: wonder what the winter will be like and if we will be complaining.
0: As you said that, Sister Maxwell, just to engage you right here a little bit. Did you see the racket that, I don't know what the situation is, but it hit the moon?
1: No, sir, I did not see it.
0: You didn't hear that one?
1: I'm not really in my surrounding, you know, sir.
0: Okay. What you can do when you get off, Google it, man. Just write in, rocket hit the moon and see what you come up with. Yeah, man, it's all in on MSNBC. I'm telling you, Sister Maxwell, I don't know what these guys are doing. I really don't know what they're doing, but they're really messing around real bad. But God have everything in control, nevertheless.
1: Yes, sir.
0: You know?
1: Yes, yeah. Sir.
0: All right, let me turn it over to you, ma'am, for poem. Take
1: okay.
0: It, please.
1: Uncle Wingy, thanks. I must say a pleasant good morning to you again, sir. A pleasant good morning to the global world. My name is Lelia Maxwell, and I'll be doing a poem for you this morning. And as always, I pray that something from this poem will mean something to someone. And the topic of the poem is entitled, Drop a Pebble in the Water. Drop a pebble in the water, just a splash, and it is gone. But there's 50 ripples circling on and on and on. Spreading from the center, flowing on out to the sea, and there is no way of telling where the end is going to be. Drop a pebble in the water, in a minute you forget, but there's little waves of flowing, and there's ripples circling yet, and those little waves are flowing to a great big wave of grown. You've disturbed a mighty river just by dropping in a stone. Drop a word of cheer and kindness, just a flash and it is gone. But there's 50 ripples circling on and on and on, bearing hope and joy and comfort on each splashing, dashing wave. Till you wouldn't believe the volume of the one kind word you gave. Drop a word of cheer and kindness, in a minute you forget. But there's gladness still a swelling, and there's joys a circling yet. And you've rolled a wave of comfort, whose sweet music can be heard over miles and miles of water, just by dropping one kind word. Drop an unkind word or careless word, In a minute, it is gone. But there's half a hundred ripples circling on and on and on. They keep spreading, spreading, spreading from the center as they go. And there is no way to stop them once you started them to flow. At this time, I have great pleasure in handing back to you, Uncle Winchy.
0: All right. Thank you so much, Sister Maxwell. God bless you.
1: You're welcome, sir.
0: All right. There you have it. That was a poem for the morning. We say good morning again to you. And thank you so much for joining us. And we are coming up to Story from the Bible. If you're just waking up, we say good morning to you. It's great to have you joining us. Always great to have the family help and joining us, I tell you. It's a wonderful day. God has kept us. I'm not sure if you are able to move as you would want to. Yes. But as for me, I can move around and I give God thanks. But in fact, His grace is sufficient to carry me. His grace is sufficient because, and you all know what grace means, right? I would imagine you know what grace means. Yes? Because a lot of us don't deserve what we get, but because of His grace, we are able to even talk a little longer, reach out to our families and friends a little longer. We are still here. And because of His grace, we're here. He extends His mercy towards us. God is a good God. It is 6 o'clock in Jamaica this time, and it is 7 o'clock here in New York. We say good morning to you. And as always, great to have you joining us. It is now time for Story from the Bible. And it is brought to us this morning, courtesy of our proud sponsor.
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3: He was the man every Christian feared. Saul of Tarsus. A name that sent families into hiding. With the authority of the high priest, he stormed into homes, dragged out believers, and threw them in prison. Men, women, it didn't matter. He believed he was serving God. But on a road to Damascus, Saul wasn't hunting anyone. He was about to be hunted by grace. Saul was present at the stoning of Stephen, the first Christian martyr, as he approved of Stephen's execution. But Saul wasn't satisfied. He became obsessed with wiping out the Christians and their movement. Every day, he pursued followers of Jesus with ruthless determination. He went house to house in Jerusalem, dragging out anyone who confessed Jesus as Lord. But Jerusalem wasn't enough. "Give me letters,"
4: he said to the high priest, that I may go to Damascus and bring back any who follow Jesus, bound to face justice. And so, with authority in hand, Saul set out on the road to Damascus, full of rage, and unaware that heaven was watching. Around midday, as Saul neared the city, something unimaginable happened. A light from heaven, brighter than the noonday sun, flashed around him. The force of it knocked him to the ground. Then came the voice,
5: Saul, Saul, why are you persecuting me?
4: Confused, trembling, Saul replied, Who are you, Lord?
5: I am Jesus, whom you are persecuting. Get up and go into the city. There you will be told what you must do.
4: The men with Saul heard the sound, but saw no one. Saul rose, but when he opened his eyes, he was blind. Led by the hand like a child, the mighty Saul entered Damascus. For 3 days, he didn't eat or drink. He sat in total darkness, physically and spiritually. Elsewhere in the city, in a quiet home, a devoted follower of Jesus named Ananias was kneeling in prayer when he received a vision.
5: Ananias, get up. Go to the street called Straight. Ask at the house of Judas for a man from Tarsus named Saul. He is praying. In a vision, he has seen a man named Ananias come in and place his hands on him to restore his sight.
4: Ananias froze. Lord, I've heard many reports about this man. He has done much harm to your saints in Jerusalem. And now he's here with authority to arrest everyone who calls on your name. But the Lord answered,
5: Go. He is a chosen instrument of mine to carry my name before the Gentiles, kings, and the children of Israel. I will show him how much he must suffer for my name.
4: Obedient but afraid, Ananias went.
6: By the way, if you find any of these videos interesting or enjoyable.
0: All right, that was a story from the Bible this morning. We say good morning to Mr. Perry. And of course, those wonderful staffs you have there, up there in Chapelton. Good morning to you all. Good morning to Chin. Good morning. And let me also say good morning to Mr. Stofton. Good morning to you, sir. Good morning to your wonderful staff. Good morning to your family. Yeah, Sir Anjo, good morning to you, Anjo. Good morning to the family, of course. Good morning to everyone joining us this morning. We're happy to be here this morning, and God is a good God. I know some people wake up to get ready for church, and some people, you know, there's one thing about Jamaicans, you know, and in case you didn't know, and it's a long time thing coming up. My grandmother used to do this. Yes. Let me say good morning to Sister Chung. Good morning to you, Sister Chung. Good morning. I mean, my grandmother used to do this. It's like when, especially when we go into convention, but a normal church day, Jamaicans that goes to Sunday church. And this, I'm not too sure. I must ask Jamelia how it is done as it relates to Sabbath church. And let me say Saturday church then. All right. But I'm not too sure how that one is done. But Sunday church goers, they would wake up early. Yes? They would wake up early and they would start cook. A matter of fact, they would prepare the peas from the day before. Back then, it used to be well water. Well water. My grandmother would have go for the well water from the Saturday. Yes? Not too far from where I was living in Portland Cottage. And we would get the well water and she would soak the peas in the well water. I don't know if they still have well down there in Portland Cottage anymore. But there was a lot of wells were in Portland Cottage at the time when I was growing up as a child. But they would sort the well, the peas in the well water. And me, I tell you, you know, man, early this, while my grandmother looking after breakfast, she's looking after dinner. And by the time breakfast is over, dinner is over, that's me, I tell you, them wood fire there. Jesus. And I never cold stove my mother used to use, my grandmother used to use, you know, his wood fire. When those log would start to blaze, you know, I'm telling you, it was something else. And by the time breakfast finish, dinner finish. So when we go to church, it doesn't, sometimes you're there at church and church I keep, and you expect that church would be over at a certain time, you know. And when preachers still are preaching, you know, all your mind upon is the food, the rice and peas and chicken will fire there. Because most people used to cook rice and peas and chicken. If you're not cooking rice and peas and chicken in those days, you're not cooking nothing. Rice and peas and chicken. That was the order of the day. Yes. And I am telling you, whether you cook the regular white fowl or the good homegrown chicken, you know, rooster. You don't get much of that meat when you get, when you're not cooking. You don't get much of that meat. Lord have mercy, but I'm telling you, we used to have some good times. So I tell you, man, we come a far way. We come a far way. And people are still doing it, which is good. It's a good thing, you know, that when you come home back, you know, because sometimes Jamaican church keep long, you know. I'm talking about the Sunday church. Keep long. You go there and church starts 11 o'clock. Oh, Jesus. 2, 3 o'clock. Still a go on, you know, man. Still a go on. So when you reach home, if you first go home and then start cook at that time, what time you that finish? Because you're hungry from you reach a church, you get hungry, you know. And then church keep, and then you have to go wait till the pot put on when you come back at home. All the way. You're not going to finish cook till all 6, 7 o'clock. Who could have stand that? So it is a good thing with Jamaicans. They continue that practice back in the country. Yeah, man. They continue that practice, and that is a good thing. I look, man, I endorse those ideas, man. Endorse those ideas. So I know Sister Bev already finished cooking. She get up from early in the morning, at the dark, start to cook. Sister Bev, good morning to you. And Kara, good morning to you. Yes, she finished cook long time. Deacon Palmer, good morning. Good morning, everyone.
7: He has prompted our hearts to tell you.

0: Yes, we shall be all in face to face. Hallelujah. What a wonderful thing to know that we shall behold him face to face. It is prayer time and scripture reading. But good morning. Let me say good morning firstly to our guests. Good morning.
1: Good morning. Hallelujah.
0: Glory to God. I'm so happy to hear this voice.
1: Yeah, I'm so happy to hear your voice as well. It is a pleasure and an honor. Hallelujah.
0: Bless you, woman of God. I am so excited to hear you this morning. You better remind everybody who is here, you know, because they people keep asking. Oh, we don't hear that nice voice we used to hear on Sunday morning anymore, Uncle Weji. And we say, you know what happened? I don't have the call. So.
1: Oh, praise the Lord. Isn't God wonderful? To God be the glory, the honor, and the praise.
0: Bless.
1: See, you ask and you shall receive. Knock and that door shall be opened unto you. Glory to God.
0: Bless the name of Jesus. So let me turn it over to you, woman of God, for scripture reading and prayer. Take it, please.
1: Thank you. Good morning and happy Sunday to you, Global Radio family. Holy greetings to you in the mighty, matchless, powerful, shift-changing name of Jesus. I am Evangelist Diana Reed. I bring you warm and joyful greetings all the way from Georgia, the Peach State. It is a blessing and an honor to be with you this morning as we come together on one accord to hear the word of God, to be encouraged, and most importantly, to lift up our voices in prayer. I want to take this opportunity to honor and greet my beloved servant leader, Reverend Melva Carty, Bishop Dr. Wayne Graham, and the entire International Bread of Life Ministry Board. We are so glad you have chosen to join us this morning as we worship the King of Kings and the Lord of Lords in unity and love on Adoration Gospel FM New York and Central 96.3 FM Jamaica. We thank and praise God for your leadership, your sacrifice, your faithfulness, and your commitment to the kingdom of God. Hallelujah. May the Lord continue to strengthen you, refresh you, and use you mightily for his glory. Radio family, wherever you are this morning, I want you to know and understand that it was God that woke you up this morning because he is not finished with you yet. Be thankful that you are on his wake-up list. You may have walked through some difficult seasons. You may have cried some tears all night long. You may have faced battles that you didn't tell anybody about, but you are still standing. Not because you're so strong, but because God is so faithful. It is time to go into the Word of God. Please open your Bibles and join me as I read three scriptures into your hearing. I will be reading from the King James Version of the Bible. The first scripture is Psalms 27. The Lord is my light and my salvation. Whom shall I fear? The Lord is the strength of my life. Of whom shall I be afraid? When the wicked, even my enemies and my foes, came upon me to eat up my flesh, they stumbled and fell. When a host should encamp against me, my heart shall not fear. Though war should rise against me, in this will I be confident. One thing have I desired of the Lord, and that will I seek after, that I may dwell in the house of the Lord all the days of my life, to behold the beauty of the Lord and to inquire in his temple. For in the time of trouble, he shall hide me in his pavilion. In the secret of his tabernacle shall he hide me. He shall set me upon a rock, And now shall my enemies, hallelujah, and now shall my head be lifted up above my enemies round about me. Therefore will I offer in his tabernacle sacrifices of joy. I will sing, yea, I will sing praises to the Lord. Hear, O Lord, when I cry with my voice, have mercy also upon me and answer me. When thou sayest, seek my face, my heart said unto thee, thy face, Lord, will I see. Hide not thy face far from me. Put not thy servant away in anger. Thou hast been my help. Leave me not, neither forsake me, O God of my salvation. When my father and my mother forsake me, then the Lord would take me up. Teach me thy way, O Lord, and lead me in a plain path because of mine enemies. Deliver me not over unto the will of my enemies, for false witnesses are risen up against me, and such as breathe out cruelty. I had fainted unless I had believed to see the goodness of the Lord in the land of the living. Wait on the Lord. Be of good courage, and he shall strengthen thine heart. Wait, I say, on the Lord. The second scripture is Psalms 121. I will lift up my eyes unto the hills, from whence cometh my help. My help cometh from the Lord, which made heaven and earth. He will not suffer thy foot to be moved. He that keepeth thee will not slumber. Behold, he that keepeth Israel shall neither slumber nor sleep. The Lord is thy keeper. The Lord is thy shade upon thy right hand. The sun shall not smite thee by day, nor the moon by night. The Lord shall preserve thee from all evil. He shall preserve thy soul. Hallelujah. The Lord shall preserve thy going out and thy coming in from this time forth and even forevermore. The sun shall not smite thee by day, nor the moon by night. The Lord shall preserve thee from all evil. He shall preserve thy soul. Hallelujah.

filled with laughter, and our tongue with singing. Then said they among the heathen, the Lord have done great things for them. The Lord has done great things for us. Whereof we are glad. Turn again our captivity, O Lord, as the streams in the south. Let they that sow in tears shall reap in joy. He that goeth forth and weepeth, bearing precious seed, shall doubtless come again with rejoicing, bringing his sheaves with him. There is a harvest connected to your obedience. There is joy connected to your tears. There is restoration connected to your faithfulness. Let us pray. Our Father, which art in heaven, hallowed be thy name. Thy kingdom come, thy will be done, on earth as it is in heaven. Thank you for your love, grace, and mercy. Thank you for loving us so much that you gave your only begotten Son. And whosoever believeth in him shall not perish, but have everlasting life. Thank you for waking us up this morning and starting us on our way. Thank you for this spiritual platform where the intercessors come boldly to the throne of grace, that we may obtain mercy and find grace to help us and others in time of need. We come to the throne of grace with repentance of anything that we have thought, said, or done that was not pleasing in thy sight. Anything we should have said, didn't say, hallelujah, should have done, didn't do, please forgive us, God. We repent and help our unbelief. I pray for the Holy Ghost fire to fall on the service at Church Without Walls Global today and the speaker, Pastor Gaston Harris. I pray that Pastor Harris looks to your word for wisdom, and that you will pour into his spirit your word to release to the listeners. I pray that he has a humble heart and trembles before your word, because Isaiah chapter 66 and verse 2 says, these are the ones I look on with favor, those who humble, hallelujah, and tremble at my word. God not only delights in those who tremble before his word, but he promises to look to them, to use them mightily. Let Pastor Harris be able to preach with joy. I rebuke and bind all hindering spirits, discord, backlash, retaliation, and every assignment of the enemy from A to Z. I render them counsel, null and voided. They will not work, cannot work. I decree and declare it is so, and we call it done. Testimonies will pour in from listeners about how they enjoyed the service and were blessed and received deliverance, healing, restoration, renewal, and salvation. Stony hearts will be made hearts of flesh. Hallelujah. Backsliders will come to the God, will come back to the God of their salvation. Souls will be saved, and they will cry, holy. I lift up our servant leader, Reverend Mel McCarthy, and our bishop, Dr. Wayne Graham, that you have raised up for such a time as this. I pray that you, God, hallelujah, you would give them all things new, because you are doing a new thing in their lives, and they will follow you forward. I thank you for their new season, for the wells that you have their personal provisions in. I thank you for the greater faith they will have and the higher heights and deeper depths in you that they will proclaim and obtain. Never let them be discouraged. I pray that these awesome servants of yours are forever obedient to you and your word. For obedience is better than sacrifice. God, continue to pour into your servants agape love. Be generous with the outpouring to them of wisdom and of brave not. Give them peace that surpasses all understanding, because they are focused on you. Give them joy, unspeakable joy, because the joy of the Lord is their strength. Give them more knowledge of your word, power of your word, and new revelations of your word, which is spiritually discerned. Give them promotion like only you can. Whatever new adventure they choose to embark upon, I pray it is successful in Jesus' name. Lord God, I come to you boldly today on behalf of everyone that's under the sound of my voice.

0: and the global world. 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Your word tells us to seek ye first the kingdom of God and his righteousness, and all things shall be added unto you. Lord, help us to put you first every day. Give us a hunger to know you more. Let your Holy Spirit guide ourselves. Draw us closer to your heart and fill us with your pure truth. Hallelujah and peace. Open your eyes to see. Hallelujah. Glory to God. Let us see. Hallelujah. Your glory and love. Show us your goodness and your peace. Your word tells us that you would keep us in perfect peace whose mind is stayed on you. Please guard our hearts from all lies and deception. Protect us from the false ways and traps of the enemy. Cleanse us. Hallelujah, from bitterness, and silence every lying tongue around us. Silence the lying tongues that speak harm. Hallelujah, expose every lie and false way around us. Fill our minds with your absolute truth. Give us wisdom to know your true voice. Heavenly Father, let us overcome bitterness. Hallelujah, take away any root of bitterness that's in our hearts. Help us forgive those who hurt us with words and actions. Wash us clean with your grace and mercy. Fill our souls with your sweet joy and healing love. Heavenly Father, we come to you seeking clarity by our purpose. Align ourselves by leading us daily into the specific work. Hallelujah, and calling, you prepared us. Remove confusion by clearing away doubt and give us sharp focus. Hallelujah, for our future. Open doors and shut doors. Hallelujah, that you want to, God. We embrace it with open arms. Give us power for a breakthrough by breaking down strongholds. For instance, like any financial, emotional, or spiritual barrier. Hallelujah, that is holding us back. Glory to your name. Grant us victory by giving us strength to overcome opposition and rise above every limitation. Oh, glory to God. Grant us your complete restoration. Hallelujah, in our lives. Open our eyes. Hallelujah, to the path you have designed. Shatter every barrier in our way and heal what has been broken, dear God. I pray that your love may abound yet more and more in knowledge and in all judgment, that ye may prove things that are excellent, that ye may be sincere and without offense to the day of Christ, being filled with the fruits of righteousness, which are by Christ Jesus, unto the glory and praise of God. Hallelujah, glory to God. Now unto him that is able to keep us from falling, and to present us faultless before the presence of your glory with exceeding joy. To the only wise God, our Savior, be glory and majesty, dominion and power, both now and forever, in the matchless, powerful, shift-changing name of Jesus, I pray. Hallelujah. Amen, amen, and amen. Global family, as we prepare to close our time together, hallelujah, don't just listen to the word. Expect the word to change you. Believe there's a word for you. Glory to God. There is a word for all of us. Plan, hallelujah, to attend the global service today at Church Without Walls Global at 1 o'clock. Hallelujah. Keep your head lifted. Keep your heart encouraged. Keep your faith strong. And keep your eyes on Jesus. Evangelist Diana, over and out. I turn it back over to you, Bishop Dr. Wayne Graham. I'm so glad we had this time together. Have an awesome and powerful day in the Lord. I love you with pure kingdom love. However, God loves you more and best. Hallelujah.
1: Hallelujah. Thank you, my sister. God bless you, minister. I tell you, that was Evangelist Diana Reed. Let me say good morning to everyone. And thank you so much for joining us. It's up to 76 degrees here. We say good morning. And don't forget, you're listening to us from Adoration Gospel FM. Of course, we're live around the world at www.adoration.org. adorationgospelfm.com. And we are live in Jamaica, Central 96.3 FM. Good morning. And Radio Gospel Train here in New York. Good morning. Good morning. Good morning. Good morning, Minister Dennis Chin. Good morning to you, sir. Good morning to, of course, Brother Andrew. Good morning to all the wonderful listeners joining us, of course, and Radio Gospel Train. Good morning. As we continue here in Sunday Morning Breeze.

0: no massa. We ain't get that one from. Play it again, WNG.
1: Hi, my name is Bless P from out of Florida. And you're in tune to Sunday Morning Breeze with Wayne G. Stick and stay.

0: and sea, but the anchor holds. The anchor we talk about is Jesus.
1: In spite of the storm.
0: Gotta say good morning to Memory over there in Top Alston. Bottom Alston, good morning. May Penn, good morning to you. Farmers Cross, good morning. Demby.
1: I've even held them in my hand.
0: Gotta say good morning to some listeners we have over there in Battersea.
1: But I never.
0: Battersea, good morning to you all. Grand Sibeli. Sister Ima Jean, good morning to you. Brother Martin Green. Morning to the whole family. Sister Joss, Sister Maggie, Bagwell family, good morning. Anchor
1: hold. The sail
0: is spotted. Anchor holds.

Bookshop over there in Wild Cane on November 21st. As I face the raging sea. Paula year-to-year event. It will be happening this year on the 21st of November. So don't forget to touch base with Paula and support her, I tell you.

clear. Mama B. Good morning. Let me say good morning to all the taxi operators. Especially across Clarendon, Manchester, Kingston and St. Andrew, Trelawney, St. Anne, Anton, St. Catherine, falling on my knees. The rising agencies. I said the anchor. Oh. His name is Ray Bolt of the storm. In spite of the storm, I am telling you, the anchor holds. Gotta give you another one from Ray Bolt.

That's what this altar is for. Good morning, good morning, good morning, good morning to you. I hope and just that you all are having a wonderful morning. I am about to open the phone lines, of course, and take a few calls. If you want to send a greetings to your friends or your family, it is Sunday morning. And of course, no problem, we're not going to be having a conversation. So if you wish to say good morning to your friend over here or over there, your pastor is listening, and you want to send a shout out to your pastor, of course, I am going to afford you the opportunity to do that this morning. The numbers to call is 718-725-8890. That is 718-725-8890. Our WhatsApp line is 347-213-4250. Sometimes I'm told that I'm talking the number too fast. So that's 347-213-4250. I repeat, 347-213-4250. We will open the phone line at 15 minutes after the hour. Right? So in the next 6 minutes, we will open the phone line and take your calls all the way up until half past the hour. So 15 minutes we will allow the phone calls this morning. So if you need to call, those are the numbers you need to use. 718-725-8890. That's 718-725-8890. All right?

seems like the whole family is out this morning. I gotta say good morning, of course, going out to Brother Stanley Barrett over there in Manchester. Good morning to you, bro. Good morning to you. And also, hey, good morning going out to Tapa John. Good morning, brother. Good morning to you. Happy to know that you're listening to the Central 96.3 FM. Good morning to you and the family. Good morning, good morning, good morning. It is 13 minutes after the hour of 7 o'clock in Jamaica. Make it 13 minutes after 8 o'clock here in New York. It is 77 degrees. A Sunday morning, man. So we're about to open the phone lines and take your calls. I'll repeat the numbers to call is 718-725-8890. 347-213-4250. And we're going to be taking your call going all the way up until about half past the hour, 15 minutes. So please don't call me after that, you know, and then say you didn't get through, you know. So let's open the phone line. The lines are open, 347-213-4250. Now is a good

0: go to this line. Good morning.
1: Good morning, Uncle Winky. How are you doing?
0: Hi, good morning. Sorry?
1: God. Nearly burn up my chest.
0: What were you doing? What happened?
1: The iron and the chest.
0: How?
1: Good morning, sir.
0: Hold on first, man. You everything all right? Your dress okay?
1: Yes, it not burn. Me catch it before.
0: Thank God.
1: Before it burn.
0: You have to be careful. You have to be very careful. All right.
1: Yes.
0: Yes, ma'am.
1: No, me just leave it to go turn off the radio.
0: Ah, Jesus. So you see? That's how the hoof of fault.
1: My fault.
0: That's right. Have you pay attention. Then normally you turn up the iron. No, so what kind of iron you use? How can I just self-eater? What kind of iron you using?
1: Nah, joking. I'm not playing.
0: I am asking
1: because
0: you.
1: Of you, I leave the iron on my dress to go and turn off the radio.
0: So let me ask you, what kind of iron you using?
1: The iron that you plug in, but it hot quick.
0: Then, Sister so, Jazz, listen to me question again. Me now move on for the party. What kind of iron are you using to press?
1: I tell you that I have to plug in. What in car? I don't even know what in car is. Iron, yeah, again,
0: typically Jamaican. Typically Jamaican.
1: Yes, because we also use the old iron or the coal iron or the self-heater iron or whatever. But this iron now you have to plug it in, right? So the whole world have to plug in iron.
0: So you don't know the name. So you don't know that is electric iron. You don't know that.
1: God bless you.
0: Jesus have mercy. It's a family.
1: God bless you for reminding me.
0: It's a family.
1: I electric
0: anyway,
1: good morning
0: again,
1: good
0: my
1: morning,
0: sister.
1: Good morning.
0: Bless you.
1: I need to come out from my face this morning.
0: Okay.
1: Sir,
0: yes.
1: Did I tell you last week that I was going out with my daughter?
0: Yes, you said you were on your birthday.
1: No, Uncle Renji, Toppy. You know my mommy's birthday you, next week, Monday.
0: So you know, say, then you are telling me says your birthday and you're going and she carrying you out for your birthday.
1: She's taking me out. Oh, she was taking me to her church.
0: Oh,
1: the
0: you went to
1: her church.
0: Okay.
1: In Bow. So listen to me now. Me greet the global world from the head to the bottom, right? These people. When I go to the church, I did want to use a bathroom, and I asked somebody there, one of the ushers, can you show me the bathroom? I try, you know, make nobody know me by saying, Uncle Wendy, you want to hear me a twang? Here one woman, after she showed me the bathroom, that lady, they sound like Sister Jasper, talk pan Uncle Wendy station. Me turn back and say, what you just say? Are you named Sister Jasper? We company Uncle Wingy station. Me say, he is not Wingy. He is Wayne G.
0: Yes.
1: Wayne Graham.
0: Yes.
1: Right?
0: Yes.
1: So now pile up the man name and talk him Wingy. What kind of Wingy? Then laugh.
0: Hey.
1: So after me did the attack, no. I'm going to the bathroom now, and I come out of the bathroom now.
0: Mm.
1: One lady say, me I talk to one next lady, you know, one next usher inside the bathroom. Kuya, so you know, Sister Jazz, we talk about Uncle Wingy. He say, Lord God Almighty, me say my name, Uncle Wingy. Wayne Graham. One man outside of cooking on Uncle Wingy, and by the time he come out, by the time I come out of the bathroom, me leave me back outside. By the time I come, the man want me back. I beg the usher for me back. She say, I want lady. We just talk. I say, see, a sister just, me hear her, you know, me hear her voice, you know, me and her today. So when me come out, the man say, Sister just, from me see the bag, me know, say, you, me say, tap tail light. You couldn't know, say, me. Anyhow, you say, we must pick him up on the radio. His name is Leonard Dixon Davidson, D-A-V-I-S-O-N.
0: Mm-hmm.
1: Leonard Davidson. Not the Leonard where you hear all the while, you know.
0: Yeah,
1: that one not original.
0: Okay.
1: Mr. Tim say you cannot be original because we have one from Chapleton. He is a taxi driver and he is a Bible scholar because he know all about the Bible. They laugh. Veronica Derby and Beverly Ellis and Sylvain Bailey. Sylvain Bailey and his sister. So may I ask of the big up Bo Triumphant Church of God.
0: Where is Bo again? Where is Bo?
1: Bo is after you go to no, you don't reach Burbridge yet. But I think that bridge is Burbridge going spiraling.
0: Mm-hmm.
1: But you turn off at that big bridge.
0: Mm-hmm.
1: You know where Shutter live. You turn off right there, so and go in.
0: Okay. That's yes. Lawton Town.
1: But there is
0: That's Lawton Town.
1: I do believe that is, I don't know, but I know Bo up there.
0: Okay.
1: And other church up there too.
0: Okay, so.
1: Other district.
0: So that you did a good thing, you travel with, did you write, you had your bag, so you could write everything down.
1: Yeah, I just write it on the form that the program that they give me.
0: Okay.
1: I give them the book and the pen and say, write.
0: That's
1: and
0: right.
1: Yesterday, now I was coming from Brownstone, and this fellow, I forget to take his name, but he shall at the Cavalry Market, his mother is Polly. He said, sister, just I hear you every day, me no know him, and you know, the man hear me talk and come in and me business, you know. But the lady attack for Uncle Angie every time, she talk for me. Say, me look for you. Me say, oh, you know, see, I mean. Miss, you guys cannot hide. You guys cannot hide. So I say, all right, thank you. God bless you. So me big them up, Pollock son, this morning. They sell breadfruit, nutmeg, a lot of things they sell at in some Saturday morning time at Cavalry Market.
0: Okay.
1: Yes, sir. They come from Tiamon.
0: Okay.
1: Their sister Lou come, yes, yes.
0: I know
1: Tiamon.
0: I am proud of you this morning.
1: What does a Tiamon? Yes, sir.
0: I'm so proud of you though, Sister Jazz.
1: What, sir?
0: You know, but tell me, make sure you walk with a pen or something, but even though you're not...
1: Sir,
0: you see it? You see it coming, Andy?
1: Yes, me name walk with no book, because that the handbook, they too big, so me I go buy one little one, car. You know, in care for me, come give me. And now you say me to walk with...
0: at least the idea worked, because you could have been able to call the name them this man, and you couldn't remember so much name by yourself.
1: What's no, sir. You could remember one. Beverly Ellis, Veronica Derby, and Leonard Davidson, and Sylvain,
0: mm-hmm.
1: Bailey, and his sister. I don't know his sister name, Duka. She did God.
0: I am happy that you were able to do this. Thank you.
1: Yes, sir. So,
0: thank you, man.
1: Yes, sir. So, no big up the global world this man. Nobody affected me now. So, me no smarty.
0: Thank you.
1: Me a big up.
0: Thank you, Sister Jess.
1: Take it easy. Have a blessed day.
0: All right. Hello, good morning.
2: Good morning, Uncle MJ. How are you?
0: Morning. I am doing great. This sound like Sister Pam. Over Sister
2: yes,
0: Florence,
2: sir.
0: How you doing, my sister?
2: Same one, sir.
0: Yes.
2: Well, good enough, sir.
0: Wonderful.
2: We are good, yeah. Mm-hmm.
0: Oh, with Sister Florence.
2: The worst time. She's bad.
0: She's good?
2: Yes, sir.
0: All right. Go ahead now.
2: Yes, sir. Yeah.
0: Go ahead.
2: Yeah, you know, so long ago, I'm adjoining this trip to Morgan's Forest. That's my sister cooking, you know.
0: Oh, that's the same area.
2: Yes, sir. That's the same area.
0: Oh.
2: Yes, sir.
0: Okay. Yeah. Sounds good.
2: Yeah. Sounds good. So, want to send greetings to you.
0: Yeah.
2: DJ Robert, Brother Gary.
0: Yes.
2: Sister Lexi. Yeah. The Essence. And to my people, them over here in Morgan's Forest, the Reeds family.
0: Yeah.
2: That's Nancy, Jana, Father Ali, Mother Lorraine, Vivian, and I want to send greetings. You know, me calling Sister Morgan, I'm not getting to her.
0: Which Sister Morgan? Which of the Morgan?
2: She used to, the one in...
0: Your teacher?
2: Grand Tampere, when you go in Frankfurt. Yes. Yes, sir.
0: Oh.
2: I always call and get her, but me not here. Sister Chong, big up herself.
0: She listen.
2: Peggy.
0: She's listening now, man. So,
2: okay. Can,
0: so tell her you're not getting her.
2: Yeah, Sister Morgan, I'm trying to get you, but I'm not hearing from you.
0: Yeah.
2: Big up yourself, Sister Morgan, Sister Peggy, Sister Chong, Joshy and Joshy's wife, also Vanessa God. Big up to him, Claire, also Mama P.
0: Mm-hmm. You know,
2: Sister Florence, she's there listening.
0: You know Mama P?
2: Uncle Winji, I was living by Mama P also one time, you know, sir.
0: So how you go?
2: It's just across the river.
0: How you go up that hill? Eh?
2: Across the river.
0: How you climb the hill?
2: Sir?
0: How you climb the hill if you go up at Mama P house?
2: Him, that's where we take letter, you know, him, Uncle Winji, Bar Bridge, you know?
0: So, I'm saying, how you climb the hill to go up by the house?
2: Up Mama P house?
0: Yes.
2: That's it. I know much of ill, sir.
0: A different Mama P you attack then.
2: No, my clear go all the way.
0: Anyhow, clear
2: go all the way.
0: Listen to me. Anyhow, clear or Vanessa yes, call me. Them I go say no. I know that the Mama P you attack. Because if me mention up the hill and you can't agree with
2: yes,
0: me,
2: sir.
0: I know for me Mama P you attack.
2: I just see her once, but when I say she have step to walk in her road now.
0: Then a while ago, when me ask you, where you use step to go? Now up or down?
2: Up, yes, sir.
0: So how me say, how you get, you manage to go up there and you act like upon a flat? Mama Pina live on a hill.
2: No, it's true, but I wasn't living at that house, sir, the house next door.
0: Then why you never say that to me, Pamela? Say so you never got
2: it's
0: a one
2: house
0: to
2: next eat. Door, but it's her house.
0: Oh, Jesus.
2: It's her house, and the house next door is her house.
0: Okay, darling. Okay.
2: Yes, sir.
0: Okay, darling. I understand.
2: The house next door I was living, not about where she's living now.
0: Okay.
2: The house next door, her.
0: All right.
2: But it's her house.
0: All right.
2: Yes, sir.
0: All right.
2: Yeah.
0: All right.
2: And
0: no
2: big
0: problem.
2: Up to all the Central family. Everybody will listen to Central 96.
0: Yes.
2: Here on abroad.
0: That's right.
2: Have a blessed day, Uncle Winsey.
0: Bless you. Love you, Sister Pamela. God
2: love
0: bless you.
2: Sir. Yes,
0: all right.
2: Sir.
0: Good, good. All right. The phone lines are open. Sister Jesse, I hope nobody no vex with me, you know, because she take up so much time. We can take one more call before we go. We can take one more call, of course, before we exit the calling. Let me check something here. Yes. So, but I wanted to play this song from the other day. From the other day, I wanted to play this song. Lord have mercy.

0: behave yourself, no man, and stop act like that, man. About my Lord. Wonderful stories have been told about my Lord. Hello, good morning.
1: Good morning, Bishop.
0: Good morning.
1: How are you doing? Good morning.
0: Sister Mary.
1: Yes, sir. Good morning, sir. How are you doing?
0: Jesus, good morning. Good morning, my sister. I am doing good, you know. How you do?
1: Me good, man. Me good. Me glad to hear your voice.
0: Same here. You don't know. You forget to say your voice can't hide from me.
1: If I'm gonna have a change up, you know.
0: If where?
1: Have a change up before you.
0: If nobody don't know your voice, me know it. So no matter what me hear your voice, me gonna know say you. Are you that, you know?
1: So what make you know for me voice so much, Bishop?
0: Oh, you mean? Let me talk to the family, you know, so me know which voice is which voice. You all try it and see if me not tell it, identify who the voice them is. So that is why, if me a go on a road there, you know, and me hear somebody a call out and I say, hello, Uncle Wenji, or something, anything happen? Me a identify and say, no, save that one there. Me know that one the voice. I identify the voice there.
1: So you identify for me voice?
0: Yes.
1: Can't hide for me voice?
0: Your voice cannot hide. No matter what you do, Sister Mary, your voice can't hide. There are some people that the voice can't hide, you know. You know that?
1: Me go change. Me go change up for me.
0: Well, try it. Try it one day.
1: Me go try.
0: How you doing otherwise, ma'am? How you do?
1: Me good so far, you know. Me good so far. Me there listen to you.
0: Awesome. Awesome.
1: Yes, man. Listen, you and listen. When you call me, you're too freak on my front line.
0: Because me was a problem. That, you know, a problem you have put yourself in. Because here, I said, you know what? All she doing is trying to pull me on. Because she knows say, a whopping at the guard. You know?
1: And what you mean, man? Come and say, we have to move up here, you know.
0: Me know. I'm going to start, please. I am going to start. You know what I'm going to start, no? I am going to start play some music that gear into that direction. Because if I don't play the music, them know. Everybody going to think, say, Uncle Wenji is soft, man. Because my brother play.
1: No grow at all. That me I hear the plant did not grow at all.
0: Hey, me I tell you, say, I love when they underestimate, you know. When everybody underestimate. It's a good thing, man. Because guess what? Remember, you know, that's when you shine, you know. You just stay in the reach where you can anything go on. You can hold and figure it out. But when you go all over the place and then when push come to shove now, yes, you get the right whopping because it makes sense, don't you?
1: May I tell you,
0: you see, listen to me.
1: Don't
0: worry about the mouth, worry about the music. Don't worry about the mouth, worry about the music. And the music gonna speak, you know.
1: You know, say man bad do.
0: Of course, without a doubt. It's the baddest on the planet. But one thing, you can't bad on the planet, but you have to represent yourself. And if you don't represent yourself first, you can't represent. Don't worry about the mouth, man. Mouth don't say anything.
1: It's so true, but.
0: But what? But what? Talk to me. But what?
1: Me nah, but that's it, cut through. That's too hard.
0: Hey, listen, it is on. It is on, sis. It is on. And me nah go hold back.
1: Me go be the jockey party too, side.
0: Me know.
1: Me jockey party too, side.
0: But guess what? So what you gonna do? What you gonna do when you realize a man get flagging? What you gonna do? Jump on the other side.
1: Me still stay on the two side.
0: Me not like that, you know. A coward this that. A coward that. Them say coward man keep sound born. That sound like a coward man, you know.
1: What you say?
0: A cowardness that, man. A cowardness that.
1: You think
0: man.
1: A cowardness?
0: Choose your side, man. And stay up on the side. Choose, man. Choose your side and stay up on the side. Do like, be like clear. Be like clear.
1: All right. Me not ready to pick your side yet.
0: You're not ready yet. That sound better. No. That sound better.
1: Me not ready yet.
0: That sound better. Love your sister, Mary.
1: All right, I'm going to pick up two persons before me come off.
0: Sure.
1: All right, my mother, because she already didn't come off a central, you know, Daisy Lampard.
0: Where? What's her name?
1: Archita Lampard, but everybody knows as Daisy.
0: Daisy. Where is she? Which community?
1: Same place in James Hill here.
0: James Hill, okay.
1: Just bottom side me.
0: All right, sister Daisy. All right.
1: And you have a man named Feng.
0: Feng.
1: They call him Winston. Feng, yeah.
0: Okay.
1: Nickname of Feng. Uh-huh. Winston. Feng read and come off a central.
0: Wow.
1: As early as the daylight to hear him, Feng read a hop.
0: Uh-oh.
1: Yes, man, and Brother Dez, run by Mackenzie.
0: Brother Dez.
1: Yes, Brother Dez. Okay. Feng read and come off a central. Mm-hmm. Yeah, man, you have a couple of the people in the community here, so you know, them read and come off a central. Body Green.
0: Yes.
1: Big old Body Green.
0: Yes.
1: So you already not come off a central.
0: Yes.
1: And your sister Little over Darkin. Big up all the Darkin people.
0: Yes.
1: Committee Darkin people and read a stick on central. James Hill Top.
0: Wow.
1: You name it.
0: Top.
1: Yes, Miss Phyllis Boson.
0: Yes.
1: Yes, man, Brother Boson, Miss Phyllis.
0: Yes.
1: And you have Miss Sybil.
0: Yes.
1: You have Miss Cynthia. Enough people live on Central, you know? So you have to just big up the whole community.
0: Yes.
1: James Hill.
0: James Hill, James Hill. So a top James Hill or James Hill top?
1: You have James Hill top and you have James Hill bottom.
0: Okay. Okay.
1: And you have Darkin.
0: And Darkin.
1: Joining community.
0: Okay.
1: Yes, sir.
0: All right. Thanks for that information, Bishop. Man. Thanks for that information.
1: Yes, yes.
0: Were your mommy name again? Miss,
1: sir?
0: What your mother name again? Miss Daisy?
1: Yes, sir, Daisy.
0: All right, I got you. Thank you so much.
1: I'm my father name Buster.
0: Buster. Mas Buster.
1: Yes, sir. And a little nickname, we then give him a Bickle Bell.
0: Bickle Bell. What's your name again?
1: Miss, sir?
0: What your mother name again? Miss Daisy?
1: Yes, sir, Daisy.
0: All right, I got you. Thank you so much.
1: I'm my father name Buster.
0: Buster.

Let me say good morning to Mr. DZ over there in GMC. Good morning, Sister DZ. Good morning to you. How are you? Yes. Bigger Bell. Good morning. Big up yourself over there in GMC. Let's get back to the music. No, not that's not the song. When did I get there? No. No, get back to the song. This is the one I...

0: my God.
1: Wonderful stories have been told about.
0: Good morning.
1: How we speak to Nicodemus.
0: Seems as if I'm going to have to go back to the

0: right, let me take a few more calls. 718-725-8890. 347-213-4250. We keep the phone lines open.
1: Heal the sick, raise the dead, make the blind.
0: Auntie John, good morning.
1: After the
0: Daddy Mondla, Sister Mondla, good morning.
1: Down in Cana.
0: Pastor Murray and Sister Murray, good morning.

0: All right, let's go to the phone line. Good morning, caller. You're live. Caller, good morning.
1: Good morning, Uncle Indio. How are you?
0: Hey, good morning. I am doing great. So nice, Sister Mackenzie.
1: There, man.
0: Hello? Sister Mac? Just here. Go ahead. Sorry. Go ahead again.
1: Oh, your answer. You know, no, sir. Wando P. They call you.
0: Awawa?
1: Wando P.
0: What do you mean? What you say that?
1: Uncle Indy, last week, somebody called me family member them overseas and tell them say me dead.
0: Stop it.
1: Yes.
0: Don't say that. What do you mean?
1: Yes.
0: Why would somebody do that?
1: Yes. And me and my daughter just talk, you know, because she has something to tell me. And she went to go to the bus stop. Mm. All the bus leave her. And until she let the bus go and leave me.
0: Oh, God.
1: You understand me? All right. My neighbor now, somebody again call her and tell her, I say, I'm dead. And she get up so upset. She say, look how near we live. You know, we are friends, we are family. And me over here so dead, and she would be the first one know say me dead.
0: So, do you know who said that?

0: data nobody would then attack him. Because a friend then called, you know, then called the friend and the friend called my daughter. So, and where she is, you know, that she don't use phone. But when me and the phone ring, say, how comes the phone ring and, not, and she not talk, she not supposed to talk on the phone.
1: At that
0: but
1: time?
0: Me, when she say, yeah, me say, then how she call. You know, but me here she say, mommy is on the line. You can talk to mommy. And the person asked me, say, do you talk to your daughter since morning? I said, yes, I talk to her. And the person were crying. And she said, you sure you talk to your daughter? And I said, of course I talk to her. You know. And then no, the other day, you know, my neighbor called. She never called me because me dead. She called me granddaughter, no, and the other daughter out here, and she, oh, come me dead. And nobody not tell her. All right. When the Sunday, you know, after when the other, she gets up to go to church, one group of people ask her, say, Nia, what happened to your mother last night, you know, and you know, tell us. You know. She said, call mommy, run a yard. All right. Then call me son, Donna Gill, in pack of people coming up, tell me dead.
1: And yes. This is serious. This is not good. This could yes. This could kill other people. Because
0: you
1: this
0: know,
1: can give people stroke.
0: Tell the steel. Yes. You know. So now if suppose me go down to the me no go to the weather, me go down and get people go say she want the pity.
1: Oh, that's why you said that.
0: Yes.
1: Jesus
0: and
1: of mercy.
0: And, you know. So me dead. I'm sick, but I'm going to tell you the truth. I have prepared to go to heaven, and I know that death is a thing that it must happen. It can be now, it can be negative, it can be, but I'm prepared. I am not scared of death, because I'm ready to prepare. I have the ticket, my death ticket, my service ticket, everything. You know, so I don't know why people should be doing that to me.
1: Oh, my God. Let me ask you, Sister Mackenzie. Is there anyone that pass off over there in Anian Town?
0: Please, sir.
1: In recent times, since then, is there anyone that pass away in Anian Town that you know of?
0: No, Uncle Indy, before, but not.
1: Not recently?
0: Yes, sir.
1: So it couldn't be somebody that passed off. You have another Mackenzie that you know of in your area? Or Greta?
0: Yes, Any Anton is full of a Mackenzie. So you, and he's only one. One gets sick this week here. But none not dead. None not the Mackenzie family is the one dead.
1: What about your first name? Anybody else have your first name up there? Greta?
0: Yes, but somebody have the first name, but not Mackenzie.
1: And that person is still around?
0: Young person, yes, Uncle Inji.
1: Jesus. I'm just trying to figure out if they hear something about a name and they never check it first and then call your family, call your daughter, hallelujah, foreign, and tell her that, oh,
0: and
1: God.
0: Me, no, she then call up my daughter friend and then my friend call me
1: call
0: daughter.
1: Call your daughter. Jesus.
0: Yes.
1: That's terrible, man. That's terrible. That's not good.
0: And the friend were crying, you know. The friend
1: but of course.
0: Were crying, you know.
1: So hold on. When the friend, hold on. When the friend call your daughter, the friend asks your daughter if she talked to you from morning.
0: No. The after my daughter put her on to the phone, and the friend called me, you know, and she called me by the name and said, you talked to your daughter since morning? I said, yes. And she repeat, she said, why should I tell her I talked to my daughter since morning? You know. And it's when the daughter go home now, she will make it, take it next phone, you know. And then now my neighbor, my best neighbor, when we, you know, when we can't steal me yard and shake her and then call her and tell her the same.
1: Jesus of mercy.
0: Me couldn't keep it. Me couldn't keep this one. Me have to talk it out.
1: No, you have to. It's good that you talk it out, because there could be other people that you don't know that knows you and hear this and now them are tell even other people, and you don't know that it is spreading. So it's good for you to do this on the radio.
0: Yes, because them call me son, we are girl, and then him kind friend come up, you know.
1: And he came up there?
0: No, he call his sister and tell his
1: and
0: sister.
1: And I saw him know, say up.
0: Yes.
1: Oh, Jesus.
0: And his sister said, no, mommy, run the yard. You know, because they check me every morning and every night.
1: Yes. Yes.
0: Yes, sir.
1: Well, I am so sorry to hear what happened, but I'm happy that you bring it out on the radio so people can know that it not no go so. And people who did that, the person... go ahead.
0: I'm a very sick person, but me not even lay down into bed. But me not dead.
1: No, but I think the person who did it, I mean, whether the person did it out of, for what reason, you know, it could be that, as I said, the person hears something, didn't check the story, as well as somebody just say something and take, because sometimes some people take this thing for, and this is so sad. I don't even know how to put this, Sister Mackenzie. I don't even know how to put this. But I'm happy that you bring this out on the radio and that people can hear that it's a lie. You know, nothing like that.
0: It's a lie.
1: Yes. God bless you.
0: But I'm serving a God, a wonderful God.
1: Yes, ma'am.
0: And there is nothing going to make me give it up. Nothing.
1: Bless God. Yes. Jesus. Thank you for calling. And let us know.
0: Yes, and thank you for listening. Yes,
1: no problem,
0: sir.
1: Sister Mackenzie. God bless you. Yes. Wow. That hurt. Because when a person get a news like that, you know, those shocking news can do very, very bad damage to the body. Cause that shock your brain, you know. Yes? That will shock your brain. Jesus. That can shock your brain. Sorry to hear that, Sister Mackenzie. Sorry to hear that. Wow. I hope everybody get the message that there's nothing as such. Lady's still alive and living for Jesus. All right. Let's get back to the music.

0: Hello, good morning.
1: Good morning, Uncle Benji.
0: Hi, Sister Bev. Good morning. How are you?
1: Yeah, I am fine, thank you, Uncle Benji. And how are you?
0: I am blessed, ma'am. Thanks for asking.
1: Yes, Uncle Benji. That news is really, really shocking, you know?
0: And sad.
1: It's... Because, you know, even sending it... any little thing talk here, so, you know, by the time you realize it, Alston is spoiling the damn Mandeville.
0: Yes.
1: So it's going around.
0: Yes, ma'am.
1: It's going around.
0: Mm-hmm.
1: But, oh, God, I'm glad. Which one of the Mackenzie, this uncle? The one in Anian Town or the one in Chowtall?
0: Anian Town.
1: Oh, I know mm-hmm. her. Yes, I went to visit her twice.
0: Okay.
1: I know her. Oh, my God. But I am happy God is still good.
0: Yes. And I am happy that... Yes. She was able to come on the radio and say it. So
1: that's right.
0: Everybody
1: yes.
0: that listening can, you know, pass on the message. Say there's nothing of
1: that
0: such.
1: That is sensible. That is sense.
0: Mm-hmm.
1: That is sense.
0: Mm-hmm.
1: Yes. Uncle Benji, I want to say good morning to each and everyone. The whole Jamaica listening to me this morning.
0: Mm.
1: I want to greet everyone. And Uncle Benji, guess me what?
0: Mm.
1: Your job is important,
0: mm-hmm.
1: really important. Because tell me what,
0: mm-hmm.
1: when I was a child, I didn't hear of people talking over on the radio, you know.
0: Mm-hmm.
1: No,
0: mm-hmm.
1: I didn't hear people have the opportunity to send greeting to John Brown and Tommy.
0: It's true.
1: Me never used to hear that.
0: Mm-hmm.
1: My mother and my father,
0: mm-hmm.
1: dead and gone, and they don't have the privilege to talk on radio.
0: Yes.
1: No. And my sister, well, maybe my sister, I lost one of my big sister.
0: Yes.
1: Maybe she used to hear, but she wouldn't come on the radio. But now, it is such a privilege. You know, I was here Saturday morning.
0: Yes.
1: And one of my niece called me.
0: Mm-hmm.
1: And her name is Fiona.
0: Mm-hmm.
1: I didn't even know, have the idea, Uncle Wenji, that Fiona listened to them kind of radio. Yeah. Me know, say, you know, they are young people. They will listen to music and, you know what I mean?
0: Mm-hmm.
1: But when she called me and she said, Auntie Bev, me hear you on radio talk to Uncle Angie.
0: Mm.
1: And the little, I saw the little girl with down here at my grandniece. I saw she can't, me hear she talk good to Uncle Angie, you know.
0: Mm-hmm.
1: She bright, man.
0: Yes.
1: Fiona, I am bigging you up this morning. And I'm going to let Uncle Angie call your name and big you up also. So Uncle Angie.
0: Which community Fiona is?
1: She live at Tweedside.
0: Tweedside. Oh, Tweedside.
1: Yeah,
0: okay.
1: Tweedside.
0: Okay.
1: Yes. Mr. Uncle Benji, sometime when me hear some people, believe you me, you know, when you hear people tell you, I know lie them, I tell you, know, when you hear some, and what I was saying this morning, say a whole heap of radio station, and everybody just a dig. Uncle no laugh. Everybody just a dig down in that Uncle Benji. Radio station, so.
0: So look here, no, I prefer man. You say, oh, you hear me say it anyway, look. Stop it, man. You say, oh, a radio station, you say. And that
1: radio
0: say.
1: Station.
0: Yes.
1: Uncle Angie, it is so, it is so good.
0: Yes.
1: And you know, God is good every time.
0: Yes.
1: And, that's you know, right. Those people who, oh, Lord, I went to my church sister, son's funeral yesterday, and may I tell you, Uncle Angie, sometimes you hear some people go up on the platform, you know, people I say them attack lie them attack, but sometimes I very true, you know, because some policemen were there yesterday, and me say I was in the church, and me say me eye full of water when me hear how the policeman them a big up the young man, I big him up.
0: Mm-hmm.
1: Yes, man. And you know, we as family and we as mothers and fathers, we feel good when people talk good about us.
0: Right. That is so true.
1: Yes. And tomorrow now is Monday. I have to go to my deacon funeral at the Wisbeach New Testament Church tomorrow.
0: Oh.
1: I am telling Sister Bernard this morning, keep sweet, my dear. You are keep sweet in the Lord, and God is going to make a way for you. And
0: yes.
1: I want to tell everybody, Paula, I'm here, you call her name this morning.
0: Yes.
1: and God, wife or whatever.
0: Vanessa.
1: I want to say, Vanessa. Yes. I want to say, big up to them. And everybody, when we meet, I'm here, pen, me can't find the paper. But I love everybody. I want to big up all the persons who live on my lane. You know, my little lane there.
0: Yes.
1: Mm-hmm. I want to big them up from the bottom of the road up to the top.
0: Yes.
1: And I want to say, good morning. Uncle Benji,
0: yeah.
1: You know what? I want to live good with everybody.
0: That's right.
1: Me
0: that makes
1: care.
0: Sense.
1: Hello. Uncle Benji, me not care if you want to live good with me, but mm-hmm. me want to live good with you.
0: That's right.
1: You understand what I mean?
0: Yes, ma'am.
1: And, you know, it is so good when I can call you and say, Uncle Benji, you live down there, so me can say, Uncle Benji, run, come here.
0: Yes.
1: Even if right now, Uncle Benji, so to speak, if I am here and this little girl is here with me, and I can't call you down the road and say, come here, me well, see, come here, God suffer it not.
0: Uh-huh.
1: She can take the phone. She know everybody name in the phone.
0: Wow.
1: She can take the phone and say, me I go call John Brown, and me I go call. You understand?
0: Yes.
1: So I want to know that I am free, and I am living free.
0: Yes.
1: Uncle Benji?
0: Yes, ma'am.
1: You take care of yourself. And how is mommy?
0: Mommy is doing good, thank you.
1: Jesus, this little girl, hear what she's saying to me, Uncle Benji. Hear what she has said to me. Me must leave some fear. Me don't know what you are giving me. What are you giving me?
0: Let me say hello to her. Not a problem.
1: Come
0: not
1: and take the phone.
0: Not a problem.
1: Come here.
2: Hello?
0: Hi, good morning, Kiera.
2: My Uncle Benji.
0: How are you?
2: I'm great.
0: Wonderful. Who you want to say hello to this morning?
2: I want to say hello to the Sutherland family. I want to say hello to my aunties and uncles. I want to say hello to Sister Maggie and Sister Peggy, Mrs. Kiba. And I want to say hello to Aki Bud. Long time I'm not here. I'm in my talk on the radio. I want to say good morning to the Wisbeck New Testament family. One want to say good morning to Sister Christy, Sister Faye, Sister G. She just buried someone yesterday. And I want to say hello to Sister Cooley and Sister Auntie Fiona. I want to say hello to everybody on the radio. Even Morgan Forrest. I want to say hello to everyone there. And I want to say hello, since it's top of Peckham, it will go round until it reach a Frank Field.
0: Mm-hmm.
2: And my father, I want to say hello to every both people, like my grandma. I want to say hello to everyone in the lane. And I want to say hello to the radio station. Me can't say no more names because the radio station have too many people. I supposed to have 1,000 people depending. More than 1,000. I want to say hello to everyone in the family.
0: Yes.
2: And this is such a big radio, man.
0: Yes.
2: You see, if you have another concert, if got my leg on my hand, me lost. Nobody can go to me. I have too much people. No, me not come on.
0: Levi, let me talk to her. Grandma, Levi, look at me. No, man, let me have a little time with her. Go ahead, Kiera, go ahead.
2: As I was saying,
0: yes.
2: Me not come on for a radio station tonight. Me go at least say 1,000 people.
0: Mm-hmm.
2: I want to say good morning to DJ Robert.
0: Yes.
2: I just searched my phone. I'm a senior. I want to say good morning to my family. Bye.
0: Good. All right. Hold on. Let me talk back to Grandma.
2: Bye.
0: Let me talk back to Grandma here. Sister Bev.
1: Uncle Benji.
0: I have a question.
1: Yes, Uncle Benji.
0: I have a question for you.
1: Yes, sir.
0: When you hear me talking to her, We good, man. We good. She not over it. But let me ask you. Hold on. Don't worry about that. Hold on. Where was she born?
2: May 17, 2018.
0: No, let me talk to Jesus, let me talk to Grandma. Sister Bev. Let me ask you. I'm asking you a question. Where was she born?
1: She was born in this Stirling Hospital in Manchester.
0: She was lived in England? She have ever lived in England?
1: No, she never traveled yet. She never traveled yet. Never.
0: Jesus, you
1: and
0: see.
1: She was living with her mother in Montmorency?
2: No, in Jan Reed.
1: Jan Reed.
0: How old is she?
1: She's 8. In May, go on. 8 years old.
0: You see our children. Go ahead, sorry. Go ahead.
1: You know, say when me the last time when I came home from America, I know she was here because my son never tell me because I take she take her because the mother working, and I take she take her and when me come is here.
0: Oh, she is 8.
1: 8 years old.
0: Jesus.
1: 8 years old.
0: A little Amen. Child God. Shall lead them. Oh lead, my God, yes, she's so yes. proper.
1: Uncle Wenji, you know yeah. who loved the little girl? Sister Chong. Me, I tell you, say.
0: Yes.
1: Every time she.
2: Sister Chong.
1: Every time she talks to Sister Chong, every time Sister Chong talks to her, Sister Chong always praying for her.
0: Let me ask her a question.
1: Oh
0: let me ask her a question.
1: Yes.
0: And we should be joining our sister station momentarily. Kiara?
1: Okay.
2: Yes?
1: Yes, Uncle Wenji.
0: Are you there with us? Let me ask you this. What is the name of your school?
2: Tweedside.
0: Take your time.
1: Tweedside Primary
2: and Infant. I used to go to Montmorency Primary and Infant School.
0: Okay, so what is the name of your teacher?
2: Miss Jones. I was in Miss Dunkley's class, but I'm in Miss Jones' class now.
1: September.
0: Oh, you're going into Miss Jones' class this coming September.
2: Yes.
0: Okay. Are you excited to be going back to school?
2: Yes, I am excited, but not in Miss Jones' class because that teacher is straight.
1: Well, and I am glad.
2: I'm not glad.
0: Hold on a second. Miss Jones is listening. What do you mean she's strict?
2: I am sure. But I love her.
0: Let me ask you this. What do you want to become when...
2: I want to become a nurse.
0: A nurse. Why?
2: Because my pastor is a nurse and she's very kind. So I want to become one.
0: Wow.
1: Your pastor's wife is a nurse.
0: Oh, your pastor's wife is a nurse.
1: Wife is a nurse, yes.
0: Okay. Do you do any sports at school?
2: No.
0: Okay.
2: Yes, I think so. No?
0: No, not yet.
2: Not yet.
0: Okay. All right.
1: Uncle,
0: you're going to church, Sister Beth?
1: Yes, Uncle Wendy.
0: What time you going to church?
1: Long time.
0: What time you cook this morning?
1: I am going to church about 15 minutes to 10.
0: Okay.
1: So I'm leaving up here.
0: This morning. This morning I was talking about you, and I don't know if you were hearing.
1: I hear you loud and clear.
0: What did I say, Sister Ben?
1: You were talking about the early risers.
0: Yes.
1: And you were calling some name. And then you says, Sister Bev cook her dinner a long time because she, like you would say.
0: It's a Jamaican thing.
1: Cook her dinner a long time. Yes.
0: Yeah.
1: And when people come home, when you cook and go to church and come home, you know, have to cook. And you were talking about your grandmother, how she used what kind of well water she used to use. Uncle Wendy,
0: yes.
1: Me here. Look here, I was talking to a friend in America this morning. The person called me.
0: Yes.
1: And you hear, he's a Jamaican. He's just gone to spend some time.
0: Mm-hmm.
1: And did, would you believe me? He said, let me talk to you now. Because Uncle Wenji, you soon want to listen, Uncle Wenji. Mm-hmm. Real,
0: what time you start cooking the morning? So you cook just like my grandmother. My grandmother would cook breakfast and dinner together on Sundays.
1: The both of them are going at the same time because I have four burners.
0: That's a Jamaican thing. Jamaican parents, yes, that goes to Sunday church. Trust me, they don't play that.
1: Uncle Wendy,
0: yes,
1: you see, some of the persons like me,
0: yes, ma'am,
1: who have a problem in eating.
0: What do you mean by have a problem?
1: You
0: don't eat a lot.
1: Let me talk, please.
0: You don't eat a lot?
1: No.
0: Okay.
1: Let me tell you. To be honest, on the radio, I am a diabetic.
0: Oh, nothing wrong with that.
1: And I am an insulin person.
0: Nothing wrong with
1: insulin.
0: That. My mom used to do that.
1: So therefore, Uncle Wenji, I can't keep myself hungry anytime.
0: Right.
1: Sometimes I am in church. The shop is very near.
0: Yes.
1: And sometimes I have to go up there and buy a bottle of water.
0: Yes.
1: Or get one from the church and a sweet biscuit. Because when your sugar drops.
0: Yes.
1: Hey.
0: It's harder to deal with.
1: You know what can happen when your sugar drops.
0: Yes.
1: Cold sweat start to wash you.
0: Right.
1: Well, like me, when my sugar drops, my forehead start to get sweaty.
0: Okay.
1: And you know, inside I me no feel good.
0: Okay.
1: So me know what happened. Me not have to run go take no blood sugar.
0: Yes.
1: I know what happened. I just get something to eat. If you have two crackers and or a sweet biscuit,
0: right,
1: mix some sugar and water and drink it sweet, you're good again.
0: Mm-hmm.
1: You're good again.
0: Mm-hmm.
1: Yes. So everybody with diabetic, everybody is different because some people when their sugar drop, they don't feel anywhere.
0: Yes.
1: You know, they don't feel anywhere. But with me,
0: yes,
1: that is my problem. Okay. And I know. But yeah. Uncle Wenji, guess what?
0: Yes,
1: may
0: ma'am.
1: I give God thanks for the sickness when me have, because I'm coming off. I can help myself.
0: Yes.
1: Nobody from down the road now come up here, come put me in a pan and beat me.
0: Yes, thank God. Thank God. Thank God.
1: I am giving God thanks. And let everyone we have my problem, make we give thanks and have similar problem, and we seek, but we can help. We say,
0: bless God.
1: Praise the Lord.
0: Yes, ma'am.
1: And
0: thank
1: God
0: you.
1: God is so good.
0: Yes.
1: Yes, Uncle Wendy.
0: God bless
1: take care
0: you.
1: Yourself, because me know, my family, they must say, no, man, Sister Beva, I bad up the...
0: No, man, you're good, man. Thank you for talking to me, man. I appreciate it.
1: Yes, Uncle Wendy. Yes,
0: bless
1: Uncle
0: you, man.
1: And you know, I love you. I
0: love you, too. And say hello to Deacon Fami next door there.
1: Yes, sir. I'll soon be going up there. And he's listening.
0: All right. Deacon Palmer, good morning. All right. Take care. All the best. All right. Wow. You know what? Before I go further, let me say good morning and welcome to our sister station down there in the Sunshine State of Florida, Caribbean Radio HD. Good morning to every single person. Thank you so much for joining us. It is great to be here with you in the family. Of course, let me say good morning to Brother Gary. Good morning to you, sir. Good morning to you. Good morning to Sister Sharon. Good morning, Sister Sharon and the family. Good morning. Good morning to all the presenters, all the radio DJs and their families here on Caribbean Radio HD4. Good morning to everybody, wherever you're listening from, whether you're listening in Palm Beach, whether you're listening in Port St. Lucie, whether you're listening on the app, whatever means, yes, you choose to listen, we say good morning to you. We are broadcasting out of New York, of course, Adoration Gospel FM. We are also live in Jamaica, of course, on Central 96.3 FM. Good morning. Yesterday, good morning to the chat room family. Good morning. I'm not there yet. I'm heading over there soon as I get you saying this. So yesterday, I was having a conversation. And I was reminding the person as to who we are as Jamaicans. We are a strong set of people. We are a go-getter. And there are some, of course, that we wouldn't be focusing on that give problem, a trouble. And you find that all over the world. But as a Jamaican, born and grew up in Jamaica, I have always respect my country, fellow citizens. And nothing can change that. And you know, when you even appreciate Jamaicans more, when you go somewhere and a person identifies you as a Jamaican, I give you a joke. A day ago, I was in a little settings, and it was about 12 people was in that room. And there's a guy from Haiti that asks a question. You know, we are all together, so he asked a question because he wanted to know where persons were from. And he asks 4 people, and him say, "Where are you from?" And one of them said, "Nigeria." So he said to that person, "Oh, Africa." And then he asked the other person, and the other person said, he called another country in Africa. And then he asked another guy, by this time now, I am sitting down eating. I am paying close attention, but I'm not paying attention. I think 2 things can be right at the same time. So he asked the other guy, and this guy say, and he mentioned some Spanish island. And then, hear me now myself, I hope him not ask me. You know. So said, so done. So everybody was paying attention to him. Everybody know that he's from Haiti. He came over to me and he asked me, "Where are you from?" So, I was wondering if I should speak Spanish or something because everybody hear me. So, I said, "I'm Jamaica, man. What you talk about? You know, hear me? You know, hear me talk?" Everybody jump up in the place. "You know, hear the man talk? You know, hear the Jamaican accent in the man?" And everybody knows that pay attention to me. Forget about the man who was saying he's from Nigeria. And forget about the other 2 guys who say where they were from. And then everybody knows that a Jamaica, that the man they're from. You know, and everybody start to, and the whistling and the whispering start going around the room. I was paying attention, but not paying attention. And did you know when I got up from where I was sitting, everybody's eyes was on me? I say all of that, and I had that experience, and I wish to share it because I want to say to us as Jamaican, we are special. And I say that not lightly because my servant leader always used that to us. She said Jamaicans are special. What reason she used it, I can't know. Jamaica people, let us respect our country, our island, and respect ourselves. People around the world love us and they love our country. Only we can let ourselves down There's a saying that says, we lick but we talawa. I watch the sporting, the running, the track and field competition going on. And when I see these boys and girls take control of track and field, it gives me the comfort that I love to have. And look, not because you're from a different country, no disrespect, but don't feel offended. Please don't feel offended from whatever country you're from, because I guarantee that whichever country you're from, you talk good about your country just the same. So please don't feel offended. It's not in a disrespectful way. All right? With that said, Jamaica, if we have come a far way, 64 years old, as it is said, that we celebrate this month. 64 years of independence. And if if you can't be appreciative of celebrating 64 years of independence, then me don't know what else to say. 64 years of independence is an awesome milestone. As Sister Bev said earlier, that she remember when she was growing up, that she never have the opportunity of, let me say, talking on a radio station, and her parents passed away and didn't get that opportunity. Yes. And she appreciate the opportunity that she get today, that she can call in on a radio station. Yes? Awesome opportunity. Jamaicans, it doesn't change the way you, if you're a Christian or you're not a Christian. And it shouldn't change you. A matter of fact, it shouldn't change you either. You know why? At the end of the day, your country name not going to make a difference when God comes for his people. It doesn't matter if you go to Presbyterian, Church of God of Prophecy, or whatever. It doesn't matter. We all are one people. Let us respect the fact that people around the world love and appreciate us. This is a Sunday morning where a lot of people listen to radio stations, and they're hoping to get a word, they're hoping to get a song that can lift their spirit after a crazy week at work, a crazy week in the home, and so forth. Jamaicans around the world, big up on yourself. Let us live lovely and loving with each other. Bob Marley says it best.

0: Age.
1: No we, no we NG higher. Body no massa. We ain't get that one from. Late again, we NG.
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That's the great Bob Marley. I tend to think that Bob Marley was a prophet, you know, for some reason or another. I just tend to think that. But because Bob said, I mean, Bob sings some songs that, I mean, it just add up, man. It just add up. Anyway, for the rest of the morning, I'm going to be playing gospel music from Jamaicans. So please don't feel offended, all right? Let's get into the Grace Channel. Good morning, good morning, good morning. Let me jump in the chat room a minute.

Wednesday. And you turn it up in the sip on Sunday. Trust me, the world will listen to you. The Keith Campbell, say, I hear me. Run things, youth. Wednesday. Every time.

0: good morning, good morning, good morning. Somewhere up ahead. Gotta say good morning to the chat room family. Original Cher, good morning. Nikki Boo, good morning to you. Brother Clifton, good morning. Real Mobe, good morning. Brother Palmer, good morning to you. Jet Union. Good morning, Sister Marcia Perry. Servant David, good morning. Good morning, Sister Susie. Let me say good morning to Sister Antoinette, Sister Annette. Black Coffee, good morning. Beautiful in me, good morning to you.
1: There is too much to gain.
0: Scary Boy, good morning. There is too much. One of my favorite songs from the Grace Trillers, though, is this one. This one is one of the... I mean, the Grace Trillers have so many songs that is... I mean, you know, like a Jamaican. I'm telling you. Happy Independence, Jamaican! Around the world, one more time from the T.O.P. I would know him. And a matter of fact, let me say happy independence to all the Caribbean islands who are celebrating independence also. Let me say good morning to you and happy independence to you. I mean, Brooklyn was on a high yesterday. Brooklyn was crazy. The Jamaicans are out in the numbers. The colors was awesome. I think we have the best color flag in the Caribbean. Don't beat me for my truth. That's just my truth. Remember, it's not your truth, you know. So if you are from a different country, of course, boast on your truth. What you mean? I think we have the best color flag in the Caribbean. Don't beat me for my truth. That's just my truth. Remember, it's not your truth.

world, that is. 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I say, go, man. We're all one family. Don't worry. Don't take offense for that. All right? All right, good. We good, man. Don't worry. We know we good, man. Sure, man. Not because you're from a different country. When your time come around, I'm gonna be happy for you. I'm gonna boast with you just the same. Not you. Oh, you mean? That is it. All right, let go this song now, Uncle Wenji.

Jesus. Servant David, good morning. 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Sister Carlene L, good morning. Jesus have mercy. You know, sir, we have no problem agreeing with that, sir. That's so right. But I can celebrate.

0: I tell you, good morning to you. It is 11 minutes before we get up to 10 o'clock. Make it 10 minutes before we get up to 10 o'clock here in New York City. We say good morning to you. Of course, it's 10 minutes before we get to 9 o'clock. If you have to get to church on time, if you are the usher, you know you have to stand up at the door and enter and welcome the people them into church. Don't let them reach before you. Please leave out. And if you are driving, if you're sitting in your car, Pastor Desmond Blake, is not you are talking to. Pastor Desmond Blake, good morning. You can sit a little longer, so you're going to be the preacher, so don't worry about that, all right? So you don't have to go in on time. It's okay. And yes, Sister Jet Union, that is so true. That is so true. I happen to have a couple of friends from there, and they are the same idea they have. Anyway, let's check out the phone line again. Good morning.
1: Uncle Andy, good morning.
0: Hi, good morning. Why are you laughing? What happened? What did I say?
1: Just like a private joke.
0: Share it, man. Share it.
1: You know, when it comes to you, we're always laughing, you know. Because you pull us, they say laughter is the shortest distance between two people. And you have laughter, so anytime you call, you say, Uncle Ng, laughter is there.
0: Laughter.
1: And you must pull us close together. Yes,
0: okay,
1: man.
0: Okay.
1: I want to, first of all, big you up.
0: Bless God.
1: And ask you how you are this morning.
0: I am doing wonderful. Thank you.
1: By the way, first thing, sir, I've been asking about the foot and you don't answer me until now. How is it now?
0: Oh, the foot. Did I tell you why it was like that? Did I tell you?
1: You said you had sprained a muscle.
0: I'm not sprained a muscle.
1: You said you had strained a muscle. So I'm wondering how it is now because
0: no,
1: I know those injuries.
0: What happened? I went to do a full body massage. So I took the deep one. And may I tell her, say,
1: I need help.
0: Well, I know. Well, help. You see, that they let the biggest person in the company do mine. Because I said, I want the deep massage. Jesus. You know the back between your knee and your ankle, right?
1: Yes.
0: And
1: yes.
0: The
1: calf.
0: Yes, Jesus. Me say, me don't know what the lady do to this man. And I was going up the step. I was going up the step when I was in Jamaica. And I was falling down. I had a couple of things in my hand. And man, it seems like it just pulled together. This. And from that, Jesus, I am supposed to go and get another one. But I'm scared. I'm really scared. So that was it. But it's okay now. They tell me that I should use warm water and, you know, and I
1: no,
0: should.
1: No, ice. I told you to use the ice.
0: Ice? Oh, no, I didn't.
1: Yes.
0: I did not use the ice. They said to use the warm water.
1: Yeah, man, it's the ice. Not warm water you use. When you have motor injury, you use the ice.
0: Oh.
1: You ice it.
0: Okay, man.
1: If you ask those athletic coaches, they always use ice on their athletes.
0: Okay. Mm-hmm. Okay.
1: Okay.
0: All right.
1: So it doesn't bother you anymore?
0: No, it's okay now. Yeah, it is okay now.
1: Thank God. Thank God for that.
0: Yes.
1: Okay. Next thing, I just want to big up Cara, Sister Bev, Auntie Peggy, Eva, and happy in the post-independence celebrations.
0: Yes.
1: Our greetings to you all.
0: Yes.
1: And all the radio family.
0: Yes.
1: Reverend Melva Carty as well. Bless you, woman of God, Sister Dorothy Carr, and the team. Okay, Uncle Wayne G.
0: Yes, ma'am.
1: I want to express the same sentiments as Sister Bev in bidding you up for the exposure that you have given to your radio family.
0: Mm-hmm.
1: Thank God for the vision that God gave to you, that you were able to start this radio station and start such a wonderful family as ours. And we are just happy to be around you. Happy to be in your presence. And we want to bid you up today as a great icon of Jamaica. We are proud to know that we are all Jamaicans together.
0: Yes.
1: And big up Uncle Gary as well.
0: Of course.
1: Yes, as two great broadcasters. We're big you both up.
0: Yes.
1: And we are happy to know that you see how special we are.
0: Yes.
1: Two broadcasters from the Caribbean and from Jamaica.
0: Yes.
1: So you
0: say it again. Say it again. Say it again.
1: When you say Wayne Graham, you're talking about name brand. And we are so happy that you are one of us. Yes, man. You know, last night, I'm very obsessed with TikTok, you know.
0: What happened?
1: And I was playing with TikTok.
0: Uh-huh.
1: And a little man jumped out in a white suit at me. Mr. Me had to sit on steering at him. You know that big person, sir? One big person, full white.
0: Full white? Remember me and a young somebody, you know.
1: One little short man in full white. Jump out at me. Every time I go on TikTok, he's always jumping out at me.
0: Okay. I read you. Leave it right now. Hey, careful. Don't go no further up on that one.
1: All right. Yeah, man. Mm. I just want to just celebrate you this morning and thank God for you.
0: Yes.
1: You see how, you know, when I was listening to Kiara this morning.
0: Yes, ma'am.
1: That little girl is growing up so, you know.
0: Brilliant.
1: I mean, I have to praise Sister Beth for what she's doing for that little child.
0: Yes,
1: I can't believe that little child is only 8 years.
0: 8 years old?
1: She's only 8 years old, the way she talks so maturely.
0: Yes. Our next prime minister. We're looking at another prime minister right there.
1: Exactly.
0: Yes.
1: I always say that to myself, that this little girl is going to be a special person in our country.
0: Yes.
1: Man.
0: Brilliant.
1: She's going to be a special person because her vocabulary, her whole language, it just exceeds her age.
0: And as a teacher, you would know.
1: Yes, man. Her vocabulary exceeds her age. The way she expresses herself, like a very mature person.
0: Yes.
1: I mean, I hope parents are listening and taking pattern from this girl.
0: Yes.
1: Person from Sister Bev's training.
0: Yes.
1: And what the Bible says, train up the child in the way he should grow. When he grows bigger, he will not depart from it.
0: Yes.
1: And this is training. This is a little girl in training.
0: Yes.
1: And parents, for those of you who are, you know, yesterday I was going out and there was this mother, my God, she's a pregnant mother, you know, and if I hear the language that she was using in front of the baby, the expletives and all that, my God, I don't know how these parents expect the children to grow good when this is all they're offering their children, and it's sad.
0: Yes.
1: That's why our Jamaican society is becoming so, is deteriorating, because the parents are not doing what they're supposed to do.
0: Let me ask you.
1: Children in the way of the Lord.
0: Let me ask you a question. How long did you spend in the classroom?
1: 39 years.
0: 39 years.
1: Yes, I'm green.
0: All my
1: students can tell you that I talk about God all the time with them.
0: Yes,
1: pray with them.
0: But tell us, while you were there for 39 years, how was it then compared to today with our children?
1: Lord have mercy. You know, I'm a street teacher, you know, and my students can talk about that I was strict. And the discipline then, it's not the same as today.
0: Mm-hmm.
1: Children in those days respected adults. Yeah, because you had those parents. Many of those parents have passed off and gone.
0: Yes.
1: And they were training their children in the right direction. But today's young people, they are a bit too loose. Our young parents are a bit too loose, a bit too vulgar in front of the children.
0: Mm-hmm.
1: The children don't have enough role models, Uncle Wayne, and that's sad. They don't have enough role models.
0: Mm-hmm.
1: And that's what is lacking in our society today. The children want to see somebody that they can't emulate. And they don't have much of that. It's so sad that all great icons are passing off, like Mr. Stephen Francis.
0: Mm-hmm.
1: Boy, we're going to miss that man so
0: yes,
1: much.
0: Yes, that's
1: sports.
0: True.
1: You know,
0: that is true.
1: Children want to relate to people that. I will just tell that for young Wendy. You never come on this radio and talk negative things. You're always saying something positive. And that's why your name is a name brand. Wherever you go, it's a name brand. You say Wayne G and somebody calling you with respect because of what you portray. And we just thank God for you, and we just want to continue supporting you and praying for you and, you know, big you up in all things, because God is using you greatly in our country to bring people together. Yes, the fact that you pull a group of people from different spaces and you pull us together to be a family where we can relate to each other as if we knew each other long ago. I mean, it's a marvelous thing you're doing. I want to thank God for you. And we want to continue praying for you and pray your support that God will continue to use you. Yes,
0: thank
1: ma'am.
0: Thank you, ma'am.
1: That's my little bit this morning.
0: Bless you. Thank you so much. Thank you for calling.
1: You're welcome, Uncle.
0: Bless you.
1: All right. Good.
0: All right. There you have it. That's Sister Chong. We say good morning to you. Kind of reset things here in case you're just joining us. We say good morning to you again. And it's great to have you joining us. We are playing some Grace Trailers this morning.

0: let's just take this last call and then we continue. Hello, morning.
1: Hello, good morning, Uncle Angie.
0: Morning.
1: How are you doing?
0: I am doing great. How are you?
1: I'm fine, Uncle Angie.
0: Awesome.
1: You know, who is talking to you?
0: Yes, man, Orion.
1: Yes, Uncle Angie.
0: Yes, sir. So how you doing over there in Indian Town? You behaving yourself?
1: Yes, Uncle Angie, I'm behaving myself.
0: How is Mommy?
1: Mommy not so bad, you know, she kind of sick.
0: Okay. Well, just continue to pray for her as long as, you know, your flesh and blood run through your body. Well, blood run yes, through your body, that going to happen. You know what I mean? So we have to just give God
1: yes,
0: thanks and continue to pray.
1: She have a blood test, not blood test, an eye test to go do, but okay. she don't know when she's going to do it.
0: Okay. All right. As soon as she get the appointment, she just make sure go take care of that.
1: Yes, sir. Uncle.
0: All right.
1: Uncle Henry.
0: Yes, man.
1: How is Evangelist Carr?
0: She's doing good, man. You're not listening to the radio? When was the last time you listened to the radio?
1: I think it was in June. Is the last time I listened to the radio, Uncle Henry. In June.
0: You remember when was June? June is not last month. It's the month before last month, right?
1: Is the month before last?
0: Before July.
1: Before July.
0: So you listen. Hold on, man. So you listen to the radio like almost 2 months ago.
1: Yes, Uncle Angie.
0: So you're not a radio family anymore, man.
1: Sometimes I listen to the radio on my phone.
0: But 2 months ago, it's not a radio family. You don't listen to us. 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
1: No.
0: You listen any other radio station?
1: No, Uncle Yenti.
0: So hold on, let me ask you. You go to church?
1: Yes, Uncle Yenti, I'm going to church today.
0: You go to church every Sunday?
1: Yeah, yes.
0: Okay, when was the last time you go to church?
1: I go to church last week, Sunday.
0: Okay.
1: I am going today.
0: Okay, so you go every Sunday?
1: Yes, I'm going every Sunday.
0: Ah, good. So you don't get to go in the week, don't you? Like Monday, Tuesday, Wednesday, Thursday, Friday, Saturday, you don't get to go.
1: I go to fasting on Tuesdays and Wednesday night I went to Bible study.
0: Okay, so you go to church Sunday, Tuesday and Wednesday.
1: Yeah.
0: Okay. That's good. All right. So that's good. That's awesome. That's good. All right. You was about to say something else. Go ahead.
1: And I would like to big up some of the radio family, Uncle MG.
0: Call the name.
1: Auntie Peggy.
0: Mm-hmm.
1: And our daughter.
0: Kiva.
1: Yes, Uncle Yenji and Evangelist Morgan, Sister Evangelist Carr, and to all of my church family and
0: the church you attend.
1: My pastor.
0: Tell me the name of your pastor.
1: In Antonio, Bishop Gerrit Hines and the In Antonio Testament Church family.
0: Okay, great. All right, no problem. Nice hearing from you, man.
1: And also to you too, Uncle Angie.
0: Thank you, sir. No problem. Nice hearing from you. And when you listen
1: to Uncle Angie.
0: You listening to the radio today? You were listening to the radio before you called?
1: Yes, Uncle Angie, I was listening to the radio before I called you.
0: All right, awesome. So you have to start listening more often, okay?
1: Okay, then, Uncle.
0: And also encourage others to listen.
1: Yes, Uncle.
0: Hey, big up yourself, you know, Orion. Thank you for calling, you know. All right, sir.
1: Okay, Uncle Wendy. Good luck yourself too.
0: Thank you, sir. Good, good. All right, tell you what, no more calls now. We're going to go back to the music. We're going to keep it the Grace Trillers way for right now. Good morning. Good morning again to Brother Gary. Good morning, Brother Gary. Don't forget, September 4th. All roads lead to Florida.
2: I thought
0: West Palm Beach. I'm telling you,
2: would surely be me. I thought I could be what
0: so
2: I want.
0: Here is the flyer now, you know. Here is the flyer now. I can see this. It is Brother Gear present Praise House Labor Day weekend. Yes, featuring Kevin Downswell. Brother Gary, of course. Vessa. Marlon Rollers out of the Cayman Islands. Skerrit Boy.
2: The mountain is too high, it's too high.
0: And so many others. So it will be happening on September 4th.
2: Yes, Lord.
0: That's in a few weeks. The doors open at 6 p.m. And the show time is 7 p.m. sharp. All you need to do is purchase a ticket for $60.
2: Thank you, Jesus.
0: And that includes food. If you're unable to make it and you're going to be home, of course, you just need to buy a ticket for $40 and you watch it pay preview. And the host of the event is Reverend St. Hope
2: God,
0: from Caribbean Radio HD. Good morning, Reverend St. Hope. So it is all about September 4th.

It's gonna be awesome that weekend, I'm telling you. Don't trust. Gonna be crazy for God. I'd be less than a woman. So we are looking forward to seeing you all coming out to Praise House. Labor Day weekend, September 4th. And a matter of fact, we know that there's a lot of Caribbean people that come up to the United States, especially in this time. So if you could extend your stay, if you're already here, to, you know, enjoy one foreign show. Remember, you never get a foreign show before, not true? So come on, let's head on down to Florida on September 4th. It's a holiday weekend, man. Everything else locked down.

is at the Royal Palm Cultural Center. 151 Civil Center Way, Royal Palm Beach, Florida. If you just put that in your, wherever you put it in your phone or whatever, it will take you right there. Those 151 Civil Center Way, Royal Palm Beach, Florida. Zip code 33411. So let's have a great time in the Lord. Kevin Downs will, of course, will be there. And we are looking forward to that. And don't forget, Praise House is coming to Jamaica. It's first time we'll be in Jamaica. And December 4th. What would

Jamaica. That one is gonna be crazy. The world clash between Brother Gary and Uncle Wee and G. That is gonna be awesome. People are looking forward to this, man. So plan your trip and head to Maypen December 4th. I tell you, it's going to be crazy, crazy for God. Crazy, crazy for Jesus. Kevin Downswell will be there. Let's continue here. 12 minutes after 10 o'clock. 82 degrees here in New York.

those days, Ryan used to sing with the group. Gonna drop you another one from the Outreach Gospel Band.

0: I tell you, all right, now earlier, that's how you know people is listening, you know, because I don't know where the food comes from in my mouth, and I say the 4th of December. Or maybe I don't call it early. Thank you, Evangelist Scar. Jesus. I don't know. Anyway, it's the 5th of December in Jamaica. It's December 5.
1: With tears in my eyes, Lord.
0: Here goes Brother West.

0: Sometimes I wonder, you know, why some of our gospel artists, they do one or two albums, and then you don't hear anything more from them musically. You know, I think Brother West have so much to offer to the Jamaican community and the wider world. And Brother West, two albums to your credit, sir. Come on, Brother West, you need to, I mean, technology gets so easy, make things so easy today. Come on, can I just steal the Brother West, man? Give us some more music, man. 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Anyway, let me drop you one last one from Brother West. Celebrating our independence.
1: I'm crossing
0: life's river.
1: Although I can't see
0: the bridge.
1: Bridge.
0: Come on, Brother West.
1: I know.

0: All right, in the meantime,
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0: Mr. Everton Russell
1: and Jesus Christ
0: is celebrating his birthday today. And Auntie Mar over in St. John is saying happy birthday to you, her brother-in-law. So happy birthday to you, Mr. Everton Russell over in St. John. I'm not even sure if he's in St. John, but you know yourself, happy birthday to you coming from Auntie Mar and the family over there in St. John. 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

0: of a broken, broken heart. 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But listen to me now. 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But my master promises you sunshine
1: after
0: the rain.
1: Lord have mercy.

Whatever you're going through today, cancer, AIDS, leukemia, can't pay your bill, I come to tell you, Jesus is alive. Listen to me here. To invest your seeds of trust in God, in mountains you can move. You have risked your life in so many things you just can't prove. But hear me today. Just listen to me. Oh, yes. Oh, but to give the things you can't keep for what you cannot do. It's a way to find real joy God has for you. Oh, yes.

right, all right, all right. A little bit of information here coming out of Mississippi, the state of Mississippi, where it said a woman was allegedly found hanging from the back from a tree behind Vincent's home in Mississippi, and the community wants answers. Mm-hmm. Everybody would need answer for that. That's not good news at all. It's not good news at all. Who went to the Jamaica celebration in Brooklyn yesterday? How was it? How was it? I hope you all had a great time. I see a lot of it on social media, and it was great going, it seems to me. Yes, really, really great going. I hope and just that nobody get hurt, because sometimes you don't hear the things until maybe a couple of days after. All right.

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I don't think he know these guys, man. I don't think Brother Clifton know these guys singing right here.

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But straightway Jesus spake unto them, saying, be of good cheer, it is I, be not afraid. And Peter answered him and said, Lord, if it be thou, bid me come unto thee under water. 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

0: All right, I'm back. 20 minutes after 11 o'clock. Let me say good morning to some, good afternoon to others.
1: Yes, sir.
0: Depending on where you're at, listen to us. No. Happy Sunday.
1: No, but I...
0: Taking our time and kind of cruising it down to the hour.
1: What I had done.
0: Man, it is 85 degrees here and mostly sunny. Taking your way back a little bit. These guys are from St. Elizabeth. Yes.
1: Try.

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Take you way, way, way, way back to 1978. 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Just a baby, just born, or? 1978. I am going to take you way back there when this guy went into the studio.

0: All right. 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Let me just give you this one from the late Reverend VB. Yes, that's Reverend Vivian Blake. Yes, gone on to be with the Lord.
1: In time, it's very sad to see how people have taken the great values off some things. As I looked at the situation that exists in our society today and see how young people are leaving the colleges, my mind went back to a lady who had struggled to send her son to school. She had a full-time job and she took on part-time work so that the boy could be the benefactor of some of the things she didn't have, and that was an education. And after he graduated from high school, it was a joyous day in her heart to know that her labor was not in vain. And as he left home going to college, in your mind, I want you to picture him in his Moyer suit, shine shoes, and a fine haircut, clean shave, as she was a religious mother. And she told him, "Son, don't forget the struggles that I had to get you where you are." And when he first got to the university, each letter he would write back to his mother, he would say, "Mommy, it's another day. The Lord has kept me and I'm so glad." But as time went on, he seemingly forgot about God and he said less and less in his letters about the Lord Jesus Christ. And eventually he said absolutely nothing about him, and his mother became very concerned. And one day she got a letter that told her son was coming home. And she was glad because she wanted to sit down and look him in the eyes and talk to him. And sure enough, at the scheduled time he did arrive, and when he got home, she was shocked. He didn't have that mohair suit on, he had dungarees on. His shoes weren't shine like they were when he left. As a matter of fact, he didn't have shoes on, he had sandals on. That fine haircut, it just went all out of perspective, and in place of that, his head looked wild, his face wasn't clean shaved, and there was a beard there, and she just didn't recognize her son, and she sat down and began to talk with him. And as she talked to him, she said, "Son, what is it has overcome you, and you are just looking different and acting different, and you didn't even write about God's goodness?" The boy said, "Mama, let me tell you something." He said, "You know, I went to school and I've become so scientific-minded now until I just can't believe in this God business." He said, "Tell me something, Mama. Can you touch God like you touch me?" With tears in her eyes, she said, "No, son." He said, "Mama, can you see God like you're looking at me?" She said, "No, son." He said, "Well, Mama, when you prove to me that there is a God, then I'll take the beard off, cut the hair, and go back to that Moyer super fine shoes." The mother got up and went to bed, and he went to bed. But before she got in bed, she got on her knees and had a talk with that man who helped her on the job to send the boy to college. And early in the morning, she heard him cry out with a pain of agony. And like any good mother would do, she jumped up and ran in his room and kneeled beside his bed and said, "Son, what's wrong with you?" He said, "Mama, oh, Ma, it hurts so bad." She said, "What, son?" He said, "I've got a toothache and the pain is moving all up and down my face." Right quick, God spoke to that good mother and she asked the boy a question. She said, "Son, can you see your toothache?" He said, "No, Mama." She said, "Can you reach out and touch the pain?" He said, "No, Mama." She said, "But how do you know that it's there?" He said, "Because I feel it moving up and down my face." She said, "Earlier this evening you asked me about God. I told you I couldn't see him and I told you that I couldn't touch him." She said, "But I know that God is there the same way you know that toothache is there, because every now and then I feel him moving on the altar of my heart." And for those of you today who have labored, worked and toiled for your children, did the best you know how, don't give up. If they don't turn out to be just what you want them to be, keep pushing it into their head that God is, that he's still on the throne, that he sits high and looks low. You just look around you and you'll see signs and wonders in the land that proves beyond the shadow of a doubt that God is still moving. I know that he's moving because he's done so much in my life. That's why the choir can blend their voices together and tell you this in song today. If you never hear it, song.

0: by his Spirit.
1: One of the most powerful story ever come out of Jamaica, I tell you.
0: Just look around you and you will see.
1: Powerful, powerful. God bless your soul. Reverend VB.
0: He's moving.
1: All right, so I'm going to kind of take you vintage for a little bit before I get out of here. Of course, I'm going to be taking you all the way. First of all, I'm going to bring you to 1978. When Servant Deerfield was about 7 years of age. Let's start it off like this.

0: Indeed can't fail.
1: Remember Jesus.
0: Where are the 70s babies? Where are the 60s babies? That's where I'm going. If you were born in the 60s, I won't go any further than that for right now. I don't have enough time. Sister Patricia, good afternoon, good morning to you. It is 11:30, 10:30 in Jamaica.
1: When trials and tribulations,
0: some people heading home from church, some heading home from work, and some is heading too.

to say good morning to my servant leader, Reverend Melva Carty. Good morning to you, man. Hey, St. Kitts and Nevis. Good morning. Trinidad and Tobago. Don't give up because the Lord can do. Hey, Barbados. Yeah. Keep holding on. The U.S. Virgin Island. Like Water Island. Yeah. Keep on living. You can do anything. Turks and Caicos. Why we never have a Twin Island? Jealousy kicking, no sir. Anyway, good morning everybody. Thank you for joining us. I'm gonna kind of take your vintage for a little bit. I hope you can manage this. 30 minutes and I'm out.

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0: those days in the studio, and it's one cut. 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
1: Fear thou not, for I'll be with.
0: No audio tune and so forth. Like today. Going to the studio, one time you sing, and that's it. Get a career, sell them, do.

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I know she's loving these. Where are my elders at? Good morning. Must be the break-in.

I tell you, I have but 12 minutes to go. 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Let me just play this song. Let me take you back a little bit. Let me take everybody behind the music and let the music go in front of us. Let's go. Let's go.

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1: Bullet up selector. Bullet up selector. I leg on this one, yeah.
2: Pastor Smith, you can go to church now, right?
3: I'm leaving. Glory.
2: Pastor Smith, I'm not leaving until you are through, sir.
3: I'm glory.
2: Yeah, I miss this. These trucks are too expensive.

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Ooh. Who is that? Who is passing? Hold on a minute. Hold on a minute. Hold on a minute. Hold on a minute.

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Thanks to the radio family over there in Jamaica, the Caribbean, and around the world. Thank you all for joining us. I'll be back tomorrow evening to do it all over again. But let me say a special time.

hold on a second. Before I go, Servant Dede, I want you to put this in the chat room. What time you come on Tuesday? Is it Tuesday midnight or Wednesday midnight? Because we are trying to figure this out. And me don't know if the boss now figure it out or what. But me just want to ask you that the question there. You answer that. Midnight or Tuesday or midnight on Wednesday. The rest of it,

today. All right. 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Yes? How do I get out of here? One last song. I have time to. Tuesday, Wednesday, Friday, Saturday. Oh, Tuesday midnight. That means, okay, I get you. All right. All right, we're good. 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Enjoy the rest of your Sunday. 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Don't forget they are the future of this wonderful and this awesome world. Good morning, good afternoon, good night. Bye-bye.

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0: 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My God is real. My God is real. So real I can feel it. Adoration, Dr. Wayne G, I want to hear. Turn it up on him, Tony Curtis said that.
1: Before

0: You, yeah, man, Pastor Jabez, bless up every time. Boop, me gone.
1: We and G, them say a them a lot the city, but a you around the world. Hot daddy.
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6: 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So you know you're not afraid. Yeah, man, this is Rand Mark representing for Dr. We and G.

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2: Ladies and gentlemen, the captain has switched the fasten seatbelt sign off. You may now move around the cabin if you so desire. We do recommend, however, that while seated, you keep your seatbelts comfortably fastened in the ward in the event that we may encounter any unexpected turbulence. Thank you.
3: Wayne G, remember when the man at the gate called Beautiful did park? You play good music and give him a push start. Go on, play good music, level up the people them art. Standing in your mercy, lick the ball out of the park. Boom!
4: Hallelujah!

0: to explain. 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Look them right in the eyes. They might need a little help here, a little bit of light here. Tell them all that was stolen, is returned to you. A hundredfold. Make sure they enjoy that part. Is that all right with you? Is that okay if we return this a hundredfold back to you? Try it in the fire. Tell them, try it in the fire.
1: Try it in the fire.
0: But you're coming out. Go. Grab them by the hand and just pull on them gently. Just say, you're coming out. Don't you dare stand there. Now this is a church with many generations represented in it. There's some seasoned veterans and there's some young folks. And maybe some of you weren't raised in church all your life, so maybe you might relate to what we're saying here a little bit better. If you remember the words of that prophetic song by Diana Ross.
2: Hi, Aaron.
0: What'd she say, Mark?

0: All right, let me say good morning. Good morning. Good morning. Good morning, good morning, good morning. I thought that phone turned off, you know. Good morning, everybody. Good morning to you. It is another Sunday. It is, as a matter of fact, it's the second Sunday in the month of August. And we say good morning to you. And thank you so much for joining us. It is not that hot here this morning. It's 68 degrees and sunny. It's already sunny on outside. But let me say good morning to everybody. As a friendly reminder, we are broadcasting live out of New York. The friendly student of Adoration Gospel FM, where we are live around the world at www.adorationgospelfm.com. 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Good morning. Good morning going out to Minister Dennis Chin. And the wonderful listeners joining us on Radio Gospel Train, good morning to you. It is always great to be here. That's why I am here. Let me say good morning to you if you're just joining us. It's your first time here. Hey, welcome. The program is Sunday Morning Breeze. My name is Bishop Dr. Wayne Graham. But of course, Uncle Wayne G is good enough. We're going to be taking you all the way up until midday here in New York. And then we turn it over to the legacy continue, the great late Bishop Dr. G.G. Cooper. Do you feel me? And after him is the live broadcast of Church Without Walls Global. I wonder. So don't forget to call a friend, tell a family. Uncle Wayne G is on the radio. Good morning. I must sincerely apologize though for last evening Bible studies. Listen to me, no man. I was really tired yesterday. And I put down my head. And I woke up about a little bit after 6 o'clock. That's New York time. Remember, no, Bible studies is 8 o'clock. I said, I can't get a little more rest. My mistake was not to set my alarm. That was my mistake. My brothers and sisters, the Bible family, I know you all were looking forward to the study. Yes, we are presently in the book of Timothy on Saturday nights. And listen to me. When I turn and wake up, it was after 10. I know some people say, Uncle, you could have still. No, I don't think that was fair because everybody would have gone off already saying, I'm not going to do it again. So, my sincere apologies. Radio family and Bible family. For those of you who join us in Bible studies, my sincere apologies. So we will work on that and see when again we will go into Bible studies. You will know. You listen to the radio. But generally, it's on Saturday evening, 7 o'clock in Jamaica. And, of course, 8 o'clock here in New York when we do and additional Bible studies from the Wednesday evening Bible studies that we do. We're in the book of Titus. As a matter of fact, the study on Saturdays is about the leading of the church, the way how you should structure a church. Yes? And I noticed that the membership of the church are not aware of these things. So they tend to just lag behind for argument's sake. So they just go along with anything the minister said, anything the pastor said, they just go along with it. Now, it is good for you to know, yes, what to expect from the ministry that you are in and what you expect to expect from a ministry that is being led and governed by the scriptures, so to speak. So that's the kind of study we started last week, Saturday, and we will continue with it until we are through. God spare our life. With that said, coming up at about a couple of minutes to the hour, Sister Maxwell will join us. Good morning, Sister Maxwell, for poem. At the top of the hour, it will be time for story from the Bible. And half past the other hour, it will be scripture reading and prayer, courtesy of International Bread of Life Ministries. So let's go to praise and worship. Good morning, everybody.
1: Thank you, Lord. Good to see you. God bless you. Amen.

0: Hallelujah.
1: 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When the praises come off us.

0: Can you feel his presence tonight?
1: Hallelujah.
0: Hallelujah.
1: Hallelujah.

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Hallelujah. Tell him how great he is. Tell him how awesome he is. Oh, say thank you, Jesus. Tell him he's worthy. When you praise him, anything is possible. Anything can take place in the presence of God. Thank you, Jesus.

his word, sing praises unto God. Sing praises. Sing praises with understanding. Which tells me that when we sing unto the Lord, we're not just singing because it sounds good, because I can move my body, because the beat is just what I like. It's West Indian or it's pop or it's R&B, but because we're singing unto the Lord with understanding every word that you're verbalizing is unto the Lord. And if you sing it understanding that you're singing to an awesome God, a God who is able to do what man can't even possible think about. When you put yourself in that mindset that you're singing unto somebody whose ways are past finding out, the Bible says, who can give him counsel? Who can fathom the mind of God to know what he's going to do next? This reminds me of Paul and Silas when they were in jail. These are a couple of people who sang with understanding. They stood in that little room. They understood what they were singing about, and they understood who they were singing unto. So it's a two-way thing. You've got to know what you're saying and who you're saying it to. If I could let my imagination go wild a little bit, I can imagine Paul singing, you are awesome in this jail.

be raised. You are awesome. In my situation, this jail. Mighty God. Have you ever been laying on your sick bed? The

0: Is to be praised.
1: You are worthy.
0: To be praised.
1: You are worthy of all the praise.
0: I tell you.
1: To you. To you. How our hearts weary. I may be sick, but God, you are awesome.
0: In this place.
1: The doctor said no, but you are awesome.
0: In

0: bills, but you made a way. You are awesome. They gave upon me, but you are awesome. In this place.
1: Mighty God. Mighty. All right, let me say good morning, good morning, good morning again.
0: Have you ever been there?
1: Good morning to you.
0: Have you ever been there?
1: Whenever. What a wonderful God he is. Let me say good morning to all the ministers of the gospel that have joined us this morning.
0: So me, this place, my.
1: All the members of the church community.
0: Join with me. I'm not talking about spectators.
1: Those have not yet commit their life to the Lord. Good morning. Good morning to everyone, the 80s. We're happy that you are here this morning.

0: This place is awesome in this place. Mighty God, I tell you, it's now time for poem. And Sister Maxwell have joined us. Good morning, Sister Maxwell.
1: Good morning, Uncle Wayne G.
0: How are you this morning, my sister?
1: I am excited, sir. God is still doing things.
0: Amen. Amen. Bless God. All right. Thank you for joining. By the way, you here? You have any family in Ohio? Not Ohio. What a little place then where Obama was born. Where Obama was born? What's the name of that place, that state again?
1: I remember, you know, so I don't have any family down that side.
0: Yeah, I can't remember the name, right? I hear that they had a serious storm that was supposed to hit them yesterday, last evening. I'm not sure. I'm trying to pick up some story on it. But it's not good news at all. Because, you know, the state, and then you have some offshore island of the same state.
1: Okay. I'm not seeing any news, you know, sir.
0: Have you seen any news yet?
1: No, sir.
0: Okay. All right, I'll keep an eye on it, though. All right?
1: Yes, sir.
0: Yeah, let me turn it over to you for a poem, Mom. Take it, please.
1: Thank you, Uncle Wayne. I must say a pleasant good morning to you again, sir, and a pleasant good morning to the global world. My name is Lelia Maxwell, and I'll be doing a poem this morning. And as always, I pray that something from this poem will mean something to someone. The topic of the poem that I will be doing this morning is entitled, Five Reasons Why People Enter Your Life. You meet people for a reason. Not every person enters your life to stay. Some arrive as blessings. Others arrive as lessons. But none of them are meaningless. Every encounter carries a purpose, even when you don't understand it at the moment. Here are five reasons people enter your life. One, some people come to teach you a lesson. They may bring disappointment, betrayal, or pain, but through them, you learn boundaries, self-respect, and strength. The lessons may hurt, but the wisdom stay forever. Two, some people come to reveal who you really are. People challenge your patience, your character, and your values. They show parts of yourself you didn't even know existed. Three, some people come to support your journey. These are the rare ones who encourage you, believe in you, walk beside you when life becomes difficult. Their presence reminds you that good people still exist. Four, some people come only for a season. They share a chapter of your life, then disappears when that chapter ends. Not everyone is meant to stay until the final page. Five, some people come to change your direction. A single conversation, a single meeting can completely shift the path of your life. And here comes the most important part. Don't regret people who left. Be grateful for the lesson they gave, because every person you meet always add something to your life or teaches you something you needed to learn. Nothing is random. Life uses people as teachers. At this time, I have great pleasure in handing back to you, Uncle Reggie.
0: All right. Thank you so much, Sister Maxwell. Another powerful poem again this morning. All right. There you have it. Poem for the morning. All right. Let me say good morning to you. And you, if you're just waking

0: you're joining us for the first time, we say good morning to you. Good morning to you, and we thank you so much. Everything dropping inside here. It's good to have you joining us this morning. And our God is a good God, and he's precious. And there's a word that says he's precious in his sight. Listen, I remember when I was a young convert, just got baptized at the age of 12 years old. And when it's testimony time in church, and for us as young people, there was something that we normally say, and everybody go up, say it, as young people. And honestly, I thought it was something that everybody should say. And it is a word that says, I might not remember it in its entirety. You know, I said it was 12 years ago. When I was 12 years old, so, you know, I'm so many years after that today. But it says something like, he's precious in his sight. Maybe later on somebody can remind me what it is. I'm trying to figure it out anyway before we get somebody calling us. But, I mean, when I just got baptized, I know, unlike today, and I'm going to be honest, today, we weren't civilizers today. Take it the way you choose, but it's just the truth. A lot of us in those days, as it relates to Christianity, we just go along with what the minister said, or the bishop said, or the superintendent, because they have different names across church organization. And with, to be honest, some of them really don't necessary. And the fact of the matter is that we weren't privy, so to speak, to some things that happen in the church. We just see things happening and we go along with it. Maybe you were different. Maybe you were told everything that happened in the church. We see candle lighting and they put in candle light, they light candle. The service hasn't started unless you light the candle. And it was placed on a still podium in the church. We didn't know what that was for. Well, myself and a lot of other young people in my days didn't know that what that was for. But we were told that you had to start the service without that. That's what we were told. And if we go into church and church is there and they're about to begin, and we see that candle and light, we tell somebody say the candle and light. And that is something that we believed in. That's why I say we weren't civilized to know what was to be done, what is needed to be done. And so a lot of these things that we see happen in the church back then, and some people still hold on to it. People still hold on to those principles that they grew up seeing in the church. Luckily, some young people, as time goes by, don't really see it as anything because they don't see any biblical proof for it. Mm-hmm. So some things in the church really, whether it's necessary in your eyes or what, in minds, it's really not. Anyway, it's time for our story from the Bible this morning. Comes to us from the kind courtesy of our proud sponsor.
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1: As the Father has loved me, so have I loved you. It is not the healthy who need a doctor, but the sick. I have come to call not to the righteous, but to the sinners. Come and follow me, and I will make you fishers of men. It is written, man shall not live on bread alone, but on every word that comes from the mouth of God. Love the Lord your God with all your heart, and with all your soul, and with all your mind. This is the first and greatest commandment. And the second is, love your neighbor as yourself. All the law and the prophets hang on these two commandments. For if you forgive others when they sin against you, your heavenly Father will also forgive you. No man can serve two masters. Either he will hate one and love the other, or he will be devoted to one and despise the other. You cannot serve both God and money. If you want to be perfect, go, sell what you have and give to the poor, and you will have treasure in heaven. Come and follow me. And again I say to you, it is easier for a camel to go through the eye of a needle than for a rich man to enter the kingdom of God. I am the way, the truth, and the life. No one comes to the Father except through me. Look, I am coming quickly, and my reward is with me, and I shall give to each one according to their works. I am the Alpha and the Omega, the first and the last, the beginning and the end. Thomas, because you have seen me, you have believed. Blessed are those who have not seen and yet have believed. Whoever wants to become great among you must be your servant, and whoever wants to be first must be slave of all. For even the Son of Man did not come to be served, but to serve, and to give his life as a ransom for many. Give Caesar's things to Caesar, and God's things to God. The commandments, you shall not commit adultery, you shall not murder, you shall not steal, you shall not covet, and whatever other commands there may be, are summed up in this one command. Love your neighbor as yourself. For God so loved the world that he gave his only begotten Son, that whoever believes in him shall not perish, but have everlasting life. For God did not send his Son to judge the world, but that the world through him might be saved. And everyone who has given up houses, or brothers, or sisters, or father, or mother, or children, or fields, for my sake, will receive 100-fold, and will inherit eternal life. Blessed are the poor in spirit, for theirs is the kingdom of heaven. Blessed are those who mourn, for they shall be comforted. Blessed are the meek, for they shall inherit the earth. Blessed are those who hunger and thirst for righteousness, for they shall be filled.
2: All right, that was a story from the Bible this morning. It came to us courtesy of our proud sponsor. Let me say good morning to Mr. Perry over there in Chapelton. Good morning to you, sir. Good morning to your family. Good morning going out to your chin. Good morning to your wonderful staffs, I tell you. Good morning, everyone. It is 8 minutes after 6 o'clock in Jamaica, 8 minutes after 7 o'clock here in New York. If you are getting ready to head on to work or so forth, well, you got to do what you got to do, all right? If you are getting ready to head out to church, that's fine. Yes, good afternoon. Good morning, I would say, to Bishop Bailey over there in John Zoll New Testament Church. Good morning to you and your family, sir. Get to understand you join us every Sunday morning, as well as Overseer Opton Bailey, First Lady Myrtle Bailey. Good morning to you, Minister. Good morning to Pastor Murray and all the other ministers that join us. Time would have failed me, truly, to call all the names, but we are happy that you and your family, congregants, of course, and join us. Let me say good morning to Sister Terry and Francis Johnson. I hope and trust that you're feeling much better today, my sister. Good morning to you. Good morning to your daughter. All right. Good morning. Good morning. Sister Gertrude Harvey, how you do? Good morning to you. I got to say good morning to Sister Sapperton over there in Salem. Hi. Good morning, Sister Sapperton. Good morning to Sister... There's so much of the radio family that really look forward to the program in the mornings. Because of Patsy, good morning to you. Sister Maggie and Brother Maggie, good morning. Brother Brother Leonard, how are you, sir? Morning to you. Good morning to Sister Lou over there at Fabulous at Spot. Rosedona Parks, good morning. Sister Mary over James Hill, Audi, how are you doing? Sister Carol over there in Smithville, good morning to Sister Marsha over there in Lawton Town and your family. Good morning to you. Good morning. Morning to my bestie Colleen Spencer and the Spencer's family over there in John Zoll. Sister Colleen over there in Rose Hill. Lady Asburn, good morning. How are you? You good, Mama? Good morning to you. Hope you are doing great, you know. Yes, good morning to Sister Pauline over in Danx Savoy, New Danx family. Sister Michelle, good morning to you. I haven't heard from Sister Michelle in a minute. Good morning, Sister Michelle. Good morning to you. Good morning to Brother Martin Green. Good morning to you. Good morning, Auntie Dar over there in East Kingston. Sister Jess, Audi, Vanessa. Good morning, Paula. Good morning to you, Paula. How are you? Morning to Mommy over there in Wild Cane. Yes, good morning to you. Good morning to you. I got to say good morning to Evangelist Morgan, Sister Morgan and the Morgan's family over there in Penance. Sister Bev, morning. Kiara, good morning to you. And good morning also going out to Deacon Palmer. Yes, good morning to you. Sister Parchment and the Blackwood family. Good morning to you all over there in Blackwoods. Good morning to you. Simsima, how are you, sis? You're good? Good morning to you. Good morning to you. Got to say good morning to Tia and the family down there in Trelawney. Sister Calvanet, good morning. Claire, good morning to you. Sister Lorna over Corners Ridge and the family, good morning. Good morning to you. Good morning going out to... Carmen, yes, and Anne over in Coxswain. Good morning to you. Good morning. Sister Beverly Graham over Back Penance, how you do? Sister Cynthia, good morning, ma'am. Good morning to you. Good morning. Paula Thomas, Good morning. Morning, Delia. How you do? Kiva. Good morning, Auntie Peggy. Good morning. Good morning to Sister Yvonne over there in Back Penance. Good morning to you. Good morning going out to Memory up in Top Alston. Antoinette Blake over there in Simon Audi. Good morning, Sister Welcome over in Lamson District. And I got to say good morning also to Mother Welcome over in St. John. Auntie Mar over in St. John. Good morning to the St. John family. Yes, Tapil. Good morning, Sister Christian. Good morning. You know, they have a funny name up in Tapil. I can't remember the name of the place, you know. Joseph. I was talking about Mason River the other day. Good morning to you. Say hello to your mommy for me, Joseph. Good morning to my cousin Sandra over there in Mullitall. Sandra over in Mackenzie, sister and brother Richards. It was great talking to brother Richards the other evening. Oh my God. Brother Richards, you wouldn't understand how great I was feeling talking to you, sir. It was an honor. Good morning to you, sir, and the family. And we are definitely keeping you both in our prayers. Also, Sandra. Yes. Good morning going out to Sister Henry. I haven't heard from Sister Henry in a minute. Yes. Brother Bell Nevis. How you doing, my neighbor? Good morning to you, now, my brother. Sister Antoinette, Brother Carlos over Desire. Good morning. Sister Antoinette, no beat me, please. Forgive me. I've been at it so hard, and sometimes when I make arrangements, sometimes, oh God, time just take me away again, you know. Good morning to Sister Janet Simpson over in Copperwood. Big up the Copperwood family. Yes, good morning to you. Sister Cookie and the family over there in Longbow. Good morning to you. Good morning to Sister Ilian Green over there in Francal. Yes, good morning to you. Sister Valerie and Brother Keith over in Peace River. Good morning. Daddy Mundle and Sister Mundle. Good morning. I don't even know if Brother Mundle listen to the radio again. I honestly don't know. I really don't know. Daddy Mundle, if you listen to the radio, I will give you that opportunity to call this morning. Call me now if you are listening to the radio. Because something telling me that they're moving the station in a Daddy Mundle house and he's not getting the chance to listen to the program. That's not him. That's not him. And if I saw you go, I don't know why. Eh? Somebody moving the station from Central in a Daddy Mundle home. No, me no, me one person. You know, go around the corner, you know. Stark it as it is. Daddy Mundle is a very, very ardent listener to this program. Genuine person. If you know there and a change a gentleman station and him thinks he the party station and him don't know. Come on, man. Sister Antoinette Bailey over Effort, good morning to you. Love over Peckham Top. Howdy. Good morning. Did I say Sister Lorna? Good morning, Sister Lorna. How you do? Sister Tiny over Coffee Ridge. Howdy. How you do? Sister Navlet, good morning to you. Good morning to Sister Tracy Hilton. Good morning to you, ma'am. Good morning. I don't know if you wake up yet. Ricky, good morning to you. Good morning to everybody. Sandra over Abuka, good morning to you, my sister. Sister Smith over in Desire, good morning to you. Good morning to you. Good morning to you. Good morning to the Wildkin family. Sister Janice Hills, how are you? What is up, my compound? My foot feels so this morning. I'm sending out some shout-out this morning. Bear with me. Brother Everton Lampard over there in Carty Hill. Hey, Auntie Sue and Sister Donna. Good morning to you. Good morning. Good morning to you. Good morning to Sister Sheena and Kino over in Coffee Ridge. Good morning. Claire, what? You good, Claire? I've been hearing from you, no, Claire. Mama Sue. Good morning. Let me say good morning going out to Sister Esther over in Chowtall. Sister Dove. I haven't heard from Sister Dove in a minute. Sister Dove, you good? Sister Dana, I was asking Evangelist Morgan for you the other day. Every now and then you'd have sent me a little text, say you're listening. You used to have like 4 radio in your house. And I heard that you still listen to us. Good morning, my sister. I hope you're doing great. Good morning to you. Long time. Touch me a text every now and then, man. Yes? Good morning to Sister Gloria. Over there in Ferran. It was nice talking to you the other day, Sister Gloria. Good morning to your daughter, Tanisha, your husband, and the rest of the family. We say good morning to you. Yes? Good morning. Sister Michelle over Bagwell, good morning. Yes, good morning to you, Pamela. Good morning to you. Good morning to Sister Florence. Good morning. Good morning, of course, going on to Sister Sonia Green over in Core Valley. Good morning. Sister Marcia Bryant over in Red Hills. Big up the Red Hills family, you know. Oh, thank you all for the support. Big up on yourself. Yes? Good morning. Good morning. Good morning. Good morning to Brother Astin over in Round Hill. Yes, good morning to you. Good morning. Good morning out to Tanya Morgan. Tanya! And Tanya Pana Apino. Good morning to you. Sister Inez over Penance. Good morning, my sister. Yes, good morning to you. Good morning to Sister Erica over there in Gale Town. Yes, Sister Kay Johnson. How are you? Good morning to you. Morning, Sister Cooley. Your good Sister Cooley. Good morning to you. Good morning to your husband. Yes, Sister Barbara over Cupix. Audi. You know, see, some people used to the Audi. Some people used to good morning, you know. But it's okay. Good morning. Good morning. Good morning. We're getting back to the music. Yes, we're going to the music. Sister Annette, good morning to you. Sister Annette, good morning. Good morning to you. Sister Nelson over in Frankfield. I got to say good morning to you, ma'am. Yes, good morning to you. Yes, good morning. Good morning to Sister Natalia Bennett over there and Ozzy over there in Bloomswell. Good morning to you. Minister Bentley, morning to you and the family, ma'am. Yes, God bless you. Good morning going out to, of course, Sister Antoinette Bailey over in Effort. I see you. You're up. I see you. Good morning to you. Good morning to Sister Jennifer over in Desire. Yes, good morning to you. Tyra! Good morning to Tyra and the family over there in Watton. Big up the Watton family. My cousin Nordia, good morning to you. Good morning to you. Yes, good morning. Good morning. There's a church. The Bunkers Hill. Yes, let me say good morning to all the members of the Bunkers Hill Church of God family over there in Mears in Clarendon. Good morning. Good morning to you. Good morning to Pastor. What I'm trying to remember the pastor name over there. Pastor Lewis. He's not going to beat me for this. I have some information to give the family later on this morning too. Overseer Roden. I remember that name. Yes. But later on, when I look at the document, of course, I will definitely, I know, I remember. Yes. But anyway, good morning. Good morning. Good morning. Don't forget you're locked into Adoration Gospel FM Central 96.3 FM here in Jamaica. Good morning to Sister Jennifer. Yes, from Mount Maria. Good morning. Good morning. Sister Yvonne Brown, how you do? Good morning to you. Good morning. Good morning. Yes. All right, we're going to get back to some music. Yes, we're going to get back to some music. Of course, good morning to everybody. Good morning. Angela Benita, have you heard from Angela Benita in a moment? Sister Moy, good morning to you, Sister Moy. How you do? Long time in a year for you, no, Mama. You're good? Good morning to you. Sister Louis and Auntie Mar over in Langsville Housing Scheme. Good morning to you. And good morning to everyone over there in Langsville Housing Scheme. Sister Ilian, good morning to you. Anderson over in Frankfield. Pleasant and a blessed morning. Good morning to Sister Gloria, also over in Point Hill. You know, we have some family here, you know. No matter what, their radio stuck onto Central and Adoration, you know. Nothing can change it. Yes? Pastor Duffus, over there in Maypen. Good morning to you. How are you? Good morning. Good morning. How I don't say good morning to Sister Edwards. Good morning to you, Brother Edwards. Good morning to you. Good morning to Sister Maxwell, Evangelist Carr. Of course, my servant leader, Reverend Carty. Deacon Oran Wright and the family, good morning. Good morning to you, Sister Christian, over there in Red Hills. Good morning to you. Yes, I got to say good morning to everybody. Thank you all for joining us. Sylvia Spencer. Good morning. Good morning to Kayla. Good morning, Sister Nugent. How are you? Good morning, Sister Nugent. Good morning to you. Let me say good morning to Karen Thomas over in Back Penance, right? In Back Penance. Good morning. Good morning to you. Good morning to Sister Campbell, of course, in Whiz Beach. There's two sisters calling me from up by near Sister Bev on Friday, the mother and the daughter. Jesus. Did I write down? I didn't write. I have to write down the name so I can remember it the next time. You know? I can't remember it right off the bat. Jesus. Never write down the name. You know? Never write. Oh, God. But they know themselves. They know who I'm talking about. They know what I'm talking about. Yes? We're having a conversation about the clash coming up with Brother Gary and the mother, you know. The mother, she knows, she don't mean it, you know. She have vote for Brother Gary, but she knows, she don't mean it. She don't mean it. Her daughter is young, and she, you know, that is fun. when they get to her back after the clash, you know. And her daughter start motor, you know. Jesus, we don't know. We don't have anything to be said. You need to video it. That's going to be something else on December 5. I am telling you. I am so looking forward. Anyway, let's get back to some music before we get to scripture reading and prayer. That's not the song I want to play. No. I want to keep it local.

0: I tell you, it's now prayer time. And the scripture reading, I tell you, bless the name of the Lord. And we are joined this morning out of Africa, Queen Suzanne. Good morning to you.
1: Good morning, my bishop. How are you this morning?
0: I am wonderfully blessed. Happy to hear you again.
1: I'm happy to hear you too.
0: Good. How is the
1: For me, it's in the afternoon.
0: It's in
1: Africa, it's at 2:30 in the afternoon.
0: 2:30.
1: The sun is really shining, extremely hot, yes.
0: Okay, great, great. We are happy to have you this morning. Let me turn it over to you, ma'am, for scripture reading and prayer. Take it, please.
1: Amen. Thank you so much, my bishop. I want to take this opportunity to thank you for granting me an opportunity together with my prophetess, Reverend Melva Kati, to have an honor to take over this scripture reading this morning. The word of God says in the book of Isaiah, chapter 43, verse 19, "Behold, I will do a new thing. Behold, I will do a new thing. Now it shall spring forth. Shall you not know it? I will even make a way in the wilderness and rivers in the desert." Good morning, Radio Family. I greet you in the mighty, matchless, and wonderful name of our Lord and Savior, Jesus Christ. To God be all the glory, all the honor, and all the praise. My name is Queen Suzanne Juma, and I bring you warm and powerful greetings all the way from Africa, the eastern part, a country called Kenya. It is truly an honor and a privilege to worship with you all this morning. I am delighted to be here in the presence of the Lord to share this moment with the wonderful Radio Family. I believe this is not just another morning. It's a divinely appointed morning. If you are listening under the sound of my voice, I want to encourage you to open your heart and prepare yourself for what God is about to do. In the book of Revelation, chapter 3, verse 20, the Lord Jesus says that, "Behold, I am standing at the door. I am knocking. Anyone who opens the door, I will enter and dine with him." My dear brethren who are listening to me this morning, let us all open our hearts as we tune in to this scripture and prayer in the mighty name of Jesus Christ. We are in a new month, the month of August. And it is a very special month, even for our servant leader, Reverend Melva Kati. The number 8 in the Bible is often associated with new beginnings, resurrection, renewal, and a fresh start. After 7, which represents completion, 8 points us towards something new that God is bringing forth. So, Radio Family, I declare, this is a season of new beginnings. This is a season of fresh oil. This is a season of divine manifestation. Whatever God has been preparing in the secret place, may it begin to spring forth in this season, in the mighty name of Jesus Christ. At this time, I want to take this opportunity to honor and greet my prophetess, a faithful and truthful servant, the woman of God who is sold out, who hears from God and boldly follows his voice. My prophetess, may the Lord continue to strengthen you, increase you, and pour fresh oil upon your life. I am talking about prophetess Melva Kati, whom you know as the servant leader and the reverend. I also honor and greet my bishop, a teacher of the word, a man gifted with musical skill and a heart for God's people. May the Lord continue to use you mightily Bishop Wayne Graham for his glory. And to the entire radio family, I greet you in Jesus' mighty name. I also want to take this opportunity to greet my beautiful global queen sisters. I love you, my dears, and I appreciate you so much. May God continue to bless you. And to the International Bread of Life Ministry Board, I honor and salute each and every one of you. May God continue to give you wisdom, strength, unity, and grace as you serve His kingdom. Today, I have been tasked with reading two scriptures in your hearing. Let us all take our Bibles and turn to the book of Galatians chapter 6, verse 7. The book of Galatians chapter 6, verse 7. I will read it in our hearing, but it is from the book, from the King James Version, and it says, "Be not deceived. God is not mocked. For whatsoever a man soweth, that shall he reap also." We should not be deceived. God is not mocked. For whatsoever a man soweth, that shall he also reap. What a powerful word. Radio family, never underestimate the power of your seed. Every power, every prayer you make, every act of kindness, every sacrifice you make, every person you encourage, and every time you obey God, you are sowing a seed. You may not see the harvest immediately, but God sees every seed. Do not become weary in doing good. Continue to sow righteousness. Continue to sow love. Continue to sow faith. Continue to sow prayer. Continue to sow into the kingdom of God. Continue to do good, even when it feels like people surrounding you are against you. The Lord God is seeing. Whatever words we utter from our mouths, even about our own lives, our family, our businesses, our career, it is a seed that we are growing. So let us be careful of what we are doing, because we will reap it at the end of the day. Hallelujah to Jesus. Our second scripture is in the book of Isaiah, chapter number 43, verse 19. It is the first scripture that I started with, but I want to go back to it. And let's read in our hearing, in the mighty name of Jesus Christ. Isaiah 43, verse 19. Isaiah 43, verse 19. I pray that all of us have gotten the scripture. It says, "Behold, I will do a new thing. Now it shall spring forth that you not know it. Behold, I will do a new thing. Now it shall spring forth. Shall you not know it? I will even make a way in the wilderness and rivers in the desert." I will read it again. "Behold, I will do a new thing. Now it shall spring forth. Shall you not know it? I will even make a way in the wilderness and rivers in the desert." Brethren, I urge you in the name of Jesus Christ that as we share this word, because man shall not live by bread alone, but by every word that transits from the mouth of God, I pray that as this word enters into our ears, God is doing a new thing. Even if we are not seeing, despite the situation, the circumstances that we are in, but the word of God tells us in Isaiah 43:19 that the Lord is doing a new thing and it is springing forth. And shall we not know it? We may not know it right now, but at the appointed time, we are going to see it and we will glorify our Father in heaven. Bishop Wayne Graham and my prophetess Mel Fagati, I see you as trees planted by the rivers of living water, rooted, established, and continually refreshed by God. And just as a tree planted by the river does not have to fear the dry season because its roots have access to the water, I believe God is saying to this ministry, stay rooted in Him, stay connected to the source, keep standing, keep believing, keep serving. God is doing a new thing. Let us go now to the throne of grace. Radio family, please join me now as we go boldly before the throne of grace in prayer this morning. Let us believe and pray. Our dear Heavenly Father, in the mighty name of our Lord and Savior Jesus Christ, Lord, as your word says in the book of Matthew chapter 18, verse 19 to 20, that Lord, we shall agree upon a thing on earth and it shall be done for us in heaven. And where two or three are gathered in your name, you are in the midst of us. And in Amos 3:3, you have said that two cannot walk together unless they are in agreement. I agree with my bishop, Dr. Wayne Graham, and the listeners that are listening to us this morning. Lord Jesus, we thank you for this wonderful day. We thank you for your goodness. We thank you for your mercy. We thank you for your faithfulness and for your unfailing love. Father God, I lift today's speaker, Evangelist Mileta Primus, that the anointing fall upon her, oh dear Jesus. Let every word she speaks be directed by the Holy Spirit. Take more of her and give her more of you, Lord. Use her mouth, O King of Glory, to speak your will and let your Holy Spirit convict the hearts of many that will be listening to today's word, O my Father. Lord, let each and every one of us receive the daily bread that you have ordained to us according to your word, O my Father. Lord, I pray that let there be an awakening in the Church Without Walls Global. Let hearts be steered, oh my Father. Let lives be transformed. Let chains be broken, oh my God. Let burdens be lifted. And Father, release a prophetic word that will bring direction, that will bring encouragement, that will bring correction, healing, and breakthrough in our lives and in the lives of the listeners at large. In the mighty name of Jesus Christ. Father God, I lift your servant, my servant leader, Reverend Mel Fagati, and Bishop Dr. Wayne Graham, for guidance, O my Father, for your protection, Jesus Christ. May you strengthen them, Jehovah God. Order their footsteps. Give them your wisdom, knowledge, and understanding, Lord Jesus. Every decision that they make, O King of Glory, let your grace, O my Father, be the purpose for every assignment they are carrying in this kingdom work, in the mighty name of Jesus Christ. Father God, I lift all the global children before you as they prepare to return to school. I pray for you, God, to align them with the right people, to pour into them the true word. And Father God, I pray that Jesus, may you cover them with your precious blood. Keep them safe from harm. Keep them safe from any danger. Protect them from accidents, O King of Glory. Protect them from any violence of the enemy and every plan of the enemy, my Father. Give them guidance and protect them. In the name of Jesus Christ, I pray that, dear Jesus, give them your wisdom, knowledge, and understanding, Lord. Let our children have the confidence. Let them be disciplined, O King of Glory. And may your favor, my Father, Lord, locate them to their teachers and classmates in the name of Jesus Christ. Father, I pray that let your angels surround them day and night, and let your presence go before them, behind them, and all around them in the name of Jesus Christ. Lord God, I pray for the ministries and the entire Church Without Walls Global Congregation. Lord, I pray that may you strengthen ministry departments, unite the body of Christ, let there be love, humility, holiness, obedience, and spiritual growth in the name of Jesus Christ. I pray that Jesus, may this ministry continue to be a light to the nations and a vessel through which lives are transformed for your glory in Jesus' precious name. Father, we thank you and we bless you, for you have done it for us. In Jesus' mighty name, I pray, trust, and believe. Amen. Radio family, I want to leave you with this. Before God ever exalts you, he is watching to see how humbly you will walk. Stay humble, stay faithful, stay teachable, stay connected to God. Your season may be changing. Your story may be changing. Your circumstances may be changing. But remember, the God who brought you this far is the same God who will take you into your next. Do not miss what God is doing. And I encourage every one of you to join Church Without Walls Global at 1 p.m. Come expecting, come believing, come with your hearts open. This is a new thing springing forth. Once again, I am Queen Susan from Kenya, and I thank each and every one of you for allowing me to share with you this morning. May the Lord bless you. May the Lord keep you. May his face shine upon you, and may his presence go before you. Kenya is connected. The radio family is connected. Church Without Walls Global is connected. And we are moving forward in Jesus' mighty name. God bless you and have a powerful and victorious day in the mighty name of Jesus Christ. Amen, amen, and amen. Back to you, Bishop Dr. Wayne.
0: God bless you, ma'am. Thank you both. God bless you. Thank you so much. I tell you, that was scripture reading and prayer, of course, courtesy of International Bread of Life Ministries. Let me say good morning again to you if you're just waking up. Good morning. We're happy that you're here with us this morning.

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0: Praise the Lord. 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One Sunday, I made Jesus my all and all. From now on, when I'm in trouble, can't speak for you tonight, but only his name
1: I will call.
0: I'll call.
1: All right, let me say good morning going out to Sister Jilly and Master Silbert. Good morning. Sister Jean over there in Summerfield. Good morning to the Summerfield family. By the way, let me say good morning to Sister Tali over there in Summerfield. How you doing, my sister? Good morning to Sister Tali, man.
0: Even help us sing the

0: Good morning, Daddy Mundle. The number to call Daddy Mundle is 347-213-4250. Daddy Mundle, the number to call is 347-213-4250. If you're calling WhatsApp, it is 347-213-4250. I'll repeat, 347-213-4250. All right, that's the number to reach us, Daddy Mundle. Let me get back this song again. What happened there? What happened there? Anyway.
1: I can't do anything without you. Lord, I can't even walk. I can't even walk without you holding my hand.
0: Let me call him. Let me call Daddy Mundle. Hold on a second. Let me call him. Might have a little difficulty. You change the number. Let me call him. Let me call Daddy Mundle. Hold on a second.

0: Good morning.
1: May I speak to Daddy Mundle?
0: Pardon?
1: May I speak to Daddy Mundle, please?
0: Speaking, sir. Speaking, speaking, speaking.
1: Uncle Wenji here.
0: I know I heard you. I am listening to you attentively.
1: Okay. How are you doing?
0: I'm not doing too well, you know, but me giving God thanks because the breath of life is still with me.
1: Still get another chance after 24.
0: Yes, sir.
1: Bless the name of Jesus. We're
0: thank
1: happy
0: you,
1: to
0: Jesus.
1: Hear that, man. Happy to hear that.
0: I violate a promise I had made you. Are you hearing, sir?
1: Yes, sir. Yeah, I am hearing you, man.
0: I violate a promise. I break a promise that I had made you. Because of circumstances beyond my control.
1: Yeah, man. And honestly,
0: so,
1: we do understand. We remember that is why we are not perfect. Not you.
0: So that is just what I was about. If I could get you to apologize, you know?
1: Okay.
0: With my family.
1: That's okay, man. That's okay.
0: But I am giving God thanks,
1: yes,
0: Dr. VNG, you know?
1: Yes, sir.
0: You know, we are living in a time where, I don't know, but the time and ages that we are living in, it should not be, that's my belief, it should not be somewhat surprising to us because we were foretold.
1: Yes.
0: That this time will come.
1: Yes.
0: And when it comes, we shouldn't bother busting our brain. We shouldn't bother. And so when we see it, if you look up,
1: yes,
0: it is a sign to know that our redemption is drawing near.
1: Yes.
0: And the instruction further says, when we are now seeing this, this is another end yet.
1: That's right.
0: This is only the beginning of sorrow.
1: Yes.
0: So what we are now hearing, and many of us, even you, who have international experience, are seeing, we are only here seeing and witnessing what was told to us, and we are so fortunate to see it. So we must know how to prepare. Get ourselves prepared and look, because the bell can ring at any time.
1: Yes, sir. That's right.
0: So, I am here, Dr. Renji, wishing my people, my brothers and sisters and friends worldwide, and my radio.
1: Yes.
0: I am here wishing them well.
1: Yes, sir.
0: And encouraging them in my two little feeble instructions. Stand up, keep standing up, stand up for Jesus.
1: Yes.
0: As a soldier of the cross.
1: Yes.
0: Lift Israel's royal banner. And continue to live. Because every quitter is a loser.
1: That's right.
0: So, regardless of the circumstances and the pain and the agony, while the breath of life is, and I want to make myself known to you, the greatest gift that was heaven given to human race, can you tell me is what?
1: The Lord giving his life for us.
0: Oh. That's the greatest gift that is ever given to man.
1: Yes, sir.
0: And given to us.
1: Yes.
0: So we only have the gift of Almighty God,
1: mm-hmm.
0: abusing it and misusing it.
1: Wow.
0: God, each time, for me, I often look bad. So, Dad, and that kind of thanks. And that time, and the tax, you know, got nothing. And that time, the greatest gift, the riches,
1: yes.
0: the riches,
1: yes.
0: the weight of life.
1: That's true.
0: Because if you're my, what the world possess.
1: Mm-hmm.
0: If you're so fortunate to possess the wealth of the world,

0: Yes.
1: Without the breath of life, what would it be to you?
0: No, absolutely
1: What value
0: nothing.
1: it, what value what value would it be to you?
0: No value, sir.
1: Dr. Renji, I am here. I am here.
0: Yes.
1: Giving God thanks. At 92.
0: Wow. 92.
1: Are you hearing me?
0: Yes, my brother. I am still hearing your daddy, Mundell.
1: At 92.
0: Yes.
1: And if I am still here, to see the 26th of this said month.
0: Yes.
1: I would be, me and my partner, me and my wife, would be still living at 64.
0: Years of marriage.
1: Years of marriage.
0: Wow. That's great example.
1: Pardon?
0: I'm saying that is great example.
1: Oh. You know? And we are still here.
0: Yes, sir.
1: So, I have to give God thanks, Dr.
0: Yes.
1: I am prepared. If I'm feeling a little better to have a little conversation with you.
0: Yes,
1: but before I go,
0: yes, sir.
1: I want to wish Dr. Renji, Evangelist Carl, Sister Maxwell, Sister Edwards, and her husband, servant leader, the Honorable Servant Leader, and listen before I go back. Have you ever heard from Sister Auntie John?
0: I haven't heard from Auntie John in a little bit, but I haven't heard anything bad either, so I'm hoping that she's doing great.
1: Okay.
0: She need to give us a call and let us know that she's okay.
1: That's right.
0: Yes.
1: So, Dr. Renji,
0: yes,
1: I want to reach my church.
0: Yes.
1: Copy Peace Baptist Church.
0: Yes.
1: And the Lesterfield Baptist Church. As you might understand, as you will understand that, the Baptist Church operates on a circuit basis.
0: Yes.
1: The Summitville Baptist Church,
0: mm-hmm,
1: and the Lesterfield Baptist Church,
0: mm-hmm,
1: and the Coffee Peace Baptist Church.
0: Mm-hmm.
1: That's my circuit.
0: Yes.
1: I want to wish them well.
0: Yes.
1: The Pleasant View Church of God.
0: Yes.
1: And at Jericho Deliverance Center Church of those people, those churches.
0: Mm-hmm.
1: I want to tell you that some of those churches that are not are in my circuit,
0: mm-hmm,
1: they even visit me more than my circuit.
0: Okay.
1: But you know, I understand certain circumstances.
0: Yeah.
1: So I don't bust my brain.
0: That's right. That's right. That's right.
1: I am happy.
0: Amen.
1: I am happy, and especially at this point in time,
0: mm-hmm,
1: hearing your voice and
0: yes,
1: hearing from you.
0: Yes, sir.
1: And before I go, how is Mommy?
0: Mommy is doing wonderful, thank you. Apart from the little foot again, little problem every now and then. You know, when you walk over the years, a lot of walking she do on them foot there, you know. So every now and then, if it's not the knee, it's the ankle. PNR.
1: Yeah, so. And that is, so me and she,
0: yes,
1: me and she are sharing the same.
0: Yeah.
1: I share the same adventure. My days and years of working, walking.
0: A lot of it, eh?
1: Walking.
0: Jesus.
1: Walk, walk, walk.
0: Tell you, man.
1: You know? Okay, so I am giving God thanks, Dr. Wenji.
0: Yes, sir.
1: For his goodness, mm-hmm. his mercy, his grace. Thank mm-hmm. you, Jesus. His yes. grace and his mercy.
0: Yes.
1: I am just giving God thanks. I yes. do not have the amount of thanks to give him.
0: Yes.
1: But Dr. Wenji, for you.
0: Yes, sir.
1: These are the few, very feeble instruction.
0: Mm-hmm.
1: And I am going to give you the verse of a song.
0: Mm-hmm.
1: Are you there?
0: I am with you, man. I am with you.
1: Oh, may thy soldiers faithful, true, and bold. Fight as the saints of noble fought of old, and win with them the victor's crown of gold. Hallelujah. For are the saints who from your labors rest, who thee by faith before the world confess. Thy name, O Jesus, be for your blessed. Hallelujah. And when the fight is fierce, Dr. Wenji, the fight is going to fierce and fiercer.
0: Yes.
1: And when the fight is fierce, the war fear long.
0: Wow.
1: But still and I hear that distant triumph song.
0: Mm-hmm.
1: Not our brave against and arms are strong. Hallelujah. But Lord, you break a yet more glorious day. Saints, the triumphant rise in bright array. And prepare your bosom for the night that the saints, the master, is going to pass us and his way. Mm. And the church says, hallelujah.
0: Amen. Glory to God.
1: Thank you, Doc.
0: Bless you, sir. Thank you so much for talking to us. God bless you.
1: Bless you.
0: All right. So, yes, sir.
1: Your next mission would be here in Jamaica. You know when I say mission?
0: Yeah. December 5 at the Anglican Church Hall in Maypin.
1: Pardon?
0: December 5th at the Anglican Church Hall in Maypin.
1: In Maypin.
0: Oh. Yes. Yeah, you know the Anglican Church Hall?
1: Yeah, man.
0: You know the Anglican Church, Rona Church Street?
1: Mm-hmm.
0: Yes. That's where. The church hall.
1: Oh.
0: Yes, sir. That's the first Saturday.
1: Sure, that's all right.
0: Yeah, she's good, man. She's doing great. Yes.
1: Yes,
0: mm-hmm.
1: Come on, I am here, Dr. Hinge. I am giving God thanks.
0: We are so happy to hear your voice, man.
1: Thanks, sir.
0: So happy to hear from
1: Pardon?
0: You. I said, we are so happy to hear from you.
1: Thank you, sir. Thank you. So, as you know, I would always ask a question. Yes, you this question. How your brethren is going on with you up here?
0: I tell you the truth, you know, it's not going good at all. He mess up the country bad. And honestly, I didn't even know that the people that is there in Congress and in the House of in the Senate were that corrupt that they would stick with him. You know, not all of them, but, you know, they own the majority. So they're sitting down and accepting every single thing that is illegal from him. That's what is happening here. A lot of countries are moving on, though, especially Africa and otherwise. There's so many countries in Africa that is moving on from here, yes. Yes, a lot of countries. I think about seven of them I heard this morning. Move on. Have to have visa to go
1: really,
0: there.
1: I am really surprised from my little historical understanding or memory to know that America, the United States of America,
0: boiled down like this.
1: Reached that level.
0: Mm-hmm.
1: at the graduation.
0: All because of racism, sir. Racism. Very
1: and
0: sad.
1: I cannot, I said I cannot term, honestly, I cannot realize why. But let me tell you this before I go.
0: Yes, sir. Please.
1: I was told in my early days, my school years, when Franklin Roosevelt.
0: Yes, Franklin Roosevelt, yes.
1: You hear about?
0: Yes, ma'am.
1: President Franklin Roosevelt.
0: Yes, sir. Yes, sir.
1: At that time, I think I was about in standard 2 in the elementary school. The teacher, his name, the principal, his name was the late Edwin Leopold Hallin. When them shoot and assassinate Franklin Roosevelt, and the argument was going on, it was told to us as children in school, say, regardless of no matter what height, America, United States of America, reach a little country, America is going to fail, and a little country is going to defeat him.
0: Well, it's taking place right now.
1: Pardon?
0: It is now taking place.
1: You understand?
0: And yes.
1: 20 people, 20 of us, well, intellectual student, don't know how America come to be United States.
0: Well, listen, Daddy Mondo, I think it would be good if you have those information. Share it with us tomorrow evening, no? Or Wednesday evening or
1: tomorrow
0: Friday.
1: Evening.
0: Yes, please.
1: Tomorrow evening.
0: Yes, tomorrow evening, Monday. Monday evening.
1: About what?
0: I come on at 3 o'clock Monday evening. So
1: okay.
0: Anytime right there. You can call us.
1: Okay.
0: All right, Daddy Mondo?
1: Yes, sir.
0: Thanks for talking to us, man. We appreciate you.
1: And thank you, Dr. Renzi. Thank you.
0: No problem. God bless you. Yes, sir. Good. All right. That was Daddy Model Man, I tell you. Always love hearing from him. Yes. So let me give you this information. The Bunkers Hill Church of God, Mears, Clarendon, under the leadership of Pastor S.J. Lowers and Overseer C. Roden, present their annual convention 2026 as they celebrate 40 years of Holy Convention under the theme Builders build the altar, revive the church, starting Sunday, August 16th. That is today. It begins today. Yes. And it goes up until August 23rd. So from August 16th up to August 23rd. Stand up and rebuild your altar of sacrifice where the fire burn continually. A blessing awaits everyone. So don't forget the Bunkers Hill Church of God in Mears, Clarendon. Yes, their convention begins today. I didn't see the time, but it begins today. So don't forget to go on out and support the Bunkers Hill Church of God over there in Mears, Clarendon, I tell you. Let me say good morning, yes, to Pastor Lowers. Yes, now I remember the name. Pastor Lowers, good morning to you. And good morning to Overseer Roden, good morning. And all the members of the Bunkers Hill Church of God over there in Mears. And a matter of fact, all the Church of God church around the island. Good morning. All right, there you have it. Good morning again to everybody, and I'm happy that you are here with us. It's a wonderful, wonderful day that we're living in. God is good. God is great. I mean, God is great. God is great. Let's continue here on the 96.3 FM. No, that's not the song. Oh, did you get there, sir? Jesus. No. Sunday morning. Let's continue from here. No, what happened today? Yeah.

0: fugitive.
1: Mm-hmm.
0: Can I ask you a question?
1: Sure.
0: Is there anybody as great as God?
1: That's a good question. There's none like him, none to compare to him. Listen. There's no one great among us. We are nothing.

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We'll take your calls. The numbers to reach us is 718-725-8890. 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Now we afford you the opportunity. You know. The number to call is 718-725-8890. 347-213-4250. That's our WhatsApp line, is 347-213-4250. I'll repeat, 347-213-4250. 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
1: Good morning, Uncle Wendy.
0: Hi, good morning, Kira.
1: How are you?
0: I am doing great. How are you?
1: I'm fine, thank you.
0: Wonderful.
1: I want to pick up each and everyone from 96.3 Caribbean Radio DSNs, and I want to big up Bamboo Man, and I want to big up Sister Pam. I want to big up Sister Maggie and Auntie Peggy, and I want to big up Auntie Kiva, and I want to big up Sister Lady Asburn, and I want to big up Aki Bot, and I want to big up everybody, and I also want to big up Auntie Jan, Sister Gloria, and also Sister Chong, and I also want to big up Sister Faye, Sister Christy, Sister G, my church family, and I also want to say greetings to DSN. If you're listening, I like how you're going with it and the music, and you too, Uncle Wendy. I want you to big up yourself, and I want to big up DJ Robert, Brother Gary, and also also Bamboo Man was kind to me. Sunday, he gave me a big offering, which was so kind of him.
0: Okay,
1: hello?
0: All right. I'm here. I'm listening to you, man. I'm listening.
1: Okay, now it's time for you to speak to my Nana.
0: All right. Thank you, Kira. Bless you.
2: Good morning, Uncle Wendy.
0: Hi, good morning, Sister Bev. How are you doing?
2: I am fine, thank you. And you, sir?
0: I am doing great, thank you.
2: Yes, Uncle Wendy. Mm-hmm. I hear you make a talk this morning, and I want to come into it.
0: Mm-hmm.
2: About the, you said the people maybe living close to me, or maybe I know them. But we were out on Friday, so we did not get that. So I'm hearing you talking about the clash, and I was laughing.
0: Mm.
2: So hear what I was saying, Uncle Wendy.
0: Mm.
2: This coming like two people live in a house. One is PMP and one is JLP.
0: Oh, Jesus. Why you carry two?
2: No, man, listen, a joke, man. Two people live in the house, and one is Labour right, and one is PMP.
0: Mm.
2: But they live good, and if PMP win, the Labour right rejoice with him, and if the Labour win, the PMP rejoice with him. So this is the clash. This is the clash. So
0: okay.
2: That means to say.
0: Okay.
2: So that means to say. Mm-hmm. So that means to say, anyone win, it will still be peace in the yard. You understand?
0: Yes, ma'am.
2: But if I was here, I would know who.
0: They are from Whiz Beach. Whiz Beach.
2: Oh.
0: Whiz Beach.
2: Okay.
0: A matter of fact, I think she said this is her third time listening to me or something like that.
2: Oh.
0: I can't remember. Yes.
2: All right.
0: So,
2: well, if they are listening now, when I go to church today, you know that they are going to give me that is them.
0: Yes. I don't know.
2: Yes.
0: I don't know if they go to your church or what, though. I'm not
2: right,
0: sure.
2: Right, right.
0: Yes.
2: Yes, Uncle Wendy. But this morning, sir, I would like to give God thanks for waking me up this morning.
0: Yes.
2: And thank him for life. Because when you have life, you have everything. If you don't have money, if you don't have care, you have everything. Because, you know, life is very, very important.
0: Yes, that's true.
2: Very, very. Yes, it's very, very important.
0: Mm-hmm.
2: So I want to give the Lord thanks for waking me up this morning and all that I have gone through since morning.
0: Mm-hmm.
2: If it wasn't for him, Jesus Christ, I would not be here.
0: Yes.
2: I want to big up all of my families them for me on this radio station.
0: Mm-hmm.
2: Because Uncle Wendy, me no know how you good, sir.
0: I'm a do.
2: Me mean to say, when me hear your calling name them this morning, me I said, Jesus have mercy. How Uncle Ranger manage this? Me want to ask if about 15 school you go, make you have so much brain in your head.
0: No, man. No, man. Me rears, man. Me rears. Me I tell you the truth, me rears. You don't come out so me rears.
2: But still rehearsing.
0: Yeah.
2: Remember say, yeah, talk, you know, and you could have called one name 4 or 5 times.
0: Yes.
2: But you're accurate in it. So you're good in it. So I want to recommend you to the Lord this morning and for him to give you more blessing.
0: Thank you.
2: And I want to greet all of the radio listeners, them, my friend. All of them are my friend, you know?
0: Yes.
2: So, we don't have no enemy upon this radio station. No. We are so loving and we are so kind. And when we meet one another, we greet them very, very good.
0: Mm-hmm.
2: I want to only send, Dirizio.
0: Desario.
2: Am I calling the name right?
0: Desario.
2: Desario. Yes. It's a long time I haven't heard him and I'm on the road. Almost every other day, I'm not seeing mom. I'm used to seeing mom all the while. Oh. But I hope he is doing good and the mother is doing good.
0: Mm-hmm.
2: I want to send shout out Uncle Wenji, no name calling, to everybody. The Uncle two name I call, Mr. Edwards and Auntie Edwards and his husband.
0: Mm-hmm.
2: You know, and everybody, me love everybody. I want to greet everybody on my road, my little street. You know my little street?
0: Yes.
2: Sister Sonia and Deacon and Tanya who live right below me. Right.
0: Yes.
2: I listen when I talk.
0: Yes
2: Uncle Wendy.
1: Wendy, you stand up for them, I just threw me, I see.
2: But here, my God. Uncle Wendy, yes, you hear sir. She talk about Starple. Say that Uncle Trina must Starple, she say.
0: All right.
2: I
0: hope the Starple them will be available December when we come down there. So you save them.
2: And before, as you talk about December, you know, Brother Fritz, he come to your, I took him to your concert. He was there all 3 times.
0: Right.
2: And he came to me yesterday and said to me, Sister Bev, me want to know if you have a concert, a meeting, you know.
0: Yes.
2: He said, when? He said, the 5th of December. Because me want to go, but me want one company.
0: Yes.
2: Me want a company. Yes. Brother Fritz, I'm listening right now.
0: Morning,
2: me
0: Brother
2: tell
0: Fritz.
2: You say, Lord have mercy is an ardent listener.
0: Yes.
2: To your program and everywhere me I go, he want to come with me.
0: Of course.
2: He want to join in.
0: Of course.
2: Yes, man. So, me tell him, say, me don't know what we got to do yet, but we see how that work out.
0: All right.
2: Uncle Wenji,
0: Let
2: me come on for the radio station.
0: God bless
2: Take
0: you.
2: Care of yourself.
0: God
2: big
0: bless
2: up,
0: you, man.
2: Big up your mommy. Big
0: God
2: up.
0: Bless you. Thank you. Thank you so much. Brother Fritz, good morning. We are looking forward to see you, man. We are looking forward to see you. Good morning to you and your family. All right, we still open the phone line. We keep the phone lines open until we get up to 8 o'clock in Jamaica. All right, getting up to 9 o'clock here. Let me say good morning. Yeah, the word, somebody, my cousins text me. Let me see. I was trying to remember something this morning. Good morning, Altia. Good morning to you. I was trying to remember something this morning, and because a Patsy texts me.
3: Good morning, Uncle Angie.
0: Good morning, Sister Gloria.
3: Good morning. Yes, sir.
0: Bless you.
3: I'm giving God thanks for another day. So the least you do for Christ is precious in His sight.
0: That's it. Because a Patsy texts me too. The least you do for Jesus is precious in His sight.
3: Yes.
0: Everyone we were group used to say it, you know. That used to be. That, because our testimony used to be short. Short. We'd have the long time in spirit. Oh, Jesus.
3: Once I was blind, but no, I can't see.
0: It seemed, hold on a
3: that
0: second.
3: That was the greatest testimony.
0: We are hearing the radio. Hold on, sister. Yeah? We are hearing the radio in your background. Stay far from the radio. Listen.
3: No, my radio is not on.
0: Akudawa. Listen. In those days, Sister Gloria.
3: The least you do for Christ is precious in his sight. Once I was blind, but now I can see.
0: Our testimony done. Yes, it's true.
3: That Uncle Wendy, the lady name is, their daughter name is Charmaine, and I think the lady is Sister York. I don't know if it belongs to Brother York family.
0: Oh, Sister York, well, I'm writing it down.
3: Brother York down by Twistside. Sir?
0: May I write it down?
3: Sister Charmaine, the lady at Twistside who call you on Friday and say her mom is Brother Gary's friend.
0: Yes.
3: Yeah, Twistside, they are from Charmaine and her mom.
0: Yeah, man.
3: Sister York.
0: Big up Sister York and Charmaine over Twistside. Yes, yes, yes. That's the name for it. Thank you.
3: I was listening, so I heard. Big up to you, Uncle Wayne.
0: Bless you, ma'am.
3: Servant leader, evangelist, Sister Maxine.
0: Yes.
3: And to my pastor, Pastor Veronica Pattison, and to all the church brethren and everyone in Sidside, Brother York and Sister York. And there's a York down nearby, Sister Bev, friend. Nearby, Sister Bev.
0: All
3: Yes, a brother, don't do writing. He listened to you too, yes, sir.
0: Okay. All right. Thank you, Sister Gloria.
3: To everybody down by Pickham.
0: Yes, ma'am.
3: Yes, and I love you. Bye.
0: Love you too. God bless you. Yes, ma'am. Yes, Sister York and Sister Charmaine over in Tweedside. Yes, good morning to you both and the family. We got the Tweedside family, you know. Big up the Tweedside family. We're definitely looking forward to see you all. We want to fool the all, man. We want to fool the all. Yes? Represent. Yes? Don't talk about distant, no. We don't want to hear about distant. We're worshiping God in a different fashion. And we want an example to be set. So come on out as we worship the Lord together in a different fashion. You know, say, everything that you do for Jesus is precious in his sight. Yes, I remember when I just got saved, us as young people, our testimony never long, as we weren't told that what was testimony. We just think, say somebody says something and you repeat it. That's it. That's what we used to do. We just repeat something we hear somebody else say. Hello, morning.
4: Hello, good morning, doctor. How are you doing, brother?
0: You know, I'm blessed, my brother. How are you doing?
4: Yeah, I'm giving God thanks now. Always, man.
0: Yes, sir.
4: Energy.
0: Yes, sir.
4: Full of energy, man. Mm-hmm. Yeah, man, I'm happy to hear from the family, and especially that Deacon Munger.
0: Yes, I'm so happy to hear him this morning, man. Yes.
4: I mean, he sound like a young man.
0: I tell you, at 92, right?
4: I tell you, brother, the man just conscious and just accurate in his conversation.
0: Awesome.
4: Yeah, man, people like those, we have to, Dr. Wayne, encourage them.
0: Protect them.
4: Yes.
0: Yes.
4: And yeah, man, encourage them with word. And your mom and Brother Edwards and Sister Edwards. Long time we not hear from him. Well,
0: from Brother Edwards.
4: He's all right, well. Yeah, man.
0: He's okay, man. He's good, man. He's good.
4: Man. I would dodge them then, man.
0: Yeah, man.
4: Them up and shut them up.
0: Yeah,
4: Pastor. Pastor Smiley. William Smiley. Church of Christ. Dr. WNG, they had a treat, back to school treat.
0: Oh.
4: Tuesday, and I tell you, Dr. WNG, it's a blessing in the community, man. Uh-huh. That's our responsibility, you know, man. It was good.
0: Awesome.
4: Yeah, man. Some people, Dr. Wayne, come down from foreign, Morgan's family, them, and they did well.
0: Okay.
4: I tell you, man.
0: Okay.
4: They did well, man. And some new listeners to the program, because I was introducing the program to some people.
0: Yes.
4: You know, I remember Big Bird.
0: Yes.
4: Big Bird and his wife, you know, Mother
0: Big,
4: Hill.
0: Big Bird and her husband.
4: Yep.
0: Who is Big Bird? Big Bird and Sister Valerie.
4: Yeah, No, man, I know that one. I know your original big
0: from,
4: bird. You know,
0: from Peace Chapel River?
4: No, man, one in Chapelton, brother.
0: Oh, you have a big bird in Chapelton?
4: Yeah, man, yeah,
0: okay,
4: man.
0: Okay, okay, and okay.
4: And his wife, Zelma.
0: Hold on. So, me confused. Take your time with me. Can't remember saying me no young like you know. Listen to me. Because I know the big bird that I know is a female. That's Sister Valerie.
4: Yeah, but you have...
0: So you have a big bird is a male?
4: Yeah.
0: Is a man?
4: Yeah, man.
0: Oh, all right. Go ahead now. I understand you now. Big bird over Chapelton.
4: Yeah, man.
0: Yes.
4: Yeah, man.
0: Yeah.
4: And
0: his wife.
4: And the Mark and them. Yeah, man. And the Mark and them. Them from, yeah, they came
0: Morgan
4: down.
0: From where? Hold on. Morgan's from where? In Chapelton?
4: Yeah, you are. Yeah, okay. Man. Their daddy was the pastor of the Church of God in Christ.
0: Okay.
4: So they returned and they did well in the community.
0: That's awesome.
4: And the people around. Yeah.
0: It's a pity they didn't tell us before they did it so we could tell the public and people come on out and but that was great. I endorse those kind of ideas. Yeah. That is awesome to me.
4: Yeah, man, and bless some people that has allowed me to put the sticker and their business place.
0: Oh,
4: you know, Champy.
0: Wow. Champy.
4: Champy. Yeah, man. Daily Delicious.
0: Daily Delicious. Okay. Okay. Yes. Daily Delicious. Yes, I know that.
4: And Burger Man.
0: Burger
4: Man.
0: Yes.
4: Burger Man. Yeah, and Guinea Tree. And Loss.
0: Yes.
4: In Penance.
0: We appreciate that. We appreciate that, man.
4: Yeah, man.
0: Yes.
4: There are a lot of people that are
0: awesome. Indian.
4: And there's another Stonehill, Kingston, that I give some of the sticker and support to, you know, encourage people and introduce them to the
0: thank you, man.
4: They say they don't pick it up so clearly in Stonehill. They have to be keep on searching, but they do hear a little about it.
0: Yeah, what they need to do is to tell them, say they need to go up on the website, man. Tell them go up on the website and they will pick it up clear. You understand?
4: Okay,
0: because people listen to you now in Germany. And up on the radio, they might listen to you on the website.
4: Yeah. Yeah, man. And some other people that I'm ready.
0: Hello? We're not hearing it, Brother Lena. We lose you just now. Repeat. Repeat.
4: Yeah, man.
0: I don't know what the internet doing this morning.
4: Yeah, you hear me?
0: No, we're not hearing you clear.
4: Yeah, internet messing up.
0: Yes, sir.
4: Internet messing up.
0: Stay right there, sir. Stay right there, sir.
4: Oh, yeah, man. Yeah, man, yes. I have some people in Canada. There's a pastor in Toronto.
0: Yes.
4: His name is Danny Cowan.
0: Yeah.
4: Danny Cowan.
0: Uh-huh.
4: Yeah. I mean, yeah, man, I introduced them to the program, and man.
0: Yes.
4: And Alfie.
0: Yes.
4: Alfie, and, you know, in those, as much as people abroad are acquainted with and connected to, I'm introducing them to the program.
0: Yes, and we appreciate that, man.
4: Yeah, man. England, yeah. Maxim family, them, Winston, Root, Doreen, and the family, them.
0: Yes.
4: Man, just introduce as much as possible.
0: That's so.
4: Remember, you know, we are a team, you're the captain, you know, man. And we have a standby.
0: Thank you, man.
4: Yeah, man.
0: Thank you.
4: And I want to encourage our friend Brother Gary.
0: Hey.
4: tell him to read in 2 John chapter 14, verse 1.
0: Hey.
4: Let not his heart be troubled and be praised.
0: Hey, you know what? I think I don't want you all to make the man feel so nervous, you know. It's not like you might get nervous, you know. You might get nervous. As the time draw near, you know. As the time draw near, my brother, I get nervous.
4: My strong wife, Dr. Windy, you know, you can't underestimate me. I was strong wife. My wife behind your sister. Had a wife. Yeah, you know why you can't underestimate him?
0: Mm.
4: My wife.
0: I don't involve. No, we're not gonna involve Brother Gary's wife into it. We're talking about Brother Gary, Uncle Benji. Yes.
4: Yeah, man. Yeah. He's very. Yeah, man. You have a good company around him, man. But we had our team, and he has his team. And we know, and you know, we will not last the battle.
0: We can't lose the battle. How we lose it?
4: No, man. It's already won.
0: I say it already won. If it already won, nobody now going to turn up. We not in a win yet. We want fit everybody to turn up to see what happened. No, it already won.
4: Are the confident we have, you know?
0: I hear you. I know. And I appreciate that sentiment.
4: Yeah, man, France could almost take the World Cup and go home.
0: But everybody did think Argentina are gonna take it, you know. Yes, but from because Brazil, from Brazil,
4: they never know about Spain.
0: No, but from Brazil, drop out. Me say World Cup done, you know. So anybody else with it? I saw. Yeah, understand.
4: Yeah, but, man. So in the natural, so in the spiritual. Yeah, man.
0: So, they hear
4: Dr. Wayne G and they don't know Dr. Wayne G, but
0: that's the thing. That's good.
4: They will see. Dr. Wayne G is.
0: That so is
4: bless
0: good.
4: Bless yourself, brother.
0: Bless your man. Thanks for calling. Yes.
4: All around.
0: Yes, sir. Cool. All right. Good, good. I tell you, that's Brother Leonard, man. I tell you, awesome, awesome. And we thank you again, Brother Leonard, for spreading the word. You know, it's great when, you know, everybody try to encourage others to listen to the station. You know, whatever you can do to encourage others to listen to the station, that is great. You know, that is good news. You know, tell your friends whether they are in Jamaica or overseas. And if they're not able to hear us, because we are not in every parish, of course. So if you tell them to listen to us on the internet, yes, it will be good. Just go to the internet and type in Central 96.3 FM or Adoration Gospel FM and you will hear us. Hello, morning.
5: Uncle Wayne G.
0: Hi, good morning, Evangelist Morgan. How are you?
5: Yeah. To God be the glory, great things you have done.
0: Yes, sir.
5: And sometimes you lay down on your back or whatsoever, and you think about how God chose you for this ministry. Hey. I know, you know, there's something there for you to think about.
0: Not true. That's true.
5: No, most man.
0: That's true, man.
5: There is so
0: That's
5: much. True. Every day I get up and bury dead people. And so
0: Jesus, make it dead still today. Make it dead still today. Don't nobody tell me about it dead today, man. Leave it dead today.
5: I know.
0: Yes, move on. Talk about life now.
5: No, yes, knowing that when you don't really have what to live for, I can say, Uncle Wingy, have what to live for.
0: Mm-hmm. Yes, man. I have a hope.
5: You have what to live for.
0: Yes, sir.
5: And I thank you for all the work that you are doing, sir.
0: Thank you for thanking me, man. Appreciate it.
5: Knowing that you are influencing the mind of the people to serve God.
0: Yes.
5: What a powerful work you get.
0: Amen.
5: We talk about evangelistic work, you know.
0: Yes, sir.
5: You know that's the greatest part of evangelize.
0: But I am not an evangelist. But
5: guess what?
0: Eh.
5: You are not an evangelist, but God put you at a spot where you cover the whole fields.
0: Well, he don't place me here as an evangelist either. I can tell you that he don't place me in this world as an evangelist. He placed me here as a teacher of the word, and I am excited about that.
5: Yes, but you can see that. You are influencing the people. Anyhow, let me say greetings to Central Family, Adoration Church Without Walls, Servant Leader, Evangelist Carson Maxwell, Brother Edwards and Sir Edwards, Caribbean Radio, Dennis String Gospel Chain. Each and every one of these radio that join up with you, as I don't know if you see how much the radio uplift since you started. you change up some plan. Mm-hmm. Sometimes you have to change up some plan to get things go the way that it should, you know.
0: Yeah, it's just that God is doing a new thing. You know, God have been doing a new thing.
5: Big up Brother Leonard, I hear him.
0: Yes, sir.
5: Because the Morgan's family, they you know, we lost so much member of the family, but there were some here, because, you know, most of them live in a foreign country.
0: Okay.
5: And I'm so happy to know that they remember the family.
0: Yeah.
5: And whenever time we are in the church, we must remember one another.
0: Yeah.
5: And listen to Deacon Munger, big up yourself, man.
0: Yes.
5: Someday we'll go and catch up on the radio, make you give us up. Because 90 years.
0: 92.
5: 92 years.
0: Yes.
5: He happy to see a lot of things, you know.
0: Yes.
5: Uncle AJ.
0: Look here, he have a lot of 92 years of experience behind him then. 92 years of experience that he can share with us. And we're not going to lose that at all. We want him to talk to us as long as he have the opportunity to do so.
5: I want you to plan it, sir.
0: Yes.
5: Plan it that someday you and him come on the radar, that your word and his word will edify and help us
0: too, yes,
5: as a younger one. Because what happened, based on what we see going on now in Uncle Wayne G, is nothing but the flesh. The flesh take over.
0: Mm.
5: And if you're not going the way of the flesh, all our spiritual work is like, you know, on one side, is like we're not doing nothing.
0: Yes.
5: Thank you for what you're doing, man.
0: Bless
5: you're
0: you.
5: Doing an awesome job.
0: Let's
5: and big up every radio. Big up each and everyone.
0: Yes, sir.
5: Because we know that today is the last day of the week. As can to it go.
0: Yes.
5: And we don't. Hey, Uncle Weji.
0: Hey.
5: Let me say.
0: Hey.
5: Let I say, sir.
0: Hey.
5: That thing strange.
0: Hey,
5: I just started up this morning, you know.
0: Hey.
5: And I said, listen to Uncle Wayne, you know. God, what happened, you know?
0: Hey.
5: The way we used to serve God, you know,
0: hey,
5: is not so. We have to understand that we have to go by the Spirit,
0: the Scripture,
5: and there is the Scripture.
0: Yes.
5: And there is some things that we used to have a tight wrap on.
0: And hold on
5: to. It's so true.
0: And hold on to.
5: Tight. I listen to the Bible study too.
0: Yeah.
5: Some things that we hold on to, you know, Uncle Wayne G. We put no sense since the Spirit started to enlighten us bring us to a point.
0: Yes.
5: No, we have to start to scratch our foot and say that's the way it should go.
0: Let the Scripture speak. Yes.
5: I hear Sister Hesed, we're talking about the adorn yourself to church the other day. And I read there, listen, and I say, wow, I pity the people that were before, that gone before, do not able to see and to hear.
0: Yes.
5: You know, and know that some things that we are holding on to, that's not how it go. That's why the Scripture said, you know, love thy neighbor as thyself.
0: Yes.
5: Love those that despitefully use you.
0: Yes.
5: And speak all manner of evil against you.
0: Yes.
5: You know, a preacher can hardly preach those sermon, you know, nowadays.
0: Why?
5: I don't know why.
0: Why they can't?
5: You know the reason why they can't preach it?
0: Mm-mm.
5: They don't want to surrender.
0: Okay.
5: They just don't want to surrender. Because these are the words of Jesus. And when you check it out, just because of the standard of flesh. Because flesh is so... I don't want nobody to tell me flesh is sweet in Uncle Wayne G.
0: Of course it is. Of course it is.
5: I am my own minister. Mm. And when I hear some people talk about nothing is not in the world to influence.
0: That's not entirely true. That's not true.
5: That's not entirely true.
0: No. Everything.

0: And as you step, as you slip your ball.
1: Yes, without a doubt.
0: Yes, because remember we had a protocol to follow, you know.
1: Yes.
0: And whenever time we step out of the line, you know.
1: Uh huh.
0: That means that we started to honor the flesh, you know.
1: Yes.
0: Anyhow, thanks to you, boys.
1: Bless
0: you,
1: man.
0: On the line.
1: Thank you.
0: Up yourself, man.
1: God bless you, sir.
0: All right. Sir.
1: Good. God bless you. All right. Good morning. Good morning. Good morning. Let me say good morning again to you. Let's at the top of the hour, let's do this and we come right back to you.
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1: Right, good morning again. Good morning, good morning to you. I hope I just that you all are doing great. It's another, you know, it is the good thing about life. We always get another chance at life when we go to sleep not knowing what will happen the next day, you know, and when you wake up, you realize that you are still alive. Some people will wake up, not everybody will sleep through the night. You know, the doctor will tell you you need 8 hours of rest, or you need 6 hours at least of rest when you go to sleep. A lot of people not getting that. And seriously, sometimes it act up on your nerves, you know, your blood pressure raise because you're not getting enough rest. And so forth and so forth. And it do happen around the world to other people. I mean, I remember growing up in Jamaica, I wasn't, my grandmother passed away. And she wasn't troubled with blood pressure. I mean, today, it's all over the place. I mean, you will be living in another country. Yes? And as soon as you get here in the United States and visit the doctor, they will tell you, and you have a blood pressure problem, you are diabetic, and so forth and so forth. I must be honest with you. If we as a people, yes, don't take care of ourselves, then who is going to do it? And sometimes you will wonder also if the information that you get from people in the medical field is all good. Because some doctor will tell you don't eat this and don't eat that. But you check the stat, they will tell you they're eating that. And sometimes I sit and I wonder. And I forget to ask my doctor the other day when I went back for my appointment. And I tell myself that I'm going to ask him the next time I go back to the doctor. Is that, do you take blood pressure medication? What kind of medication you take? Because they will prescribe all different kind of medication to you. But why can't you be in the physical health that they're in? Is it that we have too much things thinking about? The other question, you know, somebody asked me this question the other day. Bishop, if we are serving God,

0: And in the church you find so much sick people. Why is it we have so many sick people in the church? I said to the brother, that's a great question. Really great question. Unfortunately, I am not able to answer that. I just can't. Because if you check the church, to be honest, you find a lot of sick people. And not because of their age only. You have young people that is very sick in the church. And they are serving God. So you wonder to yourself, why is it in the church we have so many sick people? I don't know, just like yourself. Sorry, but I am unable to answer that one. Really unable to answer that one. As I said this morning, when I just got baptized, I didn't know what testimony is. I didn't know what is a testimony, what to say for my testimony. So us as young people growing up in the church back then, you know, if they called the testimony service and they said all the young people need to come up and testify, then we would go up and line up. And then one would say, I remember one time, and it was a joke, after somebody said Jesus wept and just gone back to his seat. And we keep repeating this kind of testimony every time we get testimony service, that, you know. And as the suggestion was made earlier this morning, saying, is it that we are now grown, that we know what testimony is? What are the main testimony, as I said, we used to say? The little you do for Jesus is precious in his sight, and so forth and so forth. Not a big, long, drawn out testimony. But to be honest, after growing up and start to read the word, I realized I wasn't testifying. I wasn't giving a testimony. I was just repeating something else that I hear from somebody else. Because those things wasn't a testimony at all. And if you are doing that today, I am telling you straight up, that's not your testimony. It is not. It is not your testimony. So I hope that we shed some light on some of the things that we have been doing over the years. Yes? Okay, so it is 74 degrees here. We started out at about 60-something degrees this morning. About 65 degrees here in the state of New York. And it's mostly sunny. As a matter of fact, at 6 o'clock this morning, it was sunny. Can you imagine? 6 o'clock this morning in New York, it was sunny. I said, at the time, I said, it's 65 degrees, sunny on the outside. But hey, I don't think it's that hot today. I hope it don't get that hot today as we go through the day. It's been hot for the past couple of days, you know. So I hope and trust that everybody stay hydrated. You know, make sure that you drink enough water. You know, stay hydrated. If you're in a house that is, you know, too hot and the park is near you, and you can walk, it would be good to take a stroll outside and just go out in the park and get a little of the fresh air and then come back inside the house. I think that can help. You know, it's very important for us to be mindful of that. I get to understand it's pretty humid in Jamaica now, you know. Hey, what time is it? Oh, yes, let me say good morning again. And it's great to be here. We are broadcasting live out of New York. Of course, Adoration Gospel FM. We're live over in Jamaica, Central 96.3 FM. Jamaica, good morning to you all. Good morning and welcome to our sister station down there in the state of Florida. Let me say the sunny state of Florida. We say good morning to all the wonderful radio family. Listen to us here on Caribbean Radio HD. Good morning to you all. Good morning to Brother Gary. Happy Sunday to you, my brother. Good morning to Sister Sharon. Happy Sunday to you. Good morning to the chat room family. I'm going to come over there in a minute. But good morning to you all. Yes, it's always great to see you all over there in the chat room family. Yes. All right. It's great to be here. My name is Bishop Dr. Wayne Graham. Of course, Uncle Wayne G is good enough. Good morning to all the presenters, all the members that works here on the radio station, Caribbean Radio HD. Good morning to you all. Good morning to your family. I hope and trust that you all and your family is doing great today. And we pray that you all will do great going forward. As I said yesterday, a pastor reached out to me sometime on Friday. And he asked me a question. Remember our Bible studies last Saturday, right? So he asked me a question. Say, why did I say, and I repeated to Evangelist Morgan earlier, I am not an evangelist. I am not a prophet. I am not, and honestly, I don't go by the name Reverend either. And we were having a conversation. And it got to the point where he still asked me the question, why did I say I am not an evangelist after I am spreading the word? I said, spreading the word don't make you evil any officer of the gospel. I am just a brother in Christ. If the Bible didn't place me in the position of a teacher of the word, I care zero. I don't care whether you call, as long as you address me respectfully to say, Brother Graham, Uncle Wayne G, I'm good with that. I am good with that. So for persons who believe that you must be called a bishop, you must be called a servant leader is a much better place to position yourself in. Yes, a servant leader is a better position to place yourself, because I see today where persons are calling themselves prophets, prophetess, and you name it. Yesterday, I saw a name of an individual that I know personally. And my brother, he have everything behind him name. Less brother, Archbishop, Dr. Archbishop. And I don't know. Look, his name can fill a page of a book. And I wonder what so important about names in the church. What is so important about names in the church? And honestly speaking, some of these names that others use that comes from the Bible, I wonder to myself if they do understand when these names were given, what they should be doing. When these names were given to others, yes? When Jesus called a person and say, prophet, it is for a particular reason. What a prophet should do, what an evangelist should do, what a bishop should do, what a teacher should do. Are we seeing these example plays out in the church? I don't know about yours. But what I'm seeing in the world, is that persons tend to take these names and pull on glory to themselves instead of giving the glory to God. You notice these days, if you go to some church, the chair that the pastor sit down in, let me get at it and done. The chair that the pastor sit down in, and I'm not eating out at your church, pastor. I'm not eating out at your church. I am just saying, just stay in the pew and look up on the pulpit. All the attention is being drawn to the pastor instead of the attention goes to God. Why do we have to have these big chair with crown? And you can know the male chair from the female chair. Because the male chair is the one, the big one, the big old one. And then the female. And I wonder to myself, are we, and I include myself, are we taking away the glory that God should be getting for ourselves? Are we taking away the glory that we should be giving to God for ourselves? And then we wonder why people sick. Why people not successful. Why some people, sometimes you got to stop and think about it. Because sometimes when people get successful, as soon as the success start to grow, they tend to change what is happening. Notice when the church start out, everybody is okay. Why me go spend money buy a big chair to do a represent the minister? To do what? To represent the church? Huh? When Jesus was on the face of the earth, teaching, he goes into homes. There wasn't any church here, church there, church there. When Jesus was walking, Jesus didn't care where he went. Hey Jesus, look here. I'm just sorry I wasn't there with you, you know, because everywhere you're going, you know, man. Be a footed, you know. I would have done it with you, you know. I would have been right there with Jesus. Anyway, with that said, let me say good morning to the chat room. I'm in there now. Good morning to the family in the chat room. Good morning to sister. Let me say good morning to Original Cher. Good morning to you, my sister. Good morning to you. Good morning going out to Sister Jet Union. Good morning to you, Sister Velma Gay. Gail, good morning to you. Good morning to Servant David. I see you. Good morning, sir. Good morning to Sister Jacqueline. Good morning to your Sister Norma over there in West Palm Beach in Florida. Good morning to you. Good morning going out to Beautifully Me. Good morning to you. Good morning, Brother Palmer. Good morning. Reverend St. Hope, good morning to you, sir. Bless you, man of God. Good morning to everyone in the background. In the chat room, good morning to you, and thank you all for joining us. Yes, Real Mabe, good morning to you. Good morning to you. Good morning to you. Good morning to Mama Jai. Good morning. Good morning to everyone joining us this morning. Sister Den Den, good morning to you. Sister Carleen Anderson, good morning. Sister Debisha Denisha, good morning, good morning, good morning, good morning, everybody. Thank you for joining us. We want to get back to the music, right? Yes, we want to get back to the music. Right where we left off earlier.
1: Brother, leave it. All the television.
0: You're too cross this morning. Stop it. No. Why did you do that? That's not what we wanted to play. I'm sorry, everyone. That's not the song that we wanted to play. No. Good morning. Sister Malvern, good morning to you. Good morning to everyone in the chat room. Don't forget, you can jump over in the chat room. You can drop a message there. You can send an encouraging word and, you know, say something to everybody. It's one big family around the world. That's Caribbean Radio HD 4 chat room family. Yes, don't forget, you can join us there All right. Good morning, everybody. We are going back to the music. Yes. Yes. Miss Deb. Hold on a second. Sister Arlene, good morning. Sister Marie, good morning. Sister, the whole family out this morning. Oh, the whole family out in a good morning to the family. Is it that we're on holiday today? Something I go on here. Good morning. Good morning. Good morning. Good morning, everybody. Let me read this and say. Thank you. Thank you so much, Reverend St. Hope. Yes, sir. That is solid. Solid. Thank you. Right there. Right there, sir. Right there, sir. Sister Susie, good morning to you. Good morning. Good morning, everybody. Good morning. Let's get back to the music.
2: Judith?
3: Mm-hmm.
2: Can I ask you a question?
3: Sure.
2: Is there anybody as great as God?
3: That's a good question. There's none like him, none to compare to him. Listen. There's no one great
0: among us. That's what I'm talking about. Come on, Judith.
3: We are nothing.

0: his face.
1: Good morning. Good morning, Mama Yvette. Good morning to you. Head. Sister Debbie, good morning.
0: I imagine the blood running down.
1: Brother Linford. Oh.

0: He's the greatest.
1: Though his eyes were on the crowd that day.
0: Let me see who is here. Good morning.
2: Good morning, Bishop Dr. Wayne Graham. How are you doing?
0: I am doing good. I'm not hearing you loud. What happened? Can
2: you
0: speak up a little?
2: You're not hearing me loud enough. Hearing me now?
0: No, ma'am. You're very low. I don't know why.
2: All right. Let me see something. Let me call you on the other line.
0: Okay.

0: Hello, morning.
1: Good morning, Bishop.
0: Morning, my sister. I
1: Oh,
0: can
1: yeah.
0: hear you better now. Yes, ma'am.
1: Yeah, okay. All right. Yes, sir. I just want to say good morning to the global world, then. Good morning to everybody, every radio station, and everybody that is listening this morning. And I heard you was talking about where Jesus used to preach.
0: Oh, yes.
1: Yes.
0: Uh-huh.
1: And do you know that a lot of times, and I know you know, a lot of times that Jesus used to preach, he used to preach from Peter, them fishing boat.
0: No, you know, do you know why the boat, why he used the boat? Are you there with
1: no,
0: me?
1: No, sir. Yes, I'm right here. I'm right
0: do,
1: here.
0: Do you have an idea why Jesus used the boat?
1: No, sir.
0: I'm going to prick your brain. Now, a lot of people were following Jesus.
1: Yes, sir.
0: And so if Jesus was standing on the surface as like everybody
1: the surface.
0: Else, a lot of people wouldn't be able to see him, just those that were close to him. So
1: okay.
0: That's why Jesus
1: okay.
0: said, Peter, bring me out into the sea. So he wanted a pulpit.
1: Yes.
0: So he going on the boat and go all the way out. So everybody could have seen.
1: That's right.
0: So look what him used.
1: The fishing boat. and sometimes you don't wonder if, because remember the men used to go fishing even maybe the night before.
0: Yes. So he wanted a smell of fish. Full of fish. A fish smell.
1: Fish smell, yes.
0: Yes.
1: And him used the boat.
0: Yes.
1: Yeah, and him used the boat. And him used to talk to everybody from
0: yes.
1: the boat.
0: Yes, everybody could hear him.
1: Everybody could hear him.
0: Yes.
1: Oh my God, from the boat.
0: But what have changed though? What have changed?
1: My God.
0: I mean, that's a prime example as to who, let me say, a servant leader is. A prime example.
1: Yes, sir.
0: But now, if, you know, as I said before, and everybody have to make sure that Pastor Chair is in the church.
1: Pretty. Yes, sir.
0: I don't know.
1: Well decorated.
0: So when you go into the church now, you even recognize it, show recognition to the church, to the chair, even more. Because everybody eye have to be, and if you not even have your eye on the pastor, you have to be looking at the chair.
1: Because sometimes he's not coming in here.
0: Yeah? There's no one great among us. But
1: no,
0: Jesus.
1: No one great among us. Yes, sir. No one great among us.
0: Not one.
1: No one.
0: Not one.
1: No one can do the service as how Jesus did.
0: Yes, ma'am.
1: The servant. The servant.
0: The servant. Thank you, ma'am.
1: Servant. God bless you.
0: Thank you.
2: Judith?
3: Mm-hmm.
2: Can I ask you a question?
3: Sure.
2: Is there anybody as great as God?
3: That's a good question. There's none like him, none to compare to him. Listen.
0: And look, I'm not saying that you're not to keep your chair in your church. That's not what I said. And I'm not saying that, and I will never say that. I am not saying you're not to buy your chair. No, it have nothing to do with you personally. I am just saying there's no one great among us. Every minister, including myself. Yes, it's just a member. When we go to heaven, you know, all these names that were given, scriptural or otherwise, have no use.
2: Judith?
3: Mm-hmm.
2: Can I ask you a question?
3: Sure.
2: Is there anybody as great as God?
3: That's a good question. There's none like him, none to compare to him. Listen. There's no one great among us. We are nothing.

0: sound of Sister Judith Gill. And I know we all might have gone through a stressful week.
1: Yes.
0: And things might work out for some of us. Same can be said about others. Sometimes things work out, sometimes things don't really work out the way you want it to, you know, and you go on to a stressful week, problem with the job, problem with the, you know, the children, problem with your vehicle, problem from all different direction, you know what I mean? Some we find sometimes we try to make it in life and, you know, don't go in the way that we want it to go. But I want to let Judith Gill respond to that this morning.

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0: Edna Clifton. 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
1: Sailing
0: away. It is 9:50.
1: So close.
0: Make it 10 minutes before 10 o'clock. In Jamaica, it's 10 minutes.

0: another track.
1: Good morning, Sister Patrice. Good morning to you.
2: Woman,
1: welcome.
2: Healing of that dreaded
1: disease.

0: Caribbean beauty.
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1: Reach rope's end.
0: Good morning to you and the family.
1: The hem of his garment.
0: Reverend Saint Hope.
1: Don't let go.
0: And the family, good morning.
1: Your last thread of hope.
0: Five Bass, good morning to you and the family. Brother Ezekiel,
2: hallelujah,
0: over there in the Cayman Island. Good morning to you.

0: back, beat to beat. Come on, DJ.
1: Sister Louise.
2: Thank you, Jesus. Yeah.
1: Sister Antoinette.
2: Yeah.
1: Tia Maria Blake.
2: Early this morning.
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1: In the mix. 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Back to back, beat to beat. Kill the DJ and hit me with another shrink.
0: Let me touch base with Patrick Reed over in the Brogudong Bronx.
2: And I'll surely fade.
0: Come on, Patrick Reed.

0: matters.
1: And all that matters
0: is what Jesus says.
1: Is what he said.
0: People can say anything they want to say. It's okay.
1: And don't let no one.
0: Let Leo
1: ever put you down.
0: Hey, Patrick, be of yourself.

0: Have you ever heard that before? They say you are going to fail.
1: Said he won't hear.
0: They say when Jesus won't hear you.
1: I go.
0: When you call to him. Hold on there, man.

Another one from Patrick Reed on a Sunday morning like this. 14 minutes after 10 o'clock here in New York. Make it 14 minutes after 9 o'clock in Jamaica. Let me take you all the way up until

Of course, don't let me leave behind. Brother Gary, come up in at the front of the line. Good morning to you. Good morning. You see, Sister Sharon, good morning. I am one individual, you see. Anything I say, I have a reason to say it. I am one individual will apologize when it comes on to the time for apology. I am a humble brother. Humble brother. I try my best not to disrespect anyone. I tried my utmost best to give respect where respect is due. And every now and then, of course, we have a great time here on radio. We have a great time in our private space. We have a great time at our job, differently, and so forth. Come up to the front of the line, Brother Gear. I have to tell you the truth. There's one thing with me. If me tell you the truth, I fear me go tell you the truth on here. Stand beside him, Sister Sharon. Now, I am here on radio and I don't take one listener listening for granted. I don't. I respect every single person that I come across, even if they don't respect me. And I demand respect from anyone I come across because I give respect. And Brother Gary, I'll tell you the truth. You is one of a kind. You is one of a kind. Nobody can walk in your shoes. Your shoes is your shoes. Uncle Wayne G is Uncle Wayne G's shoes. Brother, for whatever it is that you do, I don't need to tell you or give you no instruction. Because you are already instructed by God. So we don't have to instruct you. We don't have to tell you what to do. You see that song I'm going to play for you? And your wife, Sister Sharon. Every time I play it, I play it for myself. Every time that I play that song, I play it for myself. I was here one day on radio, one evening I remember, and Sister Gloria, she migrated from Peckham to Ferran. And she called in and asked me to play this song. And from the day I played the song a couple years ago, I accept it for myself. And by me playing this song for you, you have to mean something to me. You have to mean something to my ministry that God has given me. You have to mean something. And my brother and my sister, Sister Sharon, Brother Gary, continue what you're doing. It's not everybody that comes your pathway going to like you. But that's okay. You understand that. Let me tell you, me just say it because others might don't know. Anything I'm saying now is not that you don't know. Something that you know. But sometimes we need to stop and remind you of what you are doing. You are doing a great job for all the communities around the world. You are doing a great job for the communities around the world. And I pray for you dearly, and Sister Sharon, that God will supply your needs according to his riches in glory. That God will bless your finances, that you can continue the ministry that you're carrying for so many years. Sometimes people don't recognize the people them who need recognition, you know, brother. As long as God recognizes us, we good.
But sometimes as human, personally, I have to stop and recognize the person who need recognition. Loyalty is very important in any one of us life. And when we see loyalty, we know them. We know loyalty when we see them. Anywhere the loyalty there, we see them. It's not hard to see a person who unloyal, you know. Anybody who not loyal, you know. It's not hard to see them, guy. It's going to play out. Over time, it's going to play out. Listen, I said it before. I used to manage gospel group. And I said to myself, it's easy to get bring a gospel group together. But what I hardest thing is to keep it together. Because it's not everybody loyal. And I am grateful when I find the people that are loyal. When you are loyal, you show your loyalty. You don't wonder if you ever show it, no matter what nobody say. And thank God for those of you who show your loyalty. Yes? Because if you're loyal, you are going to show your loyalty. For us to come here and look, for Brother Gary to get up every morning. On Friday, I think on Friday I never get to listen to him in its entirety. Why? I was really busy. Saturday, I never get to listen to him, none at all. It was only when Sister Morgan called me and say, Brother Gary not on the ear, and I jump on the phone and fix that. Because I know where my loyalty belongs. I know where my loyalty. I said to brother Evangelist Morgan and Sister Morgan the other day. I come down very hard on them the other day. Very hard on Sister Morgan. And I said to them, if you hear Brother Gary on the radio one morning and a droppy drop off, call me no matter what time. Don't worry yourself. I have my responsibility cut out for me. So we stream by internet and sometimes the internet might go down. And I said to Brother Evangelist Morgan and Sister Morgan, if you hear, because I am not in Jamaica to listen on the dial. So if you hear that, are you me a blame? Both of you me a blame. That's loyalty. You have to show yours. Show up your responsibility. So Brother Gary and Sister Sharon, this song, and as I said before, every time I play it for myself, but it's not by me this morning. It's about both of you.

0: an unfinished task. I'm telling you, man, I tell you, when I play this song for a brother and a sister like that, I mean it. Don't let them leave this world behind with an unfinished task. Yes, when the Lord merged Central 96.3 FM Jamaica, Adoration Gospel FM New York, and Caribbean Radio HD, he knows what he was doing. He knows what he was doing. I got a call from a minister yesterday. Hello, morning, you're live.
1: Hello, good morning, Uncle Wayne G.
0: Good morning, my sister. I'm doing great, thanks. How are you?
1: I am blessed. Listen.
0: Wonderful.
1: I'm asking to pull up back the music there and listen to this.
0: Yes, ma'am.
1: Me no know God gave Brother Gary one different strength than everybody else.
0: Yes.
1: Because if you really keep up on a day to day.
0: Yes.
1: Well, me no know what I'm doing, but my prayer.
0: Yes.
1: That God continue giving him that fountain of strength.
0: Yes.
1: To continue to run this race.
0: Yes.
1: This unfinished task.
0: Yes.
1: Me just pray for this strength, let him take his strength. But I'm all alone, I know what his strength for.
0: Yes.
1: And just continue running this race.
0: Yes.
1: In Jesus' name. God bless you. I'm listening in.
0: Thank you. God bless you too, my sister. Wow. It's like cold bomb washed me a while ago. That's what I'm talking about. For Brother Gary to wake up, not 6 o'clock in the morning time, not 5 o'clock, not 5 and not 6, and not him, his wife, and him come to the radio religiously every morning, every single morning, 6 days a week now. People, don't take it lightly. And let me merge a little bit. Let me just transform a little bit to the let me just talk about this too at the same time. You see, those of you who are on Caribbean Radio HD4 every day, or how many days a week or whatever. Look, respect it. For you to have a platform that you can talk to millions of people around the world, not just in Florida, not just in New York, not just in Jamaica, but millions of people around the world. Look, Jesus knew what he was doing. You know, we have a better opportunity today than when Jesus was walking the face of the earth. Oh, I know I'm going to get kicked back on that. Jesus never get the opportunity to talk to so much people one time. What's Servant David day? Come on up to Servant David in the classroom, man. Jesus never get the opportunity to talk to so many people one time in a Jesus life. And he is the savior of the world. You remember Jesus say, people gonna be coming to do greater than I did. And me say it, you know. A Jesus Satan. This is one of them. Greater what Jesus do. We are doing greater than what Jesus used to do. Oh God, I know the church is going to come against me for this one. Mm-hmm. That are the wrong tree you the back up on. I have scripture to back it up. Don't do it. Don't do it. Don't do it. Jesus tell us that we are going to do greater things. Don't believe is when you go down the sand, cuss off your brother and your sister. That have nothing to do with what Jesus is saying. When we come on radio, and I am including every single one of us that comes on the radio and introduce Jesus to the world. As long as you come on this platform and you introduce Jesus to the world, you are doing the thing that Jesus said that we were going to do. Don't play with it. Let us respect it and let us carry the banner continuously. Be loyal. That's what we're talking about. Loyalty matters. Brother Gary. The sister said, play it one more time for you, man.

Back about supper time, when my mother used to call on the back step of the old home place, come on home son, it's supper time. And for me time was woven out of realization of a truth that even more thrilling, and that's when the Lord himself shall call from the borders of glory, come on home son, at the greatest supper time of it all.

0: right. Good morning. Good morning. Let me go to this phone line and see what's happening over here. Good morning, caller. You're live. Morning. Hello. Good morning.
1: Dr. Wingy.
0: Hey, good morning.
1: Morning to you, sir.
0: How are you?
1: I'm in a happy mood because me hear your voice.
0: I haven't heard you for a long. Why you throw me away, clear? Hello, good morning.
1: Dr. Wingy.
0: Hey, good morning.
1: Morning to you, sir.
0: How are you?

0: man.
1: Jesus. Me a wonder what happened. Yesterday me a say Friday me a say me can't hear from Claire. What happened?
0: No, Friday me never over. Me down Manchester for 3 weeks.
1: Okay.
0: No water and one tank of water that I had the full way you just been doing and take up. It can't be a 3 times a day.
1: Okay. So what's up? What's up?
0: Yes, sir, me die. Mister, me tell sister just dead. Ask somebody. You need big up the man. Me tell you if you big up a Barrow Bridge. You ever big him up?
1: Yes, of course I did.
0: Okay, me no know. So, sir, you don't know when me I listen to the program, sir, because you send me the link, you know. You don't know when me I listen to it on my phone.
1: That's true. You do?
0: Of course, sir. Then you send me, sir.
1: Okay, thank you. Good. That's good. That sounds good. That's good.
0: All the people where they must have vote for them, there's something there and there's something there.
1: Uh-huh.
0: With the gospel something.
1: Okay. That's good. With Lexi Green B.
0: Yes, sir. Okay. Here, sir, me a cook. I'm one guy, one funeral, a cave valley. Me never know the lady, but
1: uh-huh.
0: Me did go machine near roots.
1: Okay.
0: Me did go a grave digging Tuesday, so
1: uh-huh.
0: Me happy for your friend, you.
1: Same here, me happy for you, your fight. Oh, Mama P. Oh, Mama P doing.
0: Mama P, I listen you all the while. Me can't tell you, say Mama P, no let you out.
1: All right. Good morning, Mama P.
0: Mama P, no let you out. Mama P, I tell me every time me hear Uncle Wincy a ball for you.
1: Yes.
0: Mama P, I listen now. Because she listen this, when she not go to church, she listen the preaching.
1: That's right. Church without walls.
0: Yes.
1: All right. Great, man.
0: Pray from the hill, me now call your name. Bless up yourself. You do. DJ. Oh, God. DJ Robert is here, sir.
1: No, he's not back yet.
0: Yeah. Tia, bless up yourself, Tia. Yeah, me know Tia, listen.
1: Yes.
0: She's listening.
1: Yeah.
0: Akibod. Ah, boy, your dash was clear, trust me.
1: Oh, Akibod.
0: Akibod, that. Yes, in dash. No, it's a long time. You know, you're a friend.
1: Oh, Jesus.
0: It's that just. I mean, sister just talk all the while. See, wait a second. I tell her the other day, say, I can't get you. I call. She say, I'll she call sometime. Because all the other day when she call you, when sister just call you, I went last week Sunday.
1: Yes, last week Sunday, yes.
0: Yes, Mr. Dung, I'm in Lisa after sister just hung up. Me a call and I can't get you.
1: Sorry. Since you call now, you just open a can of worm, you know the phone line ring since you call in just now? Jesus.
0: Yeah, I know so them up call. God, but anyway, I'm not stay too long because me say me a cook.
1: Yes.
0: All of my listeners, them be central listeners, Sister Edwards, and me long for your Sister Edwards' voice.
1: Yes.
0: Sister Edwards, bless up yourself.
1: Yes.
0: Church without walls, bless up yourself, yard and abroad.
1: Yes.
0: All of my listeners, we can't go into details though if you call name. When you bless up on yourself and clear is here. Me day around the world, so I'm not going to know it.
1: One clear pan the app.
0: They're right here.
1: All right, good.
0: One clear pan the app, sir. All right. Friend by the hill, with all friend, bless up.
1: All right, take care. All the best.
0: I'll show in gold teeth. Bless up yourself.
1: All right. Hello, good morning.
2: Hello, good morning.
1: Good morning.
2: This is Charmaine from Tweetside calling again.
1: Jesus! Sister Charmaine from Tweetside. Yes!
2: Yes, you know, this morning, so you never get the name.
1: Yes! No, I know, I remember me never. No, I don't get me never get the name, you know, Sister Charmaine. I remember me never remember the name. From
2: all
1: Tweetside.
2: Right.
1: So, Brother Gary, hold on a second. Your mother is there? Your mother is not by you?
2: She just got out of the kitchen.
1: That's right. Make sure she stay there. Because that door, while she come, contact about Brother Gary and so. Leave her. Make sure she stay.
2: Brother Gary's there.
1: Stay around the kitchen. Yes, but there's still in the kitchen.
2: Jesus. I want the 5th of December come to tell her this man knows a mommy they are waiting on the 5th of December coming up. And I feel like Brother Wayne J. could take your feeling, you're not giving up.
1: Oh. Yeah, she better know that. Oh, she better.

0: arrive early.
1: You know what me plan to do?
0: Yeah.
1: I'm living in Kingston.
0: Yeah.
1: I know what me plan to do when I go home. Me a go to the printing shop and me a get a t-shirt. And me a go print on it. Team Wednesday. So when me do it, me a go stand at the picture and show you my t-shirt.
0: Yes.
1: With me Team Wednesday on it. And me a go wear it and come brag on it.
0: She better know. She better know. This is gonna be fun. This is gonna be fun. I'm telling you. So.
1: I want to pick up the York family.
0: Yes.
1: I am one of the York from Tweedside, Ferron.
0: Mm-hmm.
1: I am one of the York, and my mother also is a York.
0: Mm-hmm.
1: So when I pick up, you just remember the York family.
0: All right.
1: I'm going to one of the people that nice like a song here for me, you know.
0: Tell me.
1: What the Altar is for by Ray Bolt.
0: Repeat. Hold on a second. Ray Bolt.
1: What the Altar is for, yeah, by Ray Bolt.
0: You want me to play that one for you?
1: Yeah, that one is special for me, brother Wayne J.
0: Okay.
1: Because guess what? I want to turn over about my life to God. I'm going to pray for me, you know.
0: I will.
1: Pray for me.
0: I will.
1: Pray for
0: me. I will.
1: I want to turn over
0: all right.
1: about my life.
0: All right.
1: So you say,
0: all right.
1: If Brother Gary, you know, I don't mean to say team Brother Gary, you know. No one. Brother Gary be here, they say, I'm praying for me a special prayer in church too.
0: Yes, yes. I know he will do that. Yes, yes. Yes, man. We have you in prayer. Go and go listen to your song. Go and go listen to your song.
1: And bless up all of the team, Wendy.
0: Every time.
1: Everybody.
0: All right.
1: I'm a dying to go get my t-shirt. I'm going to wear my t-shirt, you know.
0: Out. I tell you, thank you, Sister Michelle. Thank you so much. One Sister Michelle, money up. You hear the idea there? That's the idea, they sound good. The idea, they sound good. Anyway, let me drop the song for you, Sister Michelle.

That's what this altar is for. That one goes out to Sister Michelle York over there in Tweedside. And good morning to your mother. Yes, and the whole family. Big up the whole York family over there in Tweedside, up there in Clarendon. Good morning to you. Tell you what, Al Malik. Yes, Al Malik, of course, will be celebrating his birthday. Yes, this coming Tuesday. Yes, so Al Malik, good morning to you. Atila, good morning to you over there in the state of Texas. We say good morning to you, Al Malik and Taylor. Big up on yourself. I don't know, Al Malik gonna travel somewhere, you know. You know, these guys love traveling, you know. They love, and that is good, you know, enjoying themselves, yes. Al Malik, good morning to you, sir. Good morning to Taylor. Good morning to the whole family over there in Texas. I tell you, I am going to play a song for you today, Al Malik, of course, because I won't be on the radio on Tuesday. So I am taking my opportunity today. I could have done it tomorrow, but let me take my chance today. And let me say good morning to your mother, our servant leader, Reverend Melva Carty. We know she's proud of you guys, of course. Nikki! Good morning to you. We know she's a proud mother. She's a proud leader. Of course, servant leader, Reverend Melva Carty. Good morning to you. Good morning to you. So here goes your song for your birthday coming up on Tuesday. Al Malik, Taylor, big up yourself.

0: I tell you, Al Malik and Taylor, that one goes out to you guys, of course. Good morning. All right, let me say good morning to Sister Marsha over there in Lawton Town. I get the opportunity to speak to her on Friday. Mm-hmm. All right, Sister Marsha, good morning. And she's sending out greetings, of course, to Miss Jem. Good morning, Miss Jem, and her husband, Oliver, over there in Lawton Town. Good morning to you both and the family coming from Sister Marsha over there in Lawton Town. Good morning to you. What is this? What am I getting here? Hold on a second. No, sir. What kind of thing this? Hold on a minute. I don't think she heard me. Oh, hold on a second. Tia, next time you call, man. Adio, Tia. No. I don't think they heard me just now in 21. No, they didn't hear anything. Jesus. I didn't hear anything there just now. And I didn't even know. Nobody called me to say. I know when they're. Nobody called me to say, Uncle, you're not live? Come on, we're back. Sorry, we're now back in Jamaica. Oh my God. I didn't know. Thank you, Tia. It's a good thing I was reading my messages. I wouldn't see this. Tia, next time you call. So I have to say it over again. Good morning to Sister Marsha. I said it earlier, Sister Marsha, but you never hear it at all. Anyway, good morning to Sister Marsha over there in Lawton Town. And she's sending out Sunday morning greetings, of course, to Miss Jem and her husband, Oliver, of course, who is listening to us over there in Lawton Town. Good morning to the whole family. Good morning to the whole Lawton Town family. Yes, good morning to everybody over there. Hope you're doing great. Looking forward to see you all coming down to Maypen. All right, coming down to Maypen. Don't forget, Vanessa Ave ticket. That is the closest to Lawton Town. Yes, she's in Barrow Bridge. All right, so Vanessa is the closest to those of you over in Barrow Bridge, Lawton Town, and so forth. All right. Yes, Tia. Thank you so much, Tia. I saw your message a little bit late, but that's okay. Thank you all so much. Thank you all so, so much. Nobody call me and tell me, say, the radio, they just hear music I play on the radio. I don't understand. Let me say happy birthday greetings going out to big sister Jennifer Smith. Yes? Over there in St. John. Yes, that's the big sister of Auntie Mar. Auntie Mar is saying happy birthday greetings to you. Yes, happy birthday greetings to you over there in St. John. Hello, morning.
1: Good morning again, Uncle Reggie.
0: Yes.
1: I don't think you play the right song for the young lady. I don't think so.
0: She asked, no, sir.
1: For this song, that's what this altar is for.
0: Then I hit me play. What do you mean? What? Well, let me tell you what happened now. She asks for what this altar is for, right?
1: Yes.
0: Listen where I am going to blame you now. I'm glad you called.
1: Yes, sir.
0: I play the song, what the altar is for. You want to know, you know where the problem is? You is there listening to the radio. And you hear a different song I play. You know, should I call me? I play the song on the radio.
1: No, but I heard the song was playing. I feel that you passed to play those songs. That was played.
0: I tell her, go and listen to her song. Did you hear when I said that?
1: Yes, I heard that part. And then I heard...
0: a different song?
1: A reverend. Vans, yeah.
0: Reverend Vans. So, you know, then at that time you should have called me, man, and say, what kind of song that you play, Uncle?
1: Oh.
0: Because you don't know what happened. By the time I did that.
1: It's not that song that the young lady requested. That's what I was saying to myself.
0: But you should not know, say, Uncle Wade, you don't play like that. Right away, you're going to play the song. And the moment I say, go listen to your song. You should have, from the moment you don't hear that, you should have called me like how you call me now and say, Uncle Wayne G, what kind of song that you play? Good morning. Thank you, Sister Patricia. Have a great day, my sister. So you should have said that. So she don't hear a song then?
1: Sister Charmaine, she don't hear this song.
0: Me go play it.
1: I was listening, right.
0: Me go play it again. Jesus. Thank you so much. Sir. Thank you. Good. And it's a good thing. Tia sent me the message, but I didn't know it was for so long. Sister Charmaine, Jesus, and the York family, them up there in Tweedside. Hold on a second. I only know near York, America here. I know Rose York. I wonder if Rose know this family over Tweedside. Because the York family. Let me play your song, Charmaine. Sister Charmaine, I'm big up mommy. I don't hear anything. Jesus, I'm so sorry. We get lost by the internet there. Let me play back your song. Charmaine.

0: That's what this altar is for. You can give your goes out to Sister Michelle Yock over there in Tweedside.
1: That's what this altar is for.
0: And you know what is funny? Radio is power, you know. Radio is powerful. Because just as I mentioned that I know somebody here in New York by the name of a Yock, matter of fact, a Yock, the person called me after that and said, really, in Tweedside? Yes. And hold on a second, let me take this call. Hello, good morning.
2: Hey, I'm calling again. This is Charmaine. It's not Michelle, it's Charmaine.
0: Jesus, then hold on a second. Then are you the person tell me about a while ago then? She said, listen, hold on now. I just got a call, right? From someone that was listening when I call out your name. And she said she don't know the Michelle. She know Charmaine, where she and her go school together. Are you? You know Rose?
2: Yes, she's from Tapal.
0: Jesus! Jesus, Shelly, Rosa, yes.
2: Rose is my partner.
0: Yeah. hey, that's why you be careful, you know. Yes, oh, me get Michelle again. Jesus have mercy.
2: Rose is my cousin. We both go to school together.
0: She just told me that. So all that the York them over Tweedside, our family and Tweedside and Top Alston is neighboring community. Oh man, Jesus. You see why? That's what I was talking about this morning. Jesus have mercy. Charmaine, you're not gonna beat me, you know. All right, Charmaine. Now me know another person out of the family. Rose is a good friend of mine. I remember when I was elsewhere on the other station. Not Rose, not sweet Rose now, you know. It's a different Rose. These people used to come and camp out with me on Sunday night time on the radio station, you know. Camp out. They said, no, Uncle Wayne Jimmy, I come stay with you one night, by the way. Let me say congratulations to Sister. I don't remember what she married name now. Sharon Wiles. Sister Sharon Wiles. Congratulations on your hold on a second here. Yes, Sharon. I remember the days when Sharon Wiles used to come and hang out at the station just the same. A lot of people used to come and hang out at the station. We spent all night there, you know, while I was on radio. Yes? Congratulations, Sister Sharon Wiles. Congratulations to you and your husband. Yes, great going. Happy to see that. Yes. All right, so let's we continue here. I really want to, I think I kept this for the last, which is very sad news for the family. Mm-hmm. I just want to take this opportunity to say condolence to Sir P that, yes, used to be here with us on radio, on the loss of his mother. Sir P lost his mother this past Wednesday, and we want to take the time out to say, Sir P, God understands, sir. And just be strengthened. And we here at Central 96.3 FM Jamaica, Adoration Gospel FM New York, of course Church Without Walls Global, International Bread of Life Ministries, want to extend our sympathy to you and your family on the passing of your mother. And we play this song for you, Sir P. Be strong. And sir, it's also coming from my servant leader, Reverend Melva Carty.

I tell you, Sir P, I know you can't even walk without Jesus holding your hand. And look at the time. I said, I'm almost out of here. Don't forget, I get out of here at the top of the hour. I will turn it over to Styles FM, of course, for Caribbean Radio. And we continue here with Bishop G.G. Cooper, the late Bishop G.G. 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So let's just bring it down. At a 79 degrees, partly sunny on the outside.

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0: cup is filled, running
1: over.
0: Good morning to those of you listening over there in St. Catharines, in Kingston, St. Andrew.
1: My cup is full, and running over.
0: Chuck Clarendon, Manchester. St. Dan, Trelawney, St. Mary, St. James, good morning. St. Elizabeth, hey, Santa Cruz, morning.
1: Happy as can be.
0: Savannah Lamar.

0: 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I hope I'm correct there. 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Yeah, I got it right.
1: One more time.
0: Heaven. And don't forget to join Brother Gary
1: with me
0: this and every weekday morning from 6 a.m. here in New York City and 5 o'clock in Jamaica until 10 on the a.m. Greetings, I will be back on Monday evening. 3 o'clock in Jamaica, 4 o'clock in New York City. When the time change back, it remains Jamaica time never change, right? I don't know if we're going to change the time back here in the U.S. based on what the president is saying. We just want one time anyway. Whichever way it goes, just one time.

James Hill. Joy. Good morning to you. 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Sister Cookie. 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I had a wonderful time this morning.

0: gonna drop you one more from Sister Marvia. And by that time, I'll be out of here.
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0: 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Mama B! I know you're a skanking, Mama B. Good morning to you. Hey, Claire! Good morning, Joshy! Mara Bridge! December 5, Maypen Anglican Church Hall. Anglican Church Hall, that's where it will be happening. The World Clash in Gospel. You hear the talk about World Clash in the secular world? Now you'll get right in the comfort of your neighborhood. The World Clash in Gospel. Two of the biggest persons on the radio, Uncle Wayne G and Brother Gary. In one all in Jamaica, I tell you, I am so looking forward. I am so looking forward.
2: Christian soldier, we are so.
0: With Uncle Wayne and Brother Gary.
2: Right.
0: In the World Glass for Clash. Man, you just got.

0: sure you'll be at the first one. It's gonna be three. Make sure you'll be at the first. One will be held in New York. I don't know where. And of course, you know we're going to Florida, right? Yeah, man. One gonna go on to Florida. One in New York. But the first will be held in Jamaica. I am ready. Brother Gary is ready. Kevin Downswell is ready. Are you ready? Don't forget to get your tickets in early bird. Tickets are out.
1: Check, we are going up.
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I must also remind you that our Kids Breeze Global program Together. Kicks off this coming Tuesday evening in the name of from 4 to 5 in Jamaica. Don't talk, no. From 5 to 6 here in the United States. With Auntie Rhonda. Good morning to you, Auntie Rhonda. How are you?

right, then, let's leave me with time to say thank you all so much for joining us. As always, it is our greatest pleasure taking ourselves here and make it happen on any given Sunday morning. I pray that you all will stay safe, stay blessed, yes, and make sure we live not for ourselves only, but also take care of others, elders, the young, and otherwise. Take care of your all good self. Whatever you do, though, take care of the elders, the God for the children. Don't forget they are the future of this wonderful and this awesome world. Matter of fact, I must say thanks to Paris Minimart taking care of story from the Bible this morning. Thanks going out to Sister Maxwell taking care of poem. Of course, Queen Susan out of Africa, courtesy of International Bread of Life Ministries, taking care of prayer and scripture reading. Yes, thank you all so much. Have a great day, everyone. Coming up next here on Central 96.3 FM, Bishop Dr. Gigi Cooper, of course, and from and on Caribbean Radio HD is Style FM out of Jamaica. Bye-bye. And you know I have to keep everything for the good thing for the last, right? Thanks to the chat room family. Yeehaw. One big family over here, man, I'm telling you. Flint. Have a great day, everybody. It has been a great sport. Happy to see you all as always. Bye-bye. God bless you all. One love. Peace.

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2: I'm gonna be personal. I'm gonna be deadly and dangerous right here. My text and the word of the Lord came unto him saying, my subject, if it wasn't for a word, we've been through a time called COVID. COVID, everybody say COVID. 2019. Governments of the world, it was worldwide, it was national and international. Governments and

from Tamala Praise, Spanish Town, Jamaica. We bring you. We bring you. 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

at a congregation or a denomination. Revival time is a way of life. It's a lifestyle. And we say, Lord, revive thy work in the midst of the year. In thy wrath, remember mercy. So we're glad to be in your house another Sunday morning, Sabbath morning, Tuesday night, Tuesday evening. The blessings of the Lord be upon this house and upon this family. We bless you in the name of the Lord. Thank you for being with us online. We thank you for being our destiny helper, our family, and our partner. And so today we come to you with a fresh word. Say a fresh word. Give your neighbor a little text and tell them, a man of God, if you please, be a messenger, be a missionary. The man of God is on the air. I'd like you to listen. And if you don't like him, listen, because he has a word for you. And we're going to bring you a fresh word today. And everybody declare, I shall be anointed with fresh oil.

0: with a fresh word. 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
1: Come on, lift up a mighty praise. Come on, give God the highest praise. For in his presence, there's a fullness of joy. And at his right hand, there are pleasures forevermore. Somebody say the word. Somebody say a fresh word. The apostle Paul said, faith cometh by hearing, and hearing by thy word. David said, thy word have I hid in my heart, so I will not sin against thee. So the word of the living God comes to us this morning from 1 Kings 17. And we read from verse 7 through to verse 9. 1 Kings 17, 7. And it came to pass after a while that the brook dried up because there had not been no rain in the land. Good God Almighty. Somebody said drought. Verse 8. And the word of the Lord came unto him, saying, I'm not hearing you. Verse 9. Arise, prophet of God Elijah. Arise, get thee to Zarephath, which belongs to Zidon, and dwell there. Behold, I have commanded a widow woman there to sustain thee. Somebody give God thanks for the word. God is making provisions for you. Come on, give him a clap offering. If you know that God is satisfying your need, give him a clap offering. So at this time, it is my delight and profound pleasure to bring to the microphone a dynamic man of faith, a man with a vision, a pastor of the people, and he's a kingdom builder with a fresh word in his mouth entitled, If It Wasn't For A Word. Let me repeat, If It Wasn't For A Word. Put your blessed hands together and make welcome our TV and radio pastor, Bishop Dr. G.G. Cooper, under the divine direction of the Holy Ghost.
0: Let us pray before you be seated. My Father, if it hadn't been for a word from you, some of us would be in the madhouse today, in prison, under the cold clay. But we thank you that in every step of our life, you have given us a word. Bless your people today, for you have given us a word. We celebrate and we lift you up for this word. Receive our thanksgiving in Christ's mighty name. Give the Lord a praise offering and be seated. If it wasn't for a word. We're going to go deep today. Verse 8 is my text. 1 Kings chapter 17, verse 8. And the word. I don't hear what you say. That's what I'm going. And the word of the Lord came unto him, saying, my text, if it hadn't been for a word. A word from God will reassure you and empower you to embark upon your journey. The Lord. And I don't know if you're on a journey or you're standing still, but I'm on a journey, evangelist, apostle. And you didn't hear what I say real good because some of you are quite shallow in your thinking. If it had not been for a word, a word from God will reassure you and empower you to embark upon your journey. Thank you for being a part. Tell your neighbor, thank you for being a part of my journey. What are you playing, brother? Follow me in the spirit. We are on a journey that takes us into dangerous areas of life. We are on a journey that takes us into dark places. And we often meet lonely, depressed, confused, disturbed, perturbed people. And you, as a wise virgin with your lamb's trim and extra oil, must be prepared to help the wounded, the destitute, the oppressed, and the afflicted. On your journey, you will meet fallen comrade. There's a man coming from Jerusalem, fell among thieves, who wounded him and left him off dead. But you must be a good Samaritan. Don't pass him by. A word from God will inspire, motivate, and strengthen you to accomplish divine assignment. Look at me, somebody. Take it out of my mouth. A word from God will strengthen you, motivate you, help you to accomplish your divine assignment. Pray with me and come up with me. A word from God will increase your family and develop your faith. Isaiah 40 and verse number 8. The grass withered, the flower faded, but the word of our God shall stand forever. Isaiah 55:11. So shall thy word be that goeth forth out of my mouth. It shall not return unto me void, empty, but it shall accomplish that which I please, and it shall prosper in the thing wherewith I sent it. I'm going to be personal. I'm going to be deadly and dangerous right here. My text and the word of the Lord came unto him saying, my subject, if it wasn't for a word, we've been through a time called COVID. COVID. Everybody say COVID. 2019. Governments of the world. It was worldwide. It was national and international. Governments and

at Midrash and Dovecot and at the family plot, because the rules and the regulation were so rigid. Come on, somebody. But God gave us Judges 6. Never saw it before, but he gave me Judges 6, verse 23. And he said to Gideon, peace be unto you, fear not.

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I had my chair 6 feet apart, and I gave you divine instruction that we mustn't break the law, yet they send police to arrest me.

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Why many of us are still alive is because of that word. 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While we still have a praise, it was

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Thy word. Look down a minute on your feet. 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

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I got another bomber here. 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Come on, somebody. When the diabolical setup came against me, if I never had the word, I'd be at Windward Road.

media. 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

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Genesis 12:1, and the word of the Lord came unto Abraham, get thee out of your country and from your bloodline, from your father's house, unto a land that I will show thee. Come on, somebody. If it wasn't for the word,

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Tell somebody, I gotta have somebody with me. And the Lord said, I will be with you, and my presence will direct you.

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How you gonna know that the Lord is with you? How you gonna know that the Lord is keeping you? You need a word of direction, a word of power, a word of strength. How you gonna know that the Lord will heal you? Exodus 15 and verse 26.

journey. Elijah was on his journey. And the word of the Lord came unto him saying, 1 Kings 17, go to the palace, Shush, go to the palace and tell the king, thus said the Lord, there shall be no rain nor dew for the next 3 years. Your feeding trough is going to dry up, your fridge, whether you need

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And for a season, Elijah was at the brook called Cherith.

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How you gonna prevail without a word from God? And I ask you, do you have a word?

is quick. Your word is quick and powerful and sharper than any two-edged sword, piercing even to the dividing asunder of the soul and the spirit and of the

I don't care where you go to church, woman. Don't care what denomination you belong to. Who is your pastor? You need a word for yourself. You need a personal connection with God. Don't care what program you call, pray for me. Don't care what prophet and preacher you call, pray for me. You personally need a word for yourself. Don't hear what you say. Don't hear what you say. Don't care how you criticize and have bitterness and hatred in your heart for people. God gave me a revelation on Sabbath. Laying in the hospital. Undying. It's not the CT scan you call. CT scan. Help me. Oh, CT scan. Help me. Hold your sound. Help me. MRI. Help me. Have you ever heard that? Sketch scan. Help me. I never heard that.

So the Super Tuesday, a fasting day, we come and we say, Father, I need a word for my body. I need a word for my mind. I need a word for my bloodline. Give me a word, Lord. Cheer me on, Jesus. Cheer me on. Help me. Help.

Paul was in a ship going to Rome to meet Nero. His head would be chopped off and was going to prison, guarded by soldier. Come on, somebody. In Acts 27, in verse 24, and God spoke to him and said to him in a storm, Euroculon, a great storm called Euroculon came upon them in the Mediterranean. And the Lord said, fear not. That's all I want to hear. Fear not, Paul. Thou must be brought before Caesar. And lo, preach with me. And lo, God hath given thee all them that sail with thee. In other words, the ship will be paralyzed and damaged. Come on, somebody. Rough sea and a great storm, Euroculon, will come upon the ship. But fear not. Come on, somebody. Thou shalt be brought to Caesar. And God has given you all those that sail with you. I want a word like this. Fear not, Church of God. I am with thee. And nobody shall be lost by COVID. Come on, somebody. Verse 25. Wherefore, sirs, be of good cheer, for I believe God that it shall be even as it was told to me. Lift your hand and say, God, I believe that it shall be even as it was told unto me. That is to say, if God said it, he will do it. He spoke a miracle, he'll bring it to pass. If he said he will heal you, he will heal you. If he said he will bless you, he will bless you. If he said he will bring you out, he'll bring you out. Don't doubt God. Don't doubt in the doubt. Come on, woman. Come on, woman. And God gave Paul everybody that sailed with him. Come on, somebody. Because God's word is divine and supernatural. He's

Be of good cheer, for I believe God. Brother, from Ochoa yesterday, you bring your son, and that's what you want to say. Be of good cheer, I believe God. Brother Gigi, I told you I was coming today. Yes, because you have a need. Come on now. The woman's daughter was at the point of death. Come on, somebody. And she came from Syria, and she found Jesus. By boat she came, and she found Jesus. And said, Jesus, come on with me.

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Woman, I'm speaking prophetically and supernaturally. Go home.

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You've been to the brook Cherith. Now he's at Zarephath. And the word of the Lord came. The word of the Lord came to

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Woman, your life depends on a word from God today. Gentleman, gentleman, your word, your life depends not on Brother Gigi, not on the church, but a word from the Lord. Lift your hand, your two hands. Look to the hills. Psalm 121. Look to the heavens. From whence cometh your help? Your help cometh from the Lord, which made heaven and earth. And as you look, say, Lord, I need a word. I need a word from you. I need a word from you. I cannot exist. I cannot prevail. I cannot overcome. I cannot withstand diabolical force, the fiery darts of hell that I program against me and my household. Send me a word.

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The nation needs a word. The executive needs a word. The Senate needs a word. The cabinet needs a word. The leader of the country needs a word. The preacher in the pulpit needs a word from God, not a sermon. You need a word, brother preacher. Don't step in this pulpit without a word. You can't handle it for an hour. Now, Lord, lift your hands. Speak to us. Speak to us. Commune with us. Give us a word for these uncertain times. For everything that can be shaken will be shaken. And if they could, they would. But they can't. We need a word from thee. If we don't hear from you, what shall we do? Wanting you more each day. Send us, give us your perfect way. We cannot go without a word. Lord, send your people watching and listening a word today from across the nation and around the world. Give them a word, we pray. In Jesus Christ's name. Amen. Give him a praise. Lift up a mighty praise. Lift up a mighty praise. I'm out of time, but not out of revelation. Out of time, but not out of revelation. Until next week, about the same time, when we bring you another prophetic revelatory word. Your man of God, Brother J.G., my musicians, technicians, and the Revival Time family in the house and on the air, wishing you a breakthrough this week, a deliverance this week, a word from God this week. 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Until next week, you keep praying for us, because for you, we're praying.

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0: Let the church, hallelujah, this afternoon say amen. Glory to God. Amen. Church Without Walls Global. Amen. Glory to God. Hallelujah. We are here this afternoon, another Sunday. Praise God, to praise Him and to worship His holy name. Yes, glory to God for His presence with us this afternoon. Marvelous and mighty is the Holy Spirit. As we greet Him this afternoon, He's always here, present with us. He's the head of Church Without Walls Global and all of us lives. Glory to God. We are so grateful to be in the sanctuary as we worship and praise our God together in love and unity. In Psalm 145, David, yes, David said, I will extol you, O my God, hallelujah, O King, and I will bless thy name forever and ever. Every day will I bless thee, and I will praise thy name forever and ever. Hallelujah. David said to the Lord, great is the Lord and greatly to be praised, and his greatness is unsearchable. People of God, today we must have a heart full of praise and thanks for God every day. No matter what we are going through or what we are facing, we must praise our God. Church Without Walls Global Congregation, our delight and duty is to praise our God every day, because He is great. He's great. His greatness is unsearchable. His power and understanding is infinite, and His ways are past finding out. Hallelujah. So we praise God today for who He is. And people of God, let us continue to trust God, who is faithful, and let us continue to live one day at a time. Yes, He's a great and mighty God. Hallelujah. And He is a God that nobody can fathom. Hallelujah. He is our King and our Savior. Good morning, good afternoon, good evening, or good night. Hallelujah to all who is under the sound of my voice this afternoon. Yes, we have a lot to give God thanks for today. Hallelujah. Because today is the 7th anniversary of Church Without Walls Global. Hallelujah. People of God, God has come. People of God, we have come this far by faith, and we are leaning on the Lord, and will continue to lean on Him. The number is completion. Number 7 is completion. Also, it symbolizes spiritual awakening and inner wisdom. So we thank God for coming thus far through many dangers, toils, and snare. Hallelujah. We have already come. And God is with us, and He will continue to be with His people. Praise His holy name this afternoon and this time. Let me just welcome the people of God. Hallelujah. And we can see that the sanctuary is overflowing this afternoon. Yes, we have a lot of visitors, and we have a lot of friends, and we have a lot of members with us this afternoon. So as you come into the house of God, as you come into the sanctuary, as you come to worship with us this afternoon, let me just welcome you, that you can feel free, hallelujah, to praise your Savior and Lord. Lord, welcome. God welcome all people, and so do we. We are so glad you are here at Church Without Walls Global, where everyone is blessed. Please enter quietly and be seated as we prepare our hearts for worship. And this midday service is being broadcast live on Adoration Gospel FM New York at www.adorationgospelfm.com and Central 96.3 FM Jamaica at www.central96fmjamaica.com. Welcome, and we are gathered in the name of the Lord. And today, Church Without Walls Global, on behalf of our servant leader, Reverend Melva Carty, Bishop Dr. Wayne Graham, their families, officers, and members of Church Without Walls Global, Welcome home to the royal family, where everyone is blessed. We love you all with pure kingdom love and want you all to prosper in Jesus' name. And we ask you, please come again, hallelujah, that we can worship our Savior and Lord together, because together we stand. Oh God Almighty, together we stand, and we know divided we will fall, but we will stand together, praise God, in the name of Jesus Christ, our soon coming King. Hallelujah. I greet the messenger of this house, the sanctuary, our servant leader, Reverend Melva Carty, and family, one who God is using mightily to win souls for his kingdom, founder of Church Without Walls Global, also to our co-founder, Bishop Dr. Wayne Graham, our pulpit coordinator and teacher of the Word of God. God bless you all, hallelujah, as you continue to work together. To all clergies in their respective places, Church Without Walls Global Congregation, our first-time guests, visitors, listening audience, near and far, also our church mother, Pastor Esther Alexander and family, our speaker for today, Evangelist Melita Primus and family from New Jersey, and to the global world, I greet you all in the mighty and precious name of our Lord and Savior, Jesus Christ, our soon coming King, and with pure kingdom love. Hallelujah to his name. And Church Without Walls Global, we have so much to give God thanks for. Hallelujah. Glory to God. Yes, we are in Church Without Walls Global today. We are a lot of people. Hallelujah. I've got relief. Some have got healed. Praise God. Some have been delivered. Glory to God. Some this afternoon, hallelujah, is still waiting on their miracle. Hallelujah. And we know that God is a miracle working God. We know this afternoon that he's not a partial God. Hallelujah. Hallelujah. Some is in the hospital listening to us this afternoon. And wherever you may be this afternoon, hallelujah, listening to us. You can just raise your voice. Ah, oh, God Almighty. Some might be saying to themselves, how can I? Yes, you can. Raise your voice, because when you raise your voice, when you raise your voice and say, glory be to God, when you raise your voice and say, hallelujah to the King, when you raise your voice and say, God Almighty, I love you this afternoon. Hallelujah. Glory to God. You will realize the release that you have gotten. Hallelujah, because God is a faithful God. When you just lift your voice and say, Lord, I thank you. I thank you, mighty God, for the breath, hallelujah, that is breathing through my nostril. I thank you, oh God Almighty, hallelujah, for bringing me thus far through the course of the month, hallelujah. Mighty God, thank you for the roof over our head, for food on our table, hallelujah. Mighty God, for the healing, for the deliverance, glory to God, hallelujah. When you just lift your voice, hallelujah, sometimes the words might not be coming out perfectly, but just raise your voice, hallelujah, and just give him a shout and say, Jesus, we love you, Lord. Jesus, we appreciate you. Jesus, hallelujah, we give you thanks, hallelujah, because you are our God. David said, hallelujah, in the psalm, I will extol. He means, Lord God, I will praise you because you are my King. He personalized it. Glory to God. He wasn't looking around at anybody else, but he knew the God that he served. Glory to God. He knew the God who delivers him from the lion and the bear. Glory to God. He knew the God who delivers him from Saul. He knew the God that delivered him, hallelujah, out of his trials and troubles. So he said, I will, I will. And this afternoon you can say the same thing. Lord, I will extol thee. Lord, I will give you praise. Hallelujah. Lord, I will lift you up. Hallelujah. Lord, I will magnify your name. Because you're a great God. You're a good God. Hallelujah. You're a merciful God. You're an awesome God. Hallelujah. And I give you praise. Hallelujah. You are my good shepherd this afternoon, and I will worship you. You are my good shepherd, and I will praise you. You are my everlasting Father, and I will magnify you. Hallelujah. People of God, it is good to give God thanks. It is good to give him praise. It is good, hallelujah, to worship him in the beauty of holiness. Yes, because he is God Almighty. And there is no other God like unto him. Hallelujah. Glory to God. And all praise, honor, and glory he deserves this afternoon. So let us continue to worship. Let us continue to praise. Let us continue to give him thanks. Hallelujah. Because he is God Almighty, the one who sits high and looks low and is looking down upon us this afternoon. So we thank him as we come into his presence. Mighty God, because in your presence there is fullness of joy. The Alpha and the Omega this afternoon, our beginning and our end. Hallelujah, glory to God, as we continue to worship him this afternoon. At this time, we are going to our call to worship, hallelujah, followed by our musical selection. And our call to worship this afternoon will be done by our Bishop Dr. Wayne Graham and Evangelist Darcy Carr. Bishop Dr. Wayne Graham, I greet you this afternoon with a peace that passes all understanding. Hallelujah. May God continue to bless, keep, and guide you, sir, as we go to call to worship. God bless you.
1: Thank you. Thank you, Evangelist Scar. God bless you. Let me take this opportunity to greet our servant leader, Reverend Melva Carty. I greet you today, woman of God, with pure kingdom love. I also take this opportunity to greet our evangelist, Dorothy Carr. I greet you today, Evangelist Scar, with pure kingdom love. I greet all the members of Church Without Walls Global. I greet you all with pure kingdom love. I greet our speaker for this afternoon, Evangelist Melita Plymouth. I greet you and your family, woman of God, with pure kingdom love. I greet those of you that are joining us today, church and otherwise. I greet you all with pure kingdom love. Come with us as we go to call to worship. Come. Let us worship God, whose wisdom called out to us, whose words restore our soul, and whose truth transform our hearts. Let us bring our words, our lives, and our whole selves before Christ. The one who calls us to deny ourselves, take up our cross, and follow him. Come, let us listen, surrender, and worship the Lord. This day, Jesus is calling you.
0: Hallelujah to his name. Yes, Bishop, he's calling you and he's calling me. We ask the Lord God Almighty this afternoon to help us to hear his call.
1: Bless the name of Jesus. This is a time of decision.
0: Hallelujah to his name. Lord, help us to be strong and faithful to you.

0: Bless the name of Jesus. Bless the name of the Lord. Let us celebrate God's love.
1: Hallelujah to his holy name. People of God, as we celebrate God's love, let us rejoice, hallelujah, in the call of our Savior. Hallelujah to his name.
0: Glory to God. Teach us your ways, O Lord.
1: Glory to his wonderful name. Mighty God, teach us your ways and help us to be closer to you. Amen.
0: Bless the name of Jesus. Let us pray. Lord, we have come this day to hear your words of healing, love, and hope. Enter our hearts and our spirit and teach us to follow you. Give us courage and strength to be your faithful disciples. Amen.
1: Bless his holy name. Let us now go to the prayer of confession. Lord, it is easy for us to say that we will follow you and then turn our backs and act as though our commitment to you does not mean anything to us. Jesus challenges us to take up our crosses, and when we don't understand what that means, we just shrug and turn away. Forgive us for our lack of commitment and faith. Heal us of our greed and fears. Give us courage to be disciples and enable us to be joyfully proclaimed our healing mercies and your transformational love. In Jesus' name we pray. Amen.
0: Amen. Bless the name of the Lord. As we go to words of assurance, receive the healing love of Jesus. Give your lives to his service by serving and caring for others. Be at peace. Amen.
1: We now go to passing the peace. Beloved, Proverbs call us to listen to wisdom. Psalm 19 reminds us that God's word restores the soul. James warns us of the power of our tongues, and Jesus calls us to deny ourselves, take up our cross, and follow him. Let us not allow our words to wound when they can heal, divide when they can reconcile, or discourage when they can give life. Let the wisdom of God shape our hearts, our speech, and our actions. Hallelujah.
0: Amen. Bless the name of Jesus. May the peace of Jesus rules in our hearts and flow through our words.
1: Hallelujah. The peace of the Lord be with you.
0: Hallelujah. Bishop. Glory be to the name of the Lord. And also with you and Church Without Walls Global Congregation.
1: Hallelujah to his name. Prayer of the church. Beloved, we now come to one of the most sacred moments of our worship, the prayer of the church. And this is our opportunity to lay every burden before the Lord, to thank him for his goodness, to seek his mercy, and to draw near to his throne of grace. May our hearts be united as one family of faith. As we pray, let us remember the words of the repentant thief who cried, Lord, remember me when you come into your kingdom. Today, we echo that same humble prayer. Lord, remember us in your kingdom and teach us how to pray. Together with one heart, one voice, let us pray the prayer our Lord and Savior Jesus Christ taught his disciples. Our Father, who art in heaven, hallowed be thy name. Thy kingdom come, thy will be done on earth as it is in heaven. Give us this day our daily bread, and forgive us our trespasses, as we forgive those who trespass against us. And lead us not into temptation, but deliver us from evil. For thine is the kingdom and the power and the glory forever. Amen. The Apostles' Creed. People of God, having prayed together, let us now stand together in the unity of our faith. As followers of Jesus Christ, let us boldly declare what we believe. Christian, what do you believe? I believe in God, the Father Almighty, maker of heaven and earth, and in Jesus Christ, his only Son, our Lord, who was conceived by the Holy Spirit, born of the Virgin Mary, suffered under Pontius Pilate, was crucified, dead, and buried. The third day he rose from the dead. He ascended into heaven and seated at the right hand of God the Father Almighty. From thence he shall come to judge the quick and the dead. I believe in the Holy Spirit, the Holy Catholic Church, the communion of saints, the forgiveness of sins, the resurrection of the body, and the life everlasting. And we all say amen. Thank you, people of God. You may now be seated, both the congregation and those serving on the pulpit. As we continue in this sacred worship experience, may our hearts remain attentive, our spirits receptive, and our praise pleasing to God. Let us move forward with reverence, unity, and joyful expectation, believing that the Lord is present and that he is still speaking to his people today, as we now go to our musical selection. You may be seated.

0: Hallelujah. Glory be to God. Hallelujah. Glory to his holy name. Yes, glory. Hallelujah. Thank you, Lord. Thank you, Jesus. Glory to God. Yes, he still rolls the stone away. Hallelujah. And no matter how you might be feeling bound this afternoon and think that your stone is so heavy, glory to God. Jesus Christ still, hallelujah, can roll your stone away. No matter how heavy or how big your stone is this afternoon. Yes, he's able and capable of rolling your stone away. Mighty God, this afternoon we give him thanks. We give him praise, hallelujah, because yes, he is God, hallelujah, all by himself, and there is nothing this afternoon that he cannot do. People of God, hallelujah. It's time for our opening, hallelujah, our opening prayer, followed by our scripture reading and our musical and our musical selection. And our opening prayer will be done by our Bishop Dr. Wayne Graham. Bishop Dr. Wayne Graham, I turn the pulpit to you this afternoon in the presence of the Holy Spirit. God bless you.
1: Hallelujah. Thank you, Evangelist Scar. God bless you. God bless you. Hallelujah. As you said, Jesus still rolls the stone away. If you are bound by sin's presence, you don't have to stay. Jesus still rolls the stone away. Whatever that stone might be like today, whatever that stone might look like in your life this morning, we promise you, we guarantee you that Jesus himself, hallelujah, will roll that stone away. The stone of problem that might be in your life, whatever you calculate it as, just ask the Lord this morning. Just ask the Lord this afternoon. And of course, he will turn up on your behalf and roll that stone away. It's prayer time, believers, with all protocol observed. 7 years, and God is moving along with us in Church Without Walls Global. Let me stop by to say congratulations to all the members of Church Without Walls Global. 7 year anniversary led by our servant leader, a humble servant of God, Reverend Melva Carty. Let us give God thanks today for what he has been doing and what he continues to do. Glory to God. Let us pray. Heavenly Father, you are the comforter. Oh God, we trust in you. We know that whatever you do is well done. Mighty God, we begin by thanking you today for your goodness and your grace. We ask that you will forgive us again as we enter your church today. We ask for your forgiveness for our sins, sins that we even commit and don't even realize. We know that you are able to forgive us. So, Heavenly Father, we thank you, Lord, that we are celebrating this church anniversary today. Oh God, we thank you that you are all with us, mighty God, and we are all in one church today. Oh God, we pray today that as members of your body, your Holy Spirit, Lord, would kindle us together in one band, Lord, one unity and one love. Lord Jesus, we pray today, you have promised that you are the only one that would build our church. Oh God, and as we ask today that you will continue to grip each and of us together, Oh God, band us individually, mighty God. Oh God, that we will be a member of you continually. And all the talents that you have given to us, all the gifts that you have given to us, Lord, that we may use it to your benefit. We will use it to your glory. We will praise you for your glory, mighty God. And that we will use, mighty God, the gift that you have given to us to edify your people, mighty God, and edify the church. Hallelujah. I pray that every saint in the body of Christ, mighty God, we look towards you today as we celebrate you, God. We celebrate you as the anniversary factor today. Mighty God, protect us from the wiles of the enemy who seek, oh God, to destroy, oh God, your church, to divide us, oh God, to make divisions, Lord, among your body. I pray that you will help us, mighty God, to be sober-minded, oh God, of self-control, responsible, mighty God, and respectable to your people that you give us the opportunity to serve. I pray you help us to be gentle, oh God, towards each other. Oh God, let us not be motivated by the selfishness, God, of our humanity. Oh, hallelujah. Today we pray, God, I pray that you will allow us to seek you more. Oh, God, regardless of what we might think to do, help us, mighty God, to be mindful that you are God and God alone. Help us to continue to be mindful about others, our friends, our neighbors, oh God, even those that might call themselves enemy against your church, mighty God, today we pray that you will give us strength, oh God, give us the grace, oh God, to endure. Give wisdom to the leaders and leadership of your Church Without Walls Global. Oh God, as you give us wisdom today, oh God, teach us today, mighty God, that we will continue to hold on and listen to the Spirit. Listen to you when you give us information, oh God, to give your people. May the grace of our Lord and Savior, Jesus Christ, the love of the Father, and the great fellowship of the Holy Spirit be with us today, Lord, and forevermore. In the name of Jesus Christ, we pray today. Amen. Hallelujah. Glory to your name, Lord. Glory to your name. Without any further ado, I greet our servant leader once more. I greet you again, woman of God, with pure kingdom love, as I turn God's pulpit to you. In Jesus' name.
0: Amen and amen and amen. Hallelujah to Jesus. Glory, glory to God. Glory, glory to God. Church, as I come to the pulpit, Jesus, as I come in no other name but his name this evening, just to lift up holy hands and to give him thanks. Can you just give him worship? Can you just give him worship? Can you just give him worship? Just take this moment and just ask him. Just take this moment and go into his presence and just give him thanks. Give him thanks. He has woken us up this morning. He has woken us up this day. He has brought us together. We got so much to give him thanks. Hallelujah to Jesus. Hallelujah to Jesus. Glory, glory to God. Glory, glory Hallelujah. To God. Come on, somebody, just glory give him worship. I can see you. I can see you. Just give him worship. Just give him worship. Give him thanks. Some of us didn't want to be into the house of the Lord today, but he has brought us here safely. Let us give him thanks. Let us give him thanks. Church Without Walls Global, are you ready to lift up the name of Jesus? I come to tell you this morning, Auntie Jan. I come to tell you this Evening, oh glory to God. Hyacinth Johnson, I come in no other name. I come, oh God. Sister Carolyn Walker, I come this evening, oh glory to
1: Glory to
0: God,
1: God.
0: to tell you today, no matter what sound clock may rock this ship of mine, oh glory to God, the light of Melba Carty's Savior, oh glory, would lead me safely through the night. Come on, somebody, row my ship. Our ship might be rocking right now, and our sail may be thrown, but I can stand at this pulpit proudly this morning and tell you, I shall rest in the eye of the storm. Hallelujah to Jesus. Glory to God. Glory,
1: Jesus.
0: Glory to God.
1: Hallelujah.
0: Glory, glory to God. Thank you, Jesus. Thank you, Lord. Thank you. Church family, no matter what he said, storms you are facing, no matter what the waves look like, and no matter what is trying to shake your faith, remember that Jesus is still your rock. Glory to God. He is still your rock, Sister Cynthia. He is still your rock. Glory to God, Sister Chung. He is still your rock, Rosetta Carty. He's still your rock. The storm may rage all around you, but you can find peace in the presence of God. And when the wind blows, and the clouds gather, glory to God. We don't have to be afraid. We can rest. Come on, somebody. Come on. We can rest. Yes, we can rest, Bishop Goldburn. We can rest in the Lord, knowing that he's holding us steady. Hallelujah to Jesus. Glory to God. Glory, glory to God. So, church, as I stand at this pulpit, glory to God, and I come again to tell you, no matter what storm may come, Sister Floa, Jesus is our rock. He is holding the ship of mine, and I will rest. We shall rest. We shall rest. Oh, glory to God. Sister Hoffman, yes, we shall rest in the eyes of the storm. Hallelujah to Jesus. Glory to God. Just give him a praise. Wherever you are, if you're in your car, at home, wherever you are, just give him a praise. Hallelujah to Jesus. Glory, glory to God. Church Without Walls Global, lift your hands, open your heart, and worship the one who kept us when the storm is raging. Let us go, oh God, into the eyes of the storm. He has brought you out. Hallelujah. Glory, glory to God. Before I read the word of God, Jesus, I want us to take a moment to lift up the mighty God of Jesus, the mighty God of Jesus, the mighty God of Shadrach, Meshach, and Abednego. Hallelujah to Jesus. Can I tell somebody this morning, there is power in the name of Jesus.
1: Hallelujah.
0: Can I tell somebody this day,
1: glory
0: there is
1: God.
0: Healing in the name of Jesus. Can I tell somebody this day, there is deliverance in the name of Jesus. Can I tell you, Church Without Walls Global family, there is victory in the name of Jesus. Glory, glory to God. Father, let your anointing fall in this
1: glory
0: house
1: to
0: today.
1: God.
0: Let your presence fill every home, every heart, and every place where our global congregation is watching and worshiping. Let chains be broken, burdens be lifted, hearts be encouraged, and lives be transformed. Glory to God. Have your way, Holy Spirit. Have your way, Holy Ghost.
1: Glory to
0: God. Church Without Walls Global, online congregation, I greet you in the precious powerful and matchless name of Jesus Christ. First, let me give honor where honor is due. Thank you, Bishop Dr. Wayne Graham, for opening up the channels here at Church Without Walls Global with that powerful prayer. We thank God for your life, your commitment, and your willingness to stand in the gap. Hallelujah to Jesus. At this time, it is my honor and privilege to greet God's beautiful people. Hallelujah. Glory to God. I greet you once again, Bishop Dr. Wayne Graham, Evangelist Dorothy Carr, Pastor Thomas Joseph, First Lady Roxanne Joseph, our beloved church mother, Pastor Esther Alexander, Sister Flora Edwards and her family, my loving mom, Sister Rosetta Carty, my loving children and grandchildren, and my son and daughter-in-law. Glory, glory to God. And I want to give a very special greeting to our speaker today, a powerhouse. When I said powerhouse, a powerhouse for God. Glory, glory to God. Can I say it again? A powerhouse for God. Glory, glory to God. Evangelist Melita Primus and her family, we welcome you, we honor you, and we thank God for you. We are excited about what God is going to speak through you today. Hallelujah to Jesus. Glory, glory to God. Church Without Walls Global Congregation, yes, it's 7 years. Glory to God. 7 years, and we are standing strong. Hallelujah to Jesus. Glory to God. Yes, Bishop Timothy in Germany. Glory to God. 7 years. Hallelujah to Jesus. And we are standing and firm. Glory to God. Foundation. Hallelujah to Jesus. Glory, glory to God. The Lord has brought us this far. We have been standing and we are still standing strong. 7 years. 7 years of ministry. Come on, somebody. 7 years of prayer. 7 years of trusting God. 7 years of overcoming obstacles. 7 years of watching God make ways where there seems to be no way. And if God has brought us through 7 years, I believe he is not finished with us yet. Hallelujah to Jesus. What yes. God started, God is able. He is able, Pastor Thomas, to sustain. God, oh, glory to God. What God established, oh, God, First Lady Roxanne, God is able to strengthen. And what God has ordained, no devil, come on, somebody, no devil in hell, glory to God, can stop it. Hallelujah to Jesus. Glory to God. Somebody out to give God praise right here. Come on, somebody. Somebody out to give God praise right here. Hallelujah to Jesus. Glory, glory to God. I heard Queen Susan this morning, glory to God, said August is a special month for me. Hallelujah to Jesus. Glory to God. And yes, church. Yes, church. Yes, church. She was correct. Glory to God. Church family, August truly is a special month. The Lord has blessed his servant, Sister Melba Carty, in the month of August. He blessed me with two beautiful children, glory to God, in the month of August. And he has opened the door for Church Without Walls Global. And when I look back, come on, somebody, I can tell you this today, over my life, all I can say is Jesus, Jesus, Jesus. Thank you. Hallelujah to Jesus. Glory to God. I don't take any of it for granted. Every blessing, every open door, every opportunity, every challenge that make me stronger, I give God thanks. I give God glory. Glory to God. I give God all, not some, all the glory. Hallelujah to Jesus. Glory, glory to God. And with that being said, I want to take this opportunity to wish my son, glory. I give God glory, glory to God. I give God all, not some, all the glory. Hallelujah to Jesus. Glory, glory to God.

Colleague Forrest, a very happy birthday on Tuesday. Glory to God. Son, I pray that the Lord will continue to bless you, keep you, strengthen you, and open doors for you that no man can shut. Hallelujah to Jesus. May God order your steps. May He give you wisdom, favor, protection, and divine direction. My son, you are blessed. Hey, Jesus, you are blessed beyond measure. Glory to God. Hallelujah to Jesus. Continue to sow. I said, continue to sow your seeds. Continue to trust God. Continue to walk in purpose. Continue to become the man God has called you to be. Glory to God. I love you, Jesus, more than words, more than cooked food can say. Hallelujah to Jesus. Happy birthday, Almalik. May the Lord bless you richly and abundantly. Glory, glory to God. And all I can say, like I said before, Pastor Thomas, you're crying. Jesus, Jesus, Jesus. Thank you. Glory to God. Hallelujah to Jesus. Glory, glory to God. Church family, I want you to stand with me as we go before the Lord in prayer. Hallelujah to Jesus. Glory, glory to God. Father, as I approach your mercy seat right now, in the mighty, powerful name of Jesus, I ask you, O God, to search me and know my heart, I pray, O God. I ask you, O God, this morning, this evening, this night, to anoint my lips like clay, O God, Father. As I come in no other name but your name, Father, in the mighty name of Jesus. We thank you for this day. We thank you for your grace. We thank you for your mercy. We thank you for your goodness and your faithfulness. Lord, we thank you for bringing Church Without Walls Global this far. Lord, we thank you for 7 years of standing strong. Lord, we thank you for every leader, every family, every supporter, every prayer warriors, oh God, and every person connected to this ministry. Lord, as we prepare to hear your word, oh God, we ask, oh God, that you prepare our hearts, oh God. Remove every distraction, remove every burden, remove every spirit. Oh, glory to God. Hallelujah to Jesus. Remove every spirit, oh glory to God, of discouragement, confusion, bitterness, and fear. Hallelujah. Lord, give us ears right now to hear what the Spirit is saying to Church Without Walls Global, oh God. Let your words this morning, let your words this evening, let your words this day challenge us. Hey, glory to God. Let your words correct us. Let your words strengthen us. Let your words transform us, oh God. And Lord, as we prepare for today's message, give us a heart, oh glory to God, a heart of a leader. Help us to examine our hearts, Lord. Teach us to lead with humanity. Teach us to lead with integrity. Teach us to lead with compassion. Teach us, Lord, to lead with courage. And above all, Lord, teach us to lead according to your will. Because your word said, Lord, thy kingdom come, thy will be done. Oh, glory, glory to God. Holy Ghost, have your way in this service. Let the words come alive in us today, Lord. Oh, glory. Stir us up, oh God. Stir us up, oh God, Father. And hide us this morning. Hide us this evening behind your glorious cross, Lord. As we come in unity, as we come in love, Lord, have your way in Jesus' mighty name. Glory to God. We pray. Hallelujah. And let the church say amen and amen and amen.
Hallelujah.

Jesus. Glory, glory to God. Glory, Jesus. Glory, glory to God. Church family, we now come to the word of God. Hallelujah, Jesus. Glory to God. The scripture the Lord has given to Church Without Walls Global today is found in 2 Chronicles chapter 19, verse 4 to 9. Hallelujah to Jesus. This is a powerful passage that speaks to leadership, Jesus, responsibility, justice, integrity. Glory to God. Glory. Can I say it again? Integrity and the fear of the Lord. Hallelujah to Jesus. Glory to God. So as we prepare to hear the word, let us receive it with open hearts and a willing spirit. Please stand with me as we honor the reading of God's holy word from the book of 2 Chronicles 19, verse 4 to 9. Hallelujah to Jesus. Glory, glory to God. Glory, glory to God. I'll be reading from the Holy Bible. Hallelujah, hallelujah. Thank you, Jesus. Thank you. Here begins the reading of God's holy word. And Jehoshaphat dwelt in Jerusalem, and he went out again to the people from Beersheba to Mount Ephraim. Hallelujah. And brought them back unto the Lord God of their fathers. And he set judges in the land throughout all the fence, city of Judah, city by city. Verse 6, and said to the judges, take heed that he do, for he judge not for men, but for the Lord who is with you in the judgment. Verse 7. Wherever now let the fear of the Lord be upon you, take heed and do it, for there is no iniquity with the Lord our God, nor respect of person, nor taking of gift. Verse 8. Moreover, in Jerusalem did Jehoshaphat set in the Levites of the priests and of the chief of the fathers of Israel for the judgment of the Lord. And for the converse disease when they returned to Jerusalem. Verse 9 and last. And he charged them, saying, thus shall he do in the fear of the Lord, faithfully and with a perfect heart. Glory to God. Glory to God. This is the word of the Lord. And we say together, thanks be to God. Hallelujah to Jesus. Glory to God. Church family, this scripture gives us a powerful picture of what godly leadership looks like. Jehoshaphat went throughout the people and brought them back to the Lord. He appointed leaders and judges and gave them a series of responsibilities. He reminded them that they were not simple serving people, they were serving God. Hallelujah to Jesus. And what is something every leader needs to remember? Leadership is not about position. Leadership is about responsibility. It's not about having a title. It's about having a heart that is willing to serve. It's not about being seen. It's about being faithful when nobody is watching. It is not about saying, look at me. It is about saying, Lord, use me. A leader with a heart for God must lead with integrity. Can I say that again? A leader with a heart for God must lead with integrity. When people are watching, lead right. When nobody is watching, lead right. When it is easy, lead right. When it is difficult, lead right. Because ultimately, we are not leading just for people. We are leading before God. Hallelujah to Jesus. Church Without Walls Global, hear me today. God is looking at our heart.
Before God can trust us with greater responsibility, he wants to develop greater character within us. Before God expands the ministry, he wants to strengthen the people. Glory to God. Before God gives us the platform, he wants to prepare our hearts for the platform. So don't despite the process. Don't become discouraged because you're still growing. Don't become frustrated because God has not opened every door yet. God is preparing you. There are some doors that God has not opened because he is still preparing you to walk through them. There are some assignments that require a stronger heart. There are some levels of leadership that require deeper prayer. There are some blessings. Glory to God. Hallelujah to Jesus. There are some level of leadership that require a deeper prayer. There are some blessings that require greater maturity. So church family, let God work on your heart. If you're going to lead, lead with love. If you're going to serve, serve with humanity. If you're going to speak, speak with wisdom. If you're going to correct, correct with grace. If you're going to carry responsibility, carry it with integrity. And if God has placed you in leadership, remember, you belong to God before you belong to the position. Today, as we prepare to hear the word entitled, A Heart of a Leader, I want every one of us to ask ourselves, Lord, what kind of heart do I have? Is my heart humble? Is my heart teachable? Is my heart forgiving? Is my heart faithful? Is my heart willing to serve? Is my heart aligned with God's heart? Because God can use a willing heart. Give God your heart and he can use your life. And now, Church Without Walls Global, as we prepare our hearts to receive the word of God, let us move into worship. Our worship song is, Had It Not Been. And I want you to think about these words. If it had not been for the Lord on our side, where would we be? If it had not been for his grace, where would we be? If it had not been for his mercy, where would we be? If it had not been for his protection, where would we be? If it had not been for his faithfulness, where would we be? Church family, we would not be here without him. So lift your hands, open your heart, forget about what happened yesterday, and worship, just worship, worship him for what he has done. If it had been for the Lord on our side, where would we be? Come on, Church Without Walls Global. Let's worship, let's praise, let's magnify the name of Jesus. Oh, glory to God. Let us magnify the name of Jesus. Jesus, thank you. Have your way, Lord. Have your way. Glory to God as we go to our musical selection.

0: Hallelujah. Praise to the name of Jesus Christ this afternoon. Had it not been for the man Christ Jesus this afternoon, hallelujah, God searched through and he couldn't find any, hallelujah, but Jesus Christ, the one who gave his life on Calvary's cross. And we thank him this afternoon that we are together again in his presence just to worship and to praise him. Praise God. It's time for our tithes and love offering, then followed by introduction to God's messenger, and then our musical selection. We give him praise and thanks this evening, and we know that our tithes and love offering will be done by our servant leader, Reverend Melva Carty. But this evening, I just want to say to our servant leader, Reverend Melva Carty, that God searched through and he found her to be the one to lead Church Without Walls Global for 7 years. She has been on the work for the Lord, praise God. And we know that 7 years is not an easy road, hallelujah, to walk. God has given you a task, and as he gave Moses to lead his people, you have been a tower of strength to all of us, hallelujah. Church Without Walls Global Congregation, I don't think this afternoon, Reverend Carty, that God would have chosen anyone else but you. He has given you wisdom to lead. He has always direct your path as he did with Esther. His blessing will never leave you or your family. You are a woman of faith who always rely on God. He has placed you here for a purpose. He will always plead your cause. And as you rest in his arms, may he always carry you in the hollow palm of his hand. You are always committed to his work. So we celebrate 7 years together with you as God continues to enlarge your territory, as you are determined to do his work. God bless you and your family. Continue to be steadfast in what God has called you to do. We love you with pure kingdom love. God bless you. And at this time, I turn the pulpit to you for our tithes and love offering.
1: Hallelujah to Jesus. Glory, glory to God. Glory, glory to God. I couldn't even get up. My feet are trembling. Hallelujah. Hallelujah. Glory, glory to God. Thank you, Evangelist Paul. On behalf of me and my family, hallelujah to Jesus. We receive it. We receive it, Jesus. It seems like he was speaking to Nikki this morning. Hallelujah to Jesus. Glory, glory to God. We give God thanks. We give God praise. Hallelujah. Hallelujah. Glory, glory to God. And I can say to you this morning, I can say to you this evening, I could say to you this night, Evangelist Carr, if it has not been for that old rugged cross, where would we be? Hallelujah to Jesus. Glory to God. Glory to God. Church family, let us never forget the power of the cross. If it has not been for Jesus going to Calvary, giving his life, shedding his blood, and paying the price, come on somebody, for our sins, where would we be today? The cross reminds us that we are saved by grace. Come on, redeemed by his blood and covered, Evangelist, by his mercy. Glory to God. So when I think about where he brought me, Evangelist, from, all I can say is Jesus, Jesus, glory, glory to God, glory,
0: glory Jesus. To his name, hallelujah,
1: glory to God, hallelujah to Jesus, glory, glory to God. Thank you, Father. We just worship you this morning. We just worship you this evening. Yes, we just worship him. Worship him,
0: In the
1: Pastor
0: name of
1: Sunday.
0: Jesus.
1: Yes, we just worship. We just worship him right now in the beauty of holiness. Thank you, Lord. Thank you. Thank you, Lord. Glory to God. As I stand here at this pulpit, church, oh, glory to God. My feet are trembling, but I give
0: Oh,
1: God
0: bless
1: thanks.
0: the Lord.
1: Glory to God. Hallelujah to Jesus. Glory, glory to God. I come this morning. I come this evening. I come this day to collect God's tithes and offering. Glory to God. And it's titled, Sow with a Heart of Integrity. Glory to God. Hallelujah to Jesus. Glory. And the scripture is 2 Chronicles 19, verse 49, which already read in your hearing. Glory, glory to God. Church Without Walls Global, as we prepare, glory to God, to give. Hallelujah to Jesus. I want us to remember that giving is not just about what is in our hands. It is about what is in our heart. Glory to God. Yes, it is about what is in our hearts. Hallelujah to Jesus. In 2 Chronicles 19, 4-9, Jehoshaphat reminded the leaders that they were serving before the Lord, and they were called to walk in the fear of the Lord faithfully and wholeheartedly. The same principle applies to our giving. God is not only looking at the seed we sow, he is looking at the heart which we sow it. Hallelujah to Jesus. Glory to God. When we bring our tithes and offering, we are saying, Lord, everything I have come from you, and I trust you with what you have placed in my hands. Glory to God. Church Without Walls Global, can I share a personal testimony with you? Glory to God. I want to share a simple testimony that many of us can relate it to. There has been times when I looked at what I had and wonder, Lord, how am I going to do everything that needs to be done? But I learned that when God placed giving on your heart, you trust him. Glory to God. You have no other way but to trust him. There were times when I could have held on to what was in my hand, but I choose to honor God first. I pay my tithe, I give my offering, and I continue to trust him. And I discover something. When you put God first, you may not always know how everything is going to work out, but you can trust the one who holds your future. I have watched God make ways where I couldn't see a way. I have watched him open doors. I have watched him provide. I have watched him give me stretch when I didn't have that stretch or strength. Glory to God. And I learned that my testimony is not what I give. And because rich, glory to God. Hallelujah. Jesus.
0: Hello, glory to God. Thank you.
1: I have watched him stretch me. I have watched him strengthen me. When I didn't have the strength, glory to God, I have learned that my testimony is not that I give and because rich overnight. My testimony is what I give because God is faithful, and he has never, can I tell somebody, he has never failed me yet. Somebody say, God has never failed me. Hallelujah to Jesus. Church Without Walls Global, if the Lord has laid it upon your heart to sow a seed into this ministry today, sow it prayerfully and cheerfully. Don't give because somebody pressure you. Give because God has placed it in your heart. Your seed helps Church Without Walls Global continue to reach people, encourage families, spread the gospel and advance the kingdom of God. Every seed matters. 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Glory to God. 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Church family, whatever you give today, give from your heart. Hallelujah to Jesus. I said, give from your heart. Let us bow our heads in prayer. Hallelujah to Jesus. Glory, glory to God. Father, in the mighty name of Jesus, as I come to your throne one more time, as I lift up holy hands unto you, we come before you with grateful hearts. Lord, we thank you for every blessing you have placed in our life. We thank you for providing for us, keeping us, sustaining us, and carrying us through every season. Father, we thank you for every person who is preparing to give today. Bless every tithes, bless every offering, bless every seed. And Lord, you know the heart behind every giver. For those who are giving out of abundance, Lord, we thank you. For those who are giving out sacrifice, strengthen them right now in the mighty, powerful name of Jesus. Lord, for those who desire to give but cannot give today, Lord, you know their hearts, Lord. You know their circumstances, Lord. Lord, I ask you, Lord, to provide for every household according to your will, O God. Lord, I ask you, O God, in no other name but your name, to give wisdom to those who are managing their finances. Open the right doors right now in the mighty, powerful name of Jesus. Make ways, Lord, where there seems to be no way. And Lord, let every seed, oh God, that is sown into this ministry be used for the advancement of your kingdom and spreading the gospel, Lord, in the mighty, powerful name of Jesus. Lord, I ask you, oh God, to bless Church Without Walls Global. Bless every leaders. Bless our family. Bless our global congregation. And Father, Lord, keep our hearts pure, Lord, as we serve you, Lord. Lord, your word said, oh God, in 2 Chronicles 19, oh God, to serve with integrity and in the fear of the Lord, Lord. Help us, Lord, to live, give, and serve with hearts that honor you. In the mighty, powerful name of Jesus, Lord, we declare right now, oh God, that you are our provider. You are our source. You are our sustainer, Lord, and we put our trust in you, God, in the mighty, powerful name of Jesus. As I lay these, oh God, offering, oh God, these tithes, oh God, at the altar. Hallelujah to Jesus. In Jesus' mighty name, as I lay them down, oh God, all I can say to you is thank you. Thank you, Lord. Thank you, Lord, for what you're about to do. In the mighty, powerful name of Jesus, we say amen. Jesus, amen and amen. Thank you, Lord. Thank you, Lord. Thank you, Father. Thank you. Thank you. Church Without Walls Global Congregation, prepare your hearts. Glory to God for the word. Church Without Walls Global, don't leave this moment of worship. We lift our hands. We lift our voice. We give in our tithes. We give in our offering. We sow our seed. Now let's prepare our hearts for the word of God. The same God who received your worship is about to speak to your heart. The word may challenge you. The word may correct you. The word may encourage you. The word may convict you. But whatever the word does today, let it do its work. Don't listen to the word from somebody else. Listen for yourself. Don't say, I wonder who need to hear this. Ask yourself, Lord, what are you saying to me? Open my heart. Open my mind. Open your spirit. Remove every distraction. Put aside what happened before this service and get ready. I said, get ready to receive what God has prepared for you, because there is a word from the Lord today. Church Without Walls Global, your heart is the soil and the word of God is the seed. So get your heart ready, get your spirit ready, get your mind ready, get your Bible ready, and get ready to receive the word of God. Lord, speak to us. Lord, change us. Lord, strengthen us. Lord, make us better leaders, better servant, and better witness for your kingdom. Somebody say, Lord, speak to me. Somebody say, Lord, prepare my heart. Somebody say, Lord, have your way. I believe there is a word from the Lord, and believe God has chosen a vessel to deliver that word. So now, with great honor and humility, I turn this pulpit over into the care of the Holy Spirit and into the capable hands of our moderator, Evangelist Doughty Carr. Evangelist Doughty Carr, we thank God for you, and we trust you to introduce the woman of God whom the Lord has sent to us today. Church family, let us open our hearts, receive her with love, and prepare ourselves for the word that God is about to release through this servant, Evangelist Doughty Carr. The pulpit is now in your hands. May the Holy Spirit have his way. To God be the glory, all the honor, and all the praise. Amen and amen.
0: Hallelujah to his precious name this afternoon. And we continue to worship and praise our Savior and Lord. Yes, our servant leader took our tithes and love offering, so with a heart of integrity. And this afternoon, praise God, let us all sow to the work of the Lord. Hallelujah. At this time, it's time to introduce God's messenger. Hallelujah. None other than Evangelist Melita Primus. She's a worshiper, mentor, virtuous servant, and a vessel of grace and characteristics of this dynamic woman of God. Evangelist Melita Primus was born to the late Mr. and Mrs. Joseph Smitten on the island of Nevis, which is in the Leeward Island. Nevis is the twin island of St. Kitts. Evangelist Primus attended Gingerland Methodist Church in Stony Hill, Nevis. In 1979, she migrated to St. Martin and attended the New Testament Church of God in Pillsbury. Under the leadership of overseer Calvin Illich, as she walked in the wisdom of God, she was called into the ministry in 1980 and served faithfully until July 2000. Evangelist Primus migrated to the United States in July 2000. She attends the Manhattan Tabernacle under the leadership of Dr. McBurney. As a powerful intercessory prayer warrior, Evangelist Primus was inspired by the Holy Spirit to counsel people, having a passion to see people living at their fullest God-given potential. We are going to our musical selection, Church That Was Global, and the next voice we will be hearing is that of our speaker, Evangelist Melita Primus. Musical selection. God bless you.

0: shout glory to God this afternoon. Yes, praise the name of the Lord. God's masterpiece, one of God's masterpieces here this afternoon is about to speak to us. And we give God thanks for the God, evangelist Melita Primus. Praise God, we know she has a word for us. And this afternoon, evangelist Primus, we give God thanks for you coming to speak to us this afternoon. On behalf of our servant leader, Reverend Melva Carty, Bishop Dr. Wayne Graham, and Church Without Walls Global, we appreciate you very much. And I just want to turn the pulpit to you this afternoon in the care of the blessed Holy Spirit. God bless you as you speak to us this evening.
1: Oh, glory to God. Hallelujah. Thank you, Jesus. I bless the Lord. I bless the Lord. I bless the Lord. I am so grateful this evening to be here in the service of the Lord with the saints of God, worshiping and honoring the Most High, thanking God for his love towards us, for his care. And so I just want to continue to lift up and magnify his name with God's wonderful children. Well, 7th anniversary, congratulations are in order. Glory to God. Hallelujah. We thank the Lord for bringing us this far by faith. We're not here of no goodness of our own, but 7 years is all because of the grace, hallelujah, and the mercy of God. That's why I love when David said, surely goodness and mercy shall follow me all the days of my life. And so this evening we are blessed to know the mercies of God follow us on this 7th day anniversary. Glory to God, 7 years anniversary. All right, I bless the Lord. Let's get on to business. Say glory to God. Hallelujah. Oh, I thank the Lord for his blessing upon us today. Father, we thank you. We come in no other name but the name of Jesus. We come to worship and to adore you. We came, O God, to lift up your holy name. We are not here, O God, to lift up ourselves, but we are here to lift up the name of Jesus that is above every name. For it is at your name every knee is going to bow and every tongue is going to confess. So we come before you, Lord. We ask that you restore unto us the joy of salvation. Let righteousness rain down upon us today. Oh, Lord God, remember us, oh, Lord, as the church walk in your footsteps, oh, Lord. Remember us, oh, God, as Church Without Walls today, Lord, as we take this privilege to give you thanks and to give you glory. I bless your name. Bless your word that have already been blessed to the hearers. Open our understanding and give us the wisdom to know the difference, oh, Lord God, in what you call us to do in these last and closing days. I bless your precious name. Have your will and way. Let my lips, O God, show forth that which you have taught us, that which you have put within our hearts, that which you have bind around our neck. And we give you glory and we give you praise. Glory to God. Hallelujah. It is an honor and a privilege. Oh, glory to God. Hallelujah. To do nothing else but to greet the Spirit of God in the house. Oh, Lord God Almighty, and not forgetting these men and women of God, leaders in this ministry today. Hallelujah. Oh, I thank the Lord for you, servant leader, Reverend Melva Carty. Bless your woman of God, the founder for Church Without Walls Global, an international Bread of Life ministry. We thank the Lord for you. Bishop Dr. Wayne Graham, co-founder of Church Without Walls Global. Bless you, man of God. Hallelujah. And all these servant leaders, Evangelist Dorothy Kerr, Reverend Thomas Joseph in the United Kingdom. Bless you. Glory to God. Hallelujah. Maybe late your way, but we are here. Glory to God in the presence of the Lord, lifting up his holy name. Church Without Walls Global, Mother in Zion, glory to God. God bless you. Mother of Church Without Words Global Congregation, Pastor and Family and Friends. We thank the Lord today. Oh, bless the name of the Lord. Pastor Esther Alexander, bless you. Glory to God. Hallelujah. All the saints, friends, families, visitors are here today worshiping with us under the one roof. Hallelujah. Knowing that God is in the house. Wherever God's children are, we are in his presence. So we thank the Lord. Without any further delay, take your Bibles, turn to 2 Chronicles 19, verses 4 to 9. Oh, glory to God. Hallelujah.
0: Jesus.
1: Oh, bless the name of the Lord. And Jehoshaphat dwelt at Jerusalem, and he went out again to the people from Beersheba to Mount Ephraim, and threw and brought them back unto the Lord God, hallelujah, of their fathers. And he set judges in the land throughout all the fenced cities of Judah, city by city, and said to the judges, take heed what ye do, for ye judge not for man, but for the Lord, who is with you in the judgment. Wherefore now let the fear of the Lord be upon you. Take heed to do it, for there is no iniquity with the Lord our God. And respect of persons, not taking of gifts. Moreover, in Jerusalem did Jehovah, did Jehoshaphat, sorry, set of the Levites and of the priests and the chief of the fathers of Israel for the judgment of the Lord and for controversies when they returned to Jerusalem. And he charged them, saying, thus shall ye do in the fear of the Lord, faithfully and with a perfect heart. I would like to share with us a topic today, the heart of a leader. Can I say it again? The heart of a leader. Glory to God. Hallelujah.
0: Jesus.
1: Time is truly upon us. Glory to God. Hallelujah. In these last days, in these closing days, the Lord is pointing out to us, hallelujah, and challenging us by these five words, the heart of a leader. Oh, glory to God, hallelujah. These words are challenging. Why they're challenging? Because God is searching out for men and women, hallelujah, that have a heart to be a leader. Oh, glory to God. Notice something here. Jehoshaphat dwelt in Jerusalem, in his hometown, but moved by God. God is looking for men and women today. Hallelujah. A leader in the ministry, a leader in the kingdom of Almighty God. Hallelujah. Whether you are a man or a woman, and you are a leader in God's kingdom, God is searching out for us today. Oh, glory to God. Hallelujah. To move back to the place where God would have us. Oh, bless God Almighty. The Bible says that Jehoshaphat went out again from Beersheba to Ephraim. That means Jehoshaphat is now traveling. Oh, glory to God. Hallelujah. He did as a leader move by his heart to bring back the people back unto the Lord. And that's the whole thing about a leader. When our heart is ready to do what God commands us, the Bible tells us, he said, go ye into all the world and preach the gospel. Hallelujah. We preach, and so it is today. God is looking for a heart. Oh, glory
0: Hallelujah.
1: To God. Not just to say that you lead, not just
0: Jesus,
1: to say you
0: on.
1: Have a authority, not just to say you have a power, but is to know that the very heart of the leader is sent towards God so that you can bring the people, the lost one, the lost souls, back unto God. Jehoshaphat was sitting in his house, chilling, and God got to wake him up, set him on fire, set him to travel. Now is the time, Jehoshaphat, bring people back to me, and God
0: Hallelujah, Jesus.
1: Us responsible to come back to God. Warn the people, warn men and women, oh glory to God, that God is calling them from a life of wasted years. That's the heart of a leader, not just to sit on a pulpit, not just to say
0: come
1: that
0: on.
1: You are a leader, but
0: hallelujah,
1: do the things that God commands us to do. Oh glory to God. Remember Saul? God,
0: Jesus,
1: don't even let me go there.
0: Hey,
2: come
0: mama.
2: On, come on, come on.
1: Oh, glory to God. When God spoke, he refused, he disobeyed. I keep the best and the fattest. When God said, destroy them, and the man of God, oh, come on, somebody, Samuel,
0: hallelujah,
1: the heart
0: glory
1: of
0: to
1: Peter.
0: God.
1: Hallelujah. What is this bleating in my ears? I pray, God, today that many believers, many leaders, oh, glory to God, hallelujah, will hear the bleating in their ears, hear the noise of a
0: word
1: crying out. Oh, glory to God. I need thee, Lord. I need thee.
0: Yes,
1: oh,
0: hallelujah.
1: Glory to God.
0: Jesus.
1: When you have a heart of a leader, we are concerned not about your money. Hallelujah.
0: Yes, Lord.
1: Hallelujah. You can give to the service of the Lord. And please give. Hallelujah. Don't shut up your bowels.
0: Yay.
1: Don't steal from God. Hallelujah.
0: Jesus.
1: Don't steal from the man of God. Give. You have an offering. Give. You have
0: hallelujah.
1: Your money. Give. God has blessed you to work. Bless the man and woman, the leaders that challenge your soul. Hallelujah.
0: Hallelujah, Jesus. Glory to his name.
1: Of those things are going to happen. We are in the last days. Check around you. You hear earthquakes upon earthquakes. You hear floods upon floods. You hear hurricane upon hurricane. And yet still, the leader is saying to you, come, oh glory to God, for the Bible tells us, oh glory to God, that Jehoshaphat must help the ungodly and love them that hate the Lord.
0: Hallelujah.
1: Oh God, hallelujah.
0: Jesus.
1: Nevertheless, there are good. There is found in thee.
0: Hallelujah.
1: You are here and you are listening to my voice. Oh, glory to God. You see me calling out to you. It's
0: hallelujah.
1: All because God have given us a heart of a leader.
0: You
1: will
0: hallelujah.
1: Listen to these leaders today. Glory to God. Dr. Graham,
0: he's
1: been the leader God called it to be. Oh, God Almighty, Reverend McCarthy, keep being the leader God called you to be. Keep calling, keep knocking. Oh, glory to God, hallelujah. Let them know this is the heart of a leader. You love their soul, you love them. Hallelujah, glory to God.
0: Glory to God. Jesus.
1: Oh, glory to God.
0: Hallelujah.
1: There is still good things found in you. Yes, young man, young woman, under the sound of my voice, there is still some good in you that God can use. The leader is begging you, is pleading with you. My God, they ask you daily, hallelujah, come to know whom to know. Is life eternal, but you turn away. You turn your backs on God. Oh,
0: yes.
1: Hallelujah. You've been running for a long, long
0: time.
1: Young lady, you've been running for a long time. But
0: Jesus.
1: I came by, hallelujah. I dropped the warning today as
0: hey.
1: A leader in the ministry and as a leader working with these men and women of God.
0: Yes.
1: I came by to challenge you. Come home.
0: Come
1: it
0: home.
1: Is supper time.
0: Yes.
1: The day is fast spent.
0: Jesus.
1: The Lord is at hand. Make today be a red letter day in your heart. Oh, glory Jesus. To God. Give it all to Jesus. Our leader is waiting. We are here at an altar. Come
3: Hallelujah.
1: On up and give God a praise. Give God Jesus. Honor. Give him glory. Oh, glory to God. This
3: Thank
1: is
3: you,
1: the
3: Lord.
1: Heart of a leader. And God wants you to make one chance today. Take this chance. Take this opportunity.
3: Jesus,
1: don't let it pass by. Don't let Jesus of Nazareth you by, but today give him a chance in your life. Oh,
3: Hallelujah.
1: Glory to God.
3: Hallelujah.
1: Hallelujah. It's a reason on this seventh anniversary.
3: Yes,
1: the seventh
3: Lord.
1: Number. The
3: Jesus.
1: Seventh number. Glory to God. They said this is God's number. But I
3: yes.
1: want to remind you today.
3: Hallelujah.
1: Let this yes. seventh anniversary rest in your heart, your mind and soul. Get no rest until you say, I yield, I yield.
3: Yeah.
1: I
3: oh,
1: no
3: hallelujah.
1: Jesus. A heart of a leader wants to bring back the people to God Almighty. That's why Jehoshaphat had to leave his house where he was comfortable, where he thought that he had it all by himself. And God sent him through from Beersheba, glory to God, hallelujah, all the way through to Jerusalem, and glory to God, and all over the earth, to let him know, go as a leader and bring the
3: yes.
1: people back to
3: bring
1: him.
3: Them.
1: I wonder today why you think we are
3: Jesus.
1: Here on a seventh anniversary. We could have been sitting in our homes, but we gather together just to let you know that God is calling you. Oh, glory to God. Backsliders, God
3: Boom.
1: Is calling you. You
3: have
1: been a backsliding God for how long? But as a leader today, we are saying, come. The Bible promised. He's going to marry backsliders. And
3: Hallelujah.
1: If you want today to be that red letter day on this seventh anniversary, would you say, no, Lord, here I come. And you show your hand in the
3: Jesus.
1: Air and say, God, I come. I need you more than ever. But
3: Lord.
1: 5 o'clock is striking the hour.
3: Yes,
1: Jesus will soon descend.
3: Hallelujah.
1: One life you have to live.
3: Yes,
1: and it
3: Lord.
1: Will soon be passed. But
3: Thank
1: only
3: you,
1: what's done for Christ
3: Thank you.
1: Is what's going to last. My
3: Thank
1: friend,
3: you, Jesus.
1: My
3: Thank
1: loved
3: you.
1: Ones today, I'm here
3: Thank
1: to remind you, oh,
3: Hallelujah.
1: Glory to God, that the heart of the leader, hallelujah, is about you today and
3: Jesus.
1: Your God. Would you come? Would you come? Would you come? Hallelujah.
3: Yeah.
1: Jehoshaphat,
3: glory to God.
1: Of rest.
3: Hallelujah,
1: of
3: Jesus.
1: Do you know Bishop Dr. Graham left his home and come just to know? Hallelujah. He wants somebody on this seventh anniversary to know the Lord as their Savior and as their King and as their ruler. Reverend
3: mm-hmm.
1: Mel McCarty, oh, glory Jesus. To God. Hallelujah.
3: You,
1: Without this afternoon, glory to God. She didn't come to judge you. Hallelujah. She didn't come to judge about you. Glory to God. She came to judge honestly. The Bible said, Jehoshaphat, just judge honestly without, oh God, hallelujah, any bribe, without, oh God, any organized
3: Jesus.
1: Leaders, glory to God. He came this evening, oh hallelujah, leaving our comfort zone, hallelujah, glory
3: Thank
1: to
3: you,
1: God.
3: Lord, hallelujah, Jesus.
1: This is one that God
3: glory
1: has called,
3: God.
1: And he's calling you today, oh glory to God. He can make a leader out of you all. So not a leader like Crooked Saul, but he could
3: mm-hmm.
1: make you a leader, glory
3: yeah.
1: to God, that will walk in his footsteps. For
3: Hallelujah.
1: The Bible says, the steps of a good man
3: is
1: ordered
3: order.
1: By the Lord. You
3: Jesus.
1: Are ordered by God today to be here. You are ordered by God today to hear this message. And God is calling you from a life of wasted years. Oh, glory to
3: Hallelujah.
1: God. Hallelujah.
3: Hallelujah.
1: Oh, bless the name of the Lord. will he find you, hallelujah, doing his divine will today.
3: Hallelujah.
1: Can God trust you today,
3: yes,
1: to let go of the things of the world,
3: mm,
1: hallelujah, and said, yes, Lord, I am going to listen to,
3: yes,
1: this leader who cares,
3: yes,
1: about my soul,
3: yes,
1: who cares,
3: Lord,
1: about
3: dear
1: me.
3: Jesus.
1: Oh, glory,
3: hallelujah,
1: to God. All it is caring about you,
3: yes,
1: making sure that you come back to Calvary, where it all,
3: hallelujah,
1: begins. I pray today in closing, even throughout the fenced cities of Judah, my God, Jehoshaphat, oh, glory to God.
3: Thank
1: he said,
3: Jesus,
1: judges in the land,
3: yeah, yeah,
1: even to offense cities of Judah. Oh, glory to God, city by city. The
3: That's
1: Bible
3: good.
1: Said, as a leader today, we are setting leaders out here just to travel and let you know that God is calling you from a life of wasted years.
3: Hallelujah.
1: As a leader,
3: hallelujah,
1: Jehoshaphat said to the judges,
3: judge, hallelujah,
1: not city, the Bible said, as a leader today, we are setting leaders out here just to travel and let you know that God is calling you from a life of

0: you, but for the Lord who is with you, just to know
1: Hallelujah.
0: That you be saved, you be sanctified, filled with the Holy Ghost. I heard the Apostle Paul somewhere in 2 Corinthians chapter 13. Could have been verse 5, hallelujah. Examine yourself.
1: Well,
0: oh, glory yes, to well. God, hallelujah. We didn't come here today as leaders to examine you. We came to do what God said. Go bring back the people
1: hallelujah,
0: to me.
1: Jesus,
0: your God.
1: Glory to God.
0: Are you
1: hallelujah.
0: Willing today? Ah, this 7th anniversary, God
1: yes,
0: couldn't
1: Lord.
0: Choose a better word for you. For
1: really?
0: You, for you, for you, for you, young lady, for you, young man. The Bible
1: yes.
0: said, remember the Creator in the days
1: yes.
0: of thy youth, while the evil days come not, nor
1: hallelujah.
0: the night.
1: Glory
0: We
1: to God.
0: Say we have no pleasure in them. I came by today, glory to God, to warn you, hallelujah. Oh, glory to God.
1: Jesus.
0: Take heed to this word, hallelujah.
1: Yes,
0: let
1: Lord.
0: No iniquity,
1: none.
0: Oh God, be
1: hallelujah.
0: Found today. Oh God, he charged them. Oh, glory to God. And so I came by, I'm charging you today.
1: Jesus.
0: Oh, glory to God, that the fear of the Lord and be faithful. Oh, glory to God, with a perfect heart. Are you willing today, glory, hallelujah, to make this decision and know that God is calling you?
1: Hallelujah.
0: This 7th
1: Glory to God.
0: That's the heart of a leader. May God bless us today as we go forth. Oh, glory to God, knowing that the heart of the leader is about you, you and you. You think Jehoshaphat couldn't stay home? Did you think he had to be obedient? Yes, he do. God call him. Oh, glory to God as a leader. And he had to go forth and do the perfect will of God. Shake yourself from the dust. Leaders, under the sound of my voice, work for God while it is day. The night is coming when none of us going to be able to work. Oh, glory to God. Hallelujah.
1: Glory.
0: Oh, bless the name of the Lord. Glory to God. Heavenly Father, we come. Not in ourselves. Hallelujah. But in
1: glory
0: the power
1: to Jesus.
0: And the anointing that you have anointed
1: hallelujah.
0: Us as leaders today. I pray, oh God, hallelujah, that
1: thank
0: you will
1: you,
0: strengthen
1: Lord.
0: Our faith. Help us to walk in the newness of life. I
1: yes,
0: pray
1: Lord.
0: For a fresh anointing on our life today. Glory to God. I pray, Lord God, as leaders, we will minister the unadulterated word without fear, without trembling, for you have called us out of darkness into your marvelous light to minister. Oh God, help us to wake up. Help us to open our eyes and see what you have called us to see. Oh God, the world dying without you. I pray today, oh God, Lord Jesus, grant us access and wisdom to your righteousness. Oh God, hope and wisdom in you, Lord Jesus, to trust you more and more. Guide us through this challenging time so that we can deepen in the things of you, God, so
1: yes,
0: that we can go and learn and follow your leadership. And as you bring these men and women to lead us, help us to follow, oh God. The songwriter said, where you lead
1: me,
0: I will follow. And as
1: follow.
0: You lead these leaders, oh God, may we follow today.
1: Without
0: follow the anointing, oh God. Hallelujah. Help us not to give up, but stand the test of time.
1: Hallelujah,
0: I
1: Jesus.
0: I pray today, oh God, fresh anointing upon, oh dear Reverend Melva Cardi. I pray fresh anointing on these leaders, Bishop Dr. Wayne Graham, and all these servants, leading servants. Be with them, oh God. May they be not dismayed. God is saying, for I am thy God. I will strengthen thee. I will help thee. I will uphold thee with my right hand of my righteousness. Oh, hallelujah. Glory to God. May the good God of mercy, hallelujah, oh, lift you up, hallelujah. Oh, may the good God of grace keep you, leaders, in proclaiming the good news that the Lord Jesus said.

0: alive, keeps satisfied, and he's a wonderful friend of ours. Leaders, today is pleading with you. Yes. Would you come? Would you come? Would you come? Songwriter, pen the words, just as I am without one plea, that thy blood was shed for me, and that thou bidst me come to thee. Oh,
1: Lamb of God.
2: Hallelujah, Jesus. Glory to his name.
0: Today. Hallelujah.
2: Hallelujah.
0: Not a leader just sit back.
2: Hallelujah.
0: But a leader that is proclaiming the good news.
2: Hallelujah.
0: And I pray today you would come. Would you come? Would you say, here I am, Lord, save me? Would you say, here I am, Lord, deliver me? Would you say, here I am on this 7th anniversary, Lord God? I come. I give you the best of my service. I pray, oh God, fresh anointing, break every yoke today. And let me now remain.
2: Thank you, Jesus.
0: The altar. For prayer in Jesus' name. It is my honor. It is my greatest privilege. Oh, glory to God, to turn this pulpit, hallelujah, back over to none other than our Bishop, Dr. Wayne Graham. Bless you, man of God. Be blessed.
2: Hallelujah.
0: Jesus.
2: Thank you, Jesus.
0: The blessing of the Lord be upon thee.
2: Hallelujah, Jesus. Lord,
0: the blessing of the Lord be upon thee.
2: Hallelujah.
0: The anointing be upon thee. The anointing.

0: Oh, we bless the Lord. Hallelujah. As the psalmist said, bless the Lord, O my soul, and all that is within me. We give God thanks and praise. Hallelujah. For his messenger today. Oh, my God. What a word. Glory to God. Hallelujah. This afternoon that his servant, Evangelist Melita Primus, has brought to us this afternoon a timely word for the 7th anniversary. Praise God. Hallelujah. And we give God thanks for her. May God continue to bless you, Evangelist Primus, and your household. Praise God, your children and your husband. Glory to God. God bless you all. And we thank you very much for coming this afternoon and giving us this word. Praise God. You tell us about concerned leaders, and concerned leaders are the leaders who continue, hallelujah, to call and to knock, praise God, and tell people about, hallelujah, God, hallelujah, praise the name of the Lord. She's told us about what Saul, but she's saying to the concerned leaders, have you heard the bleeding or the bleating of the sheep? Praise God. Concerned leaders must, hallelujah, go after those who are out there who do not know Christ. And she's saying to those who are hearing the word of God, do not stay, hallelujah, away. Come, hallelujah, and serve the Lord. Come home. It is still time. God have a place in for you, praise God. And you must come home, praise God. Your heart of a leader wants to bring back his people. Because she said that's what Jehoshaphat wanted to do. Praise God. Bring back the people of God. And these men and women, hallelujah, she said, Bishop Dr. Wayne Graham and our servant leader and other leaders. Leaders are here to let you know, hallelujah, to come home. Come back. Come home. And those who are, mighty God, who are backsliders, come home back to the Lord. Because the time is short. There is no time, glory to God. Come home. Leave the world and come home back to the Lord. You will say, Lord, I come. And you will surrender to him all. Hallelujah. The heart of a leader is all about you today. Not about anybody else or anything else. Not about what they have, but about you today. The heart of a leader is about you today. They want to see you saved. We want to see you saved. Glory to God. We want to see you in the house of the Lord. We want to see you in heaven with us this afternoon. Hallelujah. So we give God thanks. Praise God for our speaker today. Hallelujah. Glory to God. She said that the leaders are not going to judge you. But for the Lord, who is our God, he will. God will. God is calling you today to come and walk in his footsteps. You are ordered. Hallelujah. Your steps are ordered by the Lord this afternoon. People of God, this is a warning, as she said. This is a warning for people to come home in the 7th anniversary of Church Without Walls Global. Need to come home. People need to come to God. Hallelujah. The time is far spent and it is harder than we think. Praise God. And God wants his people to come back to him. Praise God. Hallelujah. Said, if my people that are called by my name would just humble themselves and turn and from their evil ways, praise God, he would hear from heaven and he will forgive their sins. Praise the name of the Lord this afternoon, and he would heal the land. Let us, hallelujah, this afternoon, as we have heard the word this afternoon, Church Without Walls Global, whoever we can tell about the love of God, whoever we can tell about God, hallelujah, encourage them to come home, encourage them to know the Lord. God is good and his mercies endure forever. Come home this evening. It is not too late. Hallelujah. He's waiting for you. Hallelujah. Praise the name of the Lord. We are going to praise this afternoon. And we give God thanks again for his messenger, Evangelist Melita Primus, praise God. She always come and stir our hearts, praise God. Hallelujah. About, and this afternoon we give him thanks for her and her family. Praise God. As we see, praise the name of the Lord this afternoon, that the heart of a leader, hallelujah, the call to ultimate accountability, the heart of a leader, and the leader, the ultimate accountability of a leader, and the standard of holy justice, praise God, the fear of the Lord and no corruption, praise the name of the Lord, and we must be faithful administration and leadership. There must be faithful administration and leadership in the body of Christ. Hallelujah. May God bless us this evening. Praise God. As we go in prayer this afternoon, let us continue to call out to the people out there, or to encourage the people out there to come to the Lord, to come to know him. Because, hallelujah, his hand is open wide, saying, come ye that are weary and are heavy laden, and he will give rest. Let us pray this evening, Church Without Walls Global. Hallelujah. Blessed be his holy name. Lord, we thank you this afternoon and we praise you. Mighty God, we thank you for your word that has gone forth. Sweet Holy Spirit of God, I pray that you will anoint your woman servant afresh this evening. From the crown of our head, Lord, to the very sole of our feet. Mighty God, we pray this afternoon that, Lord God, you will continue to use her, Lord. Mighty God. Father God, pour out your blessing upon her this evening and her family. Mighty God, we know that, hallelujah, she's a servant of you. And Lord God, we just pray that you will enlarge our borders and keep her humble under your hands. Father, we thank you for the word today. And may we take your word, O God Almighty, this evening and go forth, hallelujah, on the byways and edges and bid wanderers to come. Father, this evening, glory to God, Lord God, as we are in our 7th anniversary, mighty God, 7-year anniversary. Lord, we thank you for being so good to us. We thank you for taking us through. We thank you this afternoon, mighty God, for, mighty God, we know better days are about to come. Father God, remember your woman servant that you have set over us. Mighty God, as you set, hallelujah, Jehoshaphat over your people. Father, we pray for our servant leader this afternoon. And mighty God, that you will help our Lord God and keep our Lord in the hollow palm of your hands. And mighty God, that she will continue to be a leader, mighty God, a good leader as you expect her to be. Father God, we know this evening that you have chosen her. You have chosen her to lead your people. And you have chosen her, mighty God, to set example, oh God Almighty, for others out there to see. And we know, mighty God, you have used her and you are still using her. And we pray, sweet Holy Spirit, that you will bless her, bless our family. Keep them, mighty God, safe and sound. Cover them under your blood, mighty God. Hallelujah, this afternoon. Hallelujah. We pray, sweet Holy Spirit of God, that no evil will befall them. But Lord God Almighty, this evening, that my God, every weapon that form against them will not be able to prosper. Father, in the name of Jesus, remember your son, Bishop Dr. Wayne Graham. We lay him, hallelujah, before you this afternoon. Continue, mighty God, to see him through, to use him, mighty God. Hallelujah. Because Lord God Almighty, glory to God. Behind Moses was Joshua. And my God, hallelujah, Jesus, we know, Lord God, that the work that he's doing, mighty God, hallelujah, he will be judged by it one of these days. Father God, we leave him in your care. Holy Spirit of God, we pray as he continue, oh God, to echo the word, as he continue, oh God, to cry out, hallelujah, to people to be saved. We pray, sweet Holy Spirit, that you'll bless him. Mighty God, bless him going in and going and coming out. We pray for Church Love Wars Global as we hear the word of God that we'll continue, God, to take heed. Mighty God, remember Sister Flora Edwards and family, Pastor Thomas Joseph and family. Cover them under your blood. Hallelujah. And keep them, mighty God, we pray this afternoon. Father God, we thank you for today. Mighty God, your Holy Spirit led us. Glory to God. And we are so glad this afternoon. Thank you again, mighty God, as we continue to bless your name. Even leaving this platform, Lord, we will continue to give you thanks. Father, at this time, glory to God. Hallelujah. It is my privilege, Lord, to turn the rest of the service of benediction into the hands of our servant leader, Reverend Neva Carty. God bless you, Reverend Carty, as I turn the pulpit to you. Amen.
1: Hallelujah to Jesus. Glory, glory to God. Glory, glory to God. Church Without Walls Global, what a mighty time we have had in the presence of the Lord today. Glory, glory to God. Glory, glory to God. Hallelujah to Jesus. Glory, glory to God. Glory, glory to God. If you all can only touch my heart. Jesus. Thank you, Lord. Thank you, Lord. Thank you, Lord. Before we close this gracious worship experience, we must pause and give all honor and glory and praise to our Lord and Savior, Jesus Christ. Hallelujah to Jesus. Church Without Walls Global, what a word we have received today. Glory to God. Glory to God. Evangelista, can I say, what a word we have received today. Hallelujah to Jesus. Yes. Can somebody say, let the thunder roll. Hallelujah to Jesus. Glory, glory to God. The word came with power. The word came with authority. The word came to challenge us, strengthen us, and reminded us that God is still speaking to his people. Hallelujah to Jesus. Evangelist Melita Primos, I stand with glory to God, Evangelist Dorothy Carter. Thank you for allowing the Holy Spirit to use you today. You didn't just bring us a message. You brought us a word that touched our hearts. Hallelujah to Jesus. Church family, when the word came forth, I can stand here at this pulpit and tell you the thunder rolled. Glory to God. Hallelujah to Jesus. I said the thunder rolled. Glory to God. It rolled through our hearts. It rolled through our homes. It rolled through our situations. It rolled through our circumstances. Glory to God. And I believe somebody is leaving this service differently from the way they came in. Glory to God. What a word. What a word. What a word from the Lord. Hallelujah to Jesus. Glory. Glory to God. Glory. Glory to God. Church family, I want to take this opportunity to say a heartfelt again, thank you to the woman of God. Hallelujah to Jesus. Evangelist Melita Primos, for allowing the Holy Spirit to use you today. Glory to God. Glory. Glory.
0: Thank you, Jesus.
1: God. Thank you. Thank you. Thank you. Glory to God. Glory. Glory to God. What a powerful time and a challenging word. Evangelist Melita Primos, glory to God. I can tell you, woman of God, some of us came in this service with an apple. Glory to God. But we are leaving this service with a cherry in our mouth. Hallelujah to Jesus. Glory to God. Because your word came from God's kitchen. Hallelujah to Jesus. Glory to God. God has prepared something fresh for us today. And I pray that we don't leave the word in the sanctuary. Let's take the word home with us. Let's live the word. Let's walk the word. Let's share the word. Glory to God. Hallelujah. She leave us with the acronym LEADER. Glory to God. Hallelujah to Jesus. Glory. L, love God and love people. E, encourage someone who is discouraged. A, accept your responsibility and lead by example. D, depend on God for direction, not on your own. E, she said, exemplify Christ in everything, not something you do. And R, remember that you are representing Jesus wherever you go. Don't just hear the word today. Become the word you hear. When you leave this service, somebody should be able to see Jesus in your attitude, hear Jesus in your words, and feel the love of Jesus through your action. Hallelujah to Jesus. Church Without Walls Global, as we enter a new week, remember that God is still with you. When the week gets difficult, remember the word. When you become discouraged, remember the word. When you don't know which way to remember or to go, remember the word. When you're faced with a leadership decision, remember the word. When God opens a door for you, remember to give him the glory. Stay in the word. Read your Bible. Pray. Seek the Lord and allow the Holy Spirit to guide your steps. Don't let what happened Monday to Saturday make you forget what God did for you on Sunday. Hallelujah to Jesus. And church family, I want to encourage you this week. Invite somebody to Church Without Walls Global next Sunday. Don't just invite the person who already knows Jesus. Invite somebody who doesn't know Jesus. Invite an unbeliever. Invite somebody who has stopped going to church. Invite somebody who is hurting. Invite somebody who feels forgotten. Invite somebody who needs hope. You may think you're simply sending an invitation, but I come to tell you this evening, that invitation could be the beginning of someone's salvation, someone healing, someone restitution or transformation. You never know what God can do through one invitation. Church Without Walls Global, let's continue to be a church without walls, not only in name, but in mission. Hallelujah to Jesus. Glory, glory to God. And again, and before we close, I want to take this opportunity to wish everyone celebrating a birthday this week a very, very happy birthday. May the Lord bless you with another year of life, grace, strength, wisdom, favor, and purpose. May God order your steps and open doors that no man can shut. May this new year of your life bring you closer to God and deeper into his purpose for you. Happy birthday from your Church Without Walls Global family. We love you and we celebrate you. Church family, don't forget, the service may be ending, but the mission continue. The music may stop, but your worship should continue. The preaching may be over, but the word should continue working in you. Glory to God. The benediction may be spoken, but God presents, goes with you. So go into this week with your head lifted, your heart encouraged, your faith strengthened, and your eyes fixed on Jesus. You are a leader. You are a servant. You are a witness. You are a vessel. You are God's workmanship. And wherever God send you this week, carry Jesus with you. Church family, please stand with me and lift your right hand of fellowship. Glory, glory to God as we go to the benediction. Hallelujah to Jesus. Glory, glory to God. May the Lord bless you and keep you. Hallelujah to Jesus. May the Lord lift his face, shine upon you, and be gracious unto you. May the Lord lift up his countenance unto you and give you peace. May God go before you this week. Hallelujah to Jesus. And make every crooked part straight. May he cover your family. May he protect you coming in and you're going out. May he give you wisdom when you need to make decisions. May he give you strength when you feel weak. May he give you peace when life become overwhelming. May he open the right doors and close every door that is not according to his will. And may the Lord of God, the grace of our Lord and Savior Jesus Christ, and the sweet, sweet fellowship of the Holy Spirit be with you now and forevermore. In Jesus' mighty name, we say amen and amen. Glory, glory to God. Church Without Walls Global, I love you all with pure kingdom love. Now, as we close today, powerful worship experience, let us go into our closing song. Where are the children? Until we meet again, stay in the word, stay in prayer, stay encouraged, and keep Jesus at the center of everything you do. God bless you, Church Without Walls Global. We love you. We appreciate you. And remember, there's no walls when God is in the midst. Have a blessed and victorious week. We now close with the closing song. Amen.
2: 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Amen.

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0: Hey there, my friend. Where are you heading to now?
1: Well, I'm heading to Church Without Walls. Have you ever heard about Church Without Walls?
0: Church Without Walls? What's that?
1: 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A place to give thanks unto the Lord. A place to be exalted, where you can be lifted up.
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0: You have to declare it, that no weapon formed against you shall prosper, and every tongue that rise up against you in judgment shall be condemned, and every evil intent against you will not succeed. Amen and amen. So Lady Tish, I'm going to play part of it for us. 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
1: 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If you've been abused, if you've been forgotten, if you're still bleeding from something you never told anyone, I wrote this for you. I don't want to impress you. 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So God, please hear this cry.

0: you see me, if you hear me, please don't let the light in me die.
1: Don't let the light in me die. Thank you, Tish, for requesting that one. It is now 10 minutes past 4 here in studio at Sugar City 90.3 FM. I want to say good afternoon to our link up, our family there at Central 96.3 FM in Jamaica and Adoration Gospel FM there in New York. Yeah, we are one. Thank God for technology, because you are there and I am here, but yet we are still together. And so we thank God for that. I want to thank Dr. Graham and Reverend Melva Cathy for the link up. Thank you so much for being a part of Justified Praise and Worship. And people all over are listening because of the link up. People in Germany saying hi to Germany, hi Kenya, hi Nigeria and Singapore and Ghana and Thailand, Cameroon, United Kingdom, New York, Washington, Texas, Mississippi, and Florida. All listening because of the link up. Thank you so much. Reverend Cathy, coming up at 4:30, we'll have the word by Reverend Melva Cathy, daughter of the soil, living overseas. And so she'll bring that word for us at 4:30. So I want to say a big, big, big shout out to all those who are listening, all the different countries. Thank you so much. Thank you. Thank you. And thank God for technology. Right? Thank God.

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I prevail. Say good afternoon to Sister Tasha.

0: Amen, amen. Saying good afternoon to Lady Mellow. Good afternoon, and Lady Mellow made mention of the five foolish virgins, you know, five was wise and five were foolish. And the five foolish virgin, can't overlook it, represents, you know, professing believers, you know, lacking genuine internal spiritual readiness, such as true faith or the Holy Spirit. And if we are all of these, then that means that we are unprepared for Christ's return. So I pray that we will all be ready. We will be like the five wise virgin, you know, having that oil, having, you know, letting the Holy Spirit lead us and guide us, doing His will. Because remember, the king's business required haste, not procrastination, not putting off, being genuine in our faith, in the love for our brothers and sisters. Because we cannot say we love God and don't love our brothers and sisters. Then we are liars. That's the word of God. So you have to take it up with God. And we cannot. If we don't love one another, we can't love God. It is His word. His word. And so let us love one another. Let us be genuine. Let us, you know, have that relationship with the Holy Spirit. He's right there, you know. And He can be grieved when we do our own thing and not listen to Him, you know. We just withdraw in that corner. So let us not quench the Holy Spirit, but, you know, continue to have that relationship with Him. Talk to Him. He's there. He is there, and it's not an it, it's a person. If you read the word of God, it says he, when He, the Spirit, comes, when he. So He's not an it. He's not a thing that you just cast aside. He's the Godhead, the third part of the Godhead, God the Father, God the Son, God the Holy Spirit. So let us be wise. Let us be wise. Amen. So Lady Mellow, I'll play the song for you after this one, just before Lady Cathy comes and minister to us. Give me oil in my lamp, keep it burning.
1: Give me oil.
0: And let us not be asleep on the job. Let us be awake. Burning. So I pray for awakening in the body of Christ. Because when we are sleeping, spiritually that is, the enemy, he runs havoc all around us. Just like in the natural. When we are sleeping, our children do this, do that. When we get up, we grease up, powder up all the pots and pans, all the cupboard, and all sorts of things while we are sleeping in the natural. Well, just so it is in the spiritual when we are asleep.
1: Give me oil.
0: When we are not vigilant, when we are not watchful,
1: keep me burning.
0: The enemy is doing all sorts of things. Coming after our family, our children, our finances, our health, our wealth.
1: Give me oil.
0: So give us oil, Lord, you know.

0: Let us have oil in our lamps.
1: Hosanna.
0: Which represents the Holy Spirit. We cannot bow or brother or sister Holy Spirit.
1: Give me love in my heart. Keep me serving.
0: When we serve, when we listen to him,

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No extra oil. By the time they went and come back,

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Let us be ready. Just like now that we are in the hurricane season, we are preparing. We have our oil. We have our candles. All sorts of things. We have our canned goods. Let us stock up. Let us not be caught off guard.

0: give me oil in my lamp, and the oil symbolizes the Holy Spirit. Divine blessing, consecration, and healing in the spiritual context. It also represents vitality, burning, light, abundance in various historic and cultural traditions. I pray. Give me oil. Oil represents the power and indwelling nature of the Holy Spirit.
1: Keep me burning till the break of day.
0: Amen, amen, amen. Keep me burning until the break of day. So, Lady Miller, I'm going to play this one before Nerva and Kathy comes to share with us. So, come Jesus, come. But we have to make sure we have oil in our lamps. And extra oil, that is.
2: Times are fall.
0: And doing what he asks us to do. So that we will not hear, depart from me, but we will hear, well done.

0: So thank you, Lady Miller, for that one. Come, Jesus, come. And let us remember when we are saying, come, Jesus, come, we have to be ready, right? We have to be ready and pray for others so that they too can be ready. It is now 4:30 here in studio at Sugar City 90.3 FM. I'm going to go to the phone line and say a blessed, blessed Sunday afternoon to Reverend Kathy, who will bring a short word for us as the Spirit speaks through her. And we will listen and be blessed. Right, Lady Kathy?
1: Yes, amen, and amen, and amen. I love the way you say that. We shall listen, be blessed. Glory, amen. Glory to God. I greet you, Queen Sandra, in the mighty, powerful name of Jesus. How are you doing today? How was your day?
0: Oh, it was good. It was good as well, except, you know, the heat, a little thing, but nothing. The AC can't cool down. It was good. Mm-hmm. But I'm giving thanks, truly giving thanks.
1: Amen, amen.
0: I know you're having rain. You're having rain right now, right? Send some force.
1: Yes.
0: Send some force. Please don't keep all.
1: I will do. I will buckle it up and ship it.
0: Okay, thank you. Thanks in advance.
1: And amen, and amen, amen. Again, thank you for having me. I truly appreciate it.
0: Yes, I would like. Thank you.
1: Good evening, good evening, good evening. I'm saying good evening, good evening, good evening. Sugar FM 90.3 Radio family, good evening. Good evening, Federation of St. Kitts and Nevis, good evening. One, this evening, whether you are around the world, I greet you in the mighty and precious name of Jesus Christ.
0: Amen.
1: I bring greetings from the Crab City of Maryland with love and appreciation to our anointed and appointed radio host, Queen Sister Sandra Williams. And when I say Queen, the Federation is take it. She'd know what that meant. I also take this opportunity to a warm and kingdom greeting to Mr. Sly, the CEO of Sugar City 90.3 FM. 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Brother Dwight Berridge, good evening. Trinity Parish, Mrs. Dolly in Boyd's Village, good evening. Bishop Harris, good evening. Queen, and to everyone who is laboring faithfully for the advancement of God's kingdom, good evening. May the Lord continue this to strengthen you, bless, enlarge your territory, and reward you for your faithful sacrifice you make in the Lord, and you are here today.
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0: Yes.
1: Again, from Maryland to Jamaica and around the world, we are connected by one Lord, one faith, and one purpose.
0: Amen.
1: To God be all the glory. He didn't say some.
0: All,
1: he said,
0: all.
1: To God be all the glory.
0: Amen.
1: Hallelujah to Jesus.
0: Amen.
1: Queen Sister Sandra, it is truly a blessing to be here this evening. Radio Fab.
0: Pleasure to have you.
1: Blessing to have this opportunity to speak into your homes, your cause, your workplace, your communities, and wherever you may be listening. Glory, glory to God. I'm going to say it again. Sugar 0.3 family, this evening, I want to remind you of something very important. We are one family.
0: Amen.
1: It doesn't matter where you are located. It doesn't matter what your background is. It this evening. When we are in Christ, we are one body, one family, and one people. And this evening, I want to speak about something that many of us don't like to talk about. Queen Sister Sandra, suffering. Jesus. Amen. Glory to God.
2: Amen.
1: I truly want to speak to you all this evening on the third Sunday of August. New beginning. Suffering. Glory to God. Because we ask the Lord, why am I going through this? Why is this? Why am I facing this battle? Why has everything become difficult? But somebody need to understand it, that every an attack from the enemy. Some we are quick to say, my queen, some on me. Somebody prosperous, but

Okay, so we're gonna try that again. I guess it's because of the weather with Reverend is breaking up a lot. So we're gonna try it again. We just put on this and we go.

0: If you think there's a way, I can try. Okay, so we are back, we are back, we are back, we are back. Go right ahead.
1: Glory, Queen. Glory to God. Hallelujah to Jesus. Glory, glory to God. Lord, I ask you to anoint this airway and let your word go forth in the mighty, powerful name of Jesus. And again, this evening, I want to speak about something that many of us don't like to talk about, suffering. Hallelujah to Jesus. Because sometimes we ask, Lord, why am I going through this? Why is my family going through this? Why am I facing this battle? Why has everything become so difficult? But I come to tell you this evening, I come to tell you this night, I come to tell you this day, my Queen Sanja, but somebody need to understand this evening, that every season of suffering is not necessarily an attack from the enemy. Hallelujah to Jesus. Sometimes we are quick to say, somebody work and obey on me. Somebody witch me. Somebody doesn't want me to prosper. And yes, my queen, spiritual warfare is real. Come on, somebody.
0: Yes,
1: before we point our finger at somebody else, sometimes, my queen, we have to look within ourselves and ask God, Lord, what are you trying to teach me? Come on. You got to search yourself. Look. I said, look into yourself and ask the Lord, Lord, what are you trying to teach me? Come on, my queen. There are times when God allows us to walk through difficult places because he's trying to bring us back to him. Glory to God. Some of us have made covenants. Do you hear me, my queen? We have made covenants with the Lord. Some of us have said, Lord, if you deliver me, I will serve you. Lord, if you bring me through this, I will follow you. Lord, if you bless me, come on, somebody, I will give you my life. Glory to God. And when God begins to deal with us, we cannot forget the promise we made. Glory to God. The Bible said in Psalms 119 verse 71, it is good for me that I have been afflicted, that I might learn thy status, my queen. Listen to that scripture properly. He said, it is good for me that I have been afflicted, that I might learn thy status. Listen to that. Come on, radio listeners. The psalmist did not say the affliction felt good. Come on. He said that through the affliction, he learned something. Come on, somebody. Something from God. Can I tell you this evening? Sometimes suffering becomes our classroom, my queen.
0: Yes.
1: Sometimes the valet becomes our teacher. Come on, somebody. Sometime the closed door becomes God's way of redirecting us. Sometimes, Pastor Harris, the pain, come on, that we are crying about today is producing the character that we will need tomorrow. Come on, somebody. Open your Bible. Let us look at Job. Job lost, my queen, his possessions. He lost his possession. Job lost his children. Job lost his health. Job's friends even misunderstood him. And Job could have turned. Come on, somebody. Turned. He could have turned his back on God. But I come to tell you, oh, glory to God. He did not turn his back on God. He stand up straight. Glory to God. But Job said, in Job 13, verse 15, come on, my queen. He says, though, come on, somebody. somebody. Yes, yes. He slay. He slay. Come on, me. Come on. Yeah. Will I trust? Come on. In him. He will trust in him. What kind of faith, my queen, was that? Oh, God. Though I don't understand you. Yes. He said, I will trust you. Come on. Though I don't like this season, I will trust you. Though I am hurting, I will trust you. Amen. Though I cannot see, come on, the way out of this situation, I will trust you. I will hold on to you. Come on, amen. Sugar City family, somebody listening to me this evening is in a season of suffering. You might be crying where nobody can see you. You may be smiling in public while hurting privately. You may be wondering, God, how much longer? But I come to tell you, in the name of Jesus, I come to encourage you this evening. Don't give up. Don't give him. The suffering is not the end of your story. The valley is not your permanent address. The storm will not last forever. There is a purpose. Spell that word. There is a purpose that God can bring out of your pain. Come on. The Bible tells us in Romans 5, verse 3 to 4, that suffering produces what? Perseverance. Come on, somebody. Persevere. Come on. Push through. It produce character. Come on, somebody. And character what produce hope. Come on, somebody. So don't waste your suffering. Come on. Oh, glory to God. I come to tell you, learn from it. Ask God, what are you teaching me? Ask God, what must I change? Ask God, what must I surrender? Come on, and not some. He says, surrender all. Come on, somebody. Ask God, is there something in my life that you are calling me to repent from? Hallelujah to Jesus. My Queen Sandra, because sometime the greatest blessing is not God removing the trial immediately. Sometime the greatest blessing is that the trial bring us closer. Come on. Amen. Closer to God. And when you see your brothers, when you see your sister going through suffering, don't be so quick to judge them. Don't immediately say somebody must have done something to them. Don't laugh at their pain. Don't gossip about their situation. My Sanja, pray for them. Amen. We're going to pray for them. Encourage them. Stand with them. Glory to God. Because the same person you see suffering today may be the person God used to encourage you tomorrow. Hallelujah to Jesus. The word of God said in Galatians 6 verse 2, tell us to be one another burden. We have to bear one another burden. That's what family does. Family does an abundant family because they are going through difficult season. Glory to God. Family prays. Family encourage. Family stand together. Glory to God. So tonight, my queen, glory to God. Sugar City 90.3 family, wherever you are listening from around the world, I want you to remember, we are a family. When one is hurting, we pray. When one is weak, we strengthen. When one fall, we help them back up. When one cry, we don't mock the tears. We help carry the burden. When one receive a blessing, we don't become jealous. We receive with them. Let us stay connected. Let us stay encouraged. Let us keep praying for one another. Let us keep loving one another. And above everything else, let us keep, come on, our eyes on Jesus. Amen. Because people may misunderstand you, but God knows you. People may abandon you, but God will never, never leave you. People may not understand your suffering, but God knows every tears you have cried. And I want to leave somebody this message this evening. Your suffering has a purpose. Your pain is not waste. Your tears are not forgiven. Your valley is not the end. Keep trusting God. Keep believing. Keep praying. Keep standing. Keep pushing. Glory to God. Press your way through. Glory to God. And if you have wandered away from God, this evening is a good time to come back. Come on back home. Amen. Come on back home. There is a room for you. There is a seat at the table for you. Come on back home. If you make a covenant with God, remember your covenant. If God has been calling you to repentance, don't harden your heart. Come back to him. Sugar City, 90.3 FM family, from wherever you are listening to me tonight, this morning, this day, I want you to know that you are not alone. You are connected. Amen. We are one family. And as long as God give us breath, let us continue to encourage one another, pray for one another, love one another, and stand together. May God strengthen every person is suffering tonight. May he give you grace in the valley, strength in the storm, wisdom in the trial, and victory on the other side. And remember, the God who brought you through yesterday is still the God who will carry you through today and tomorrow. Stay connected. Sugar City 90.3 family, stay prayerful, stay encouraged, stay in the word, and most of all, stay with Jesus. Because we are one family, and together we will keep standing. God bless you. God bless your home. God bless your family. And may the peace of God rest upon you this evening. Until we meet again, keep the faith, keep believing, keep trusting, and keep connecting.
2: Amen.
1: God bless you, and I love you all with pure, pure kingdom love.
2: Amen. Amen.
1: Amen.
2: Amen. Father, we thank you for your word to us today that reminds us that suffering produces perseverance, and perseverance character, and character hope, and hope never fails. And so we thank you for everything that we are going through. We know that it is sometimes things that we bring upon ourselves, and sometimes it's just a test, like Job. And so whatever situation we find ourselves in, we will trust you. Thank you for your daughter who brought forth your word. Bless her and keep her. And Father, continue to speak to her and pour into her so she can in turn pour into us. We give you thanks and we give you praise. In Jesus' precious name, amen and amen.
1: Amen. God bless you. I love you,
2: God bless
1: sister.
2: You. God bless you too. Thank you so much for sharing once again.
1: Amen.

0: So you heard it from Reverend Melvacati.
1: Get so high sometimes.
0: Don't give up. Stay with God.
1: I know.
0: No matter what you're going through, if you think that it is bad with God, you don't want to experience it without God. So stay with God.
1: It will never end. And you keep asking.
0: He will come true for you. And when you can see his hand at work, you can always trust his plan.
1: I know
0: the he's the God who says, I know the plans that I have for you. I, the Lord, I know the plans that I have for you. They're not to harm you, to prosper you, to give you hope and a future. So stay with God.
1: Change.
0: Stay with God. There's nothing out there, no turning back. Though he slay me, yet I will trust him.
1: In spite of what you see,
0: and God is not a respecter of person. What he did for Job, giving him double,
1: how things may
0: he will do the same, but we have to continue. You know, those who endure to the end, not who start and stop, you know, but those who endure to the end. Pray God gives us endurance, that we will run this race that is set before us and fight the good fight of faith.
1: Know the way you feel says give up now.
0: Thank you so much again, Reverend Kathy.

Don't give up now. Don't give up now. Let us continue to pray for one another. Remember, we cannot do it when we're walking in disobedience.

Our God is faithful and just to forgive us and to cleanse us from all unrighteousness. And if we are cleansed from all unrighteousness, that makes us righteous. And his word went on to tell us that the prayers of a righteous man availeth much. Some versions say powerful and effective.

stay with God, no matter how it seems. And so when you can't see his hand, remember, sometimes God, the things of God don't look like God. And sometimes you are saying it's the enemy and all of that, but it's just God. Enemy is necessary. And at times, yeah, we're going to get our punishment because God is just and he's going to give us what we deserve. So we can't walk in disobedience and think that we're going to get his blessings. No, he's just. He will give us. Whether we are going to be on the punishment side or the rewarding side. So let us do what he asks us to do so that we will be rewarded just like Job. Just like Job. So God bless you and keep you. Cause his face to shine upon you, be gracious unto you, lift up his countenance unto you, and give you his peace that surpasseth all understanding. I want to say thanks to all of you who joined today for Justified Praise and Worship, and for those who will continue on with Brother Dwight Berridge with the Sunday Upliftment. We want to thank God for Central 96.3 FM there in Jamaica, and Adoration Gospel FM there in New York. And to all of you, whether you are here in the Federation or overseas, thank you so much. Thank you, Germany. Thank you, Kenya and Nigeria, Singapore. Thank you, Thailand and Cameroon and United Kingdom. Thank you, New York and Washington, D.C. Thank you, Texas and Mississippi and Florida. Thank you, Ghana. Thank you so much for the link up. God bless. This is how I'm going to leave you after that word from Reverend Cathy. Don't give up. Suffering produces perseverance. And perseverance, character. And character, hope. And hope never disappoints. Hope never fails. So stay with God. Stay with God. Sheltered in the arms of God. This is how I'm going to leave you. See you tomorrow morning, God's willing, at 5:30 a.m. for Spiritual Connection. Coming up shortly, Brother Dwight Berridge, the man with the golden voice, is going to be in to keep your company.

in the arms of God. Thank you, Bishop Dr. Wayne Graham, for the link up. Thank you so much. God bless you.

Well, it's a simple song. We apologize for the late start in today's presentation. Our Sunday upliftment program. We'll say thanks to Sandra Williams for Justified Praise and Worship as we continue our Sunday programming right here on 90.3 FM. I'm Dwight Michael Berridge. I'm delighted for the opportunity to share with you today, wherever you are, wherever you are. We trust that we'll have a wonderful time together as we lift up the name of Jesus Christ. The FM time has moved to 6 minutes after the hour for 5 o'clock on the Sunday. Welcoming one, welcoming all to another presentation of Sunday Upliftment for Sunday, the 16th of August 2026. Whoever you are, wherever you are, I extend a special welcome to you.

0: Lord's Day, August 16th, 2026. As they said these things, Jesus himself stood in the midst of them and said to them, "Peace to you." Luke 24, verse 36, NKJV. Our center, leader, and head. The disciples were gathered together in Jerusalem on that day, talking of his resurrection. He greeted them with that blessed salutation, "Peace to you." For theirs was to be a mission of peace, and if they were to prosecute it rightly, they must be filled with and kept in peace. With a quiet and matchless dignity, he convinces them as to the reality of his resurrection, assures them that it is himself and none other who stands before them, and opens their understanding as to the teaching of all scripture concerning himself. It was this teaching as to himself that was to prepare them for the mission and to maintain them in peace in it. Out of Moses, the prophets, and the Psalms, he showed them God's plan and his glory. Luke 24, verses 44 to 45. Their fears then that all they had hoped for was lost were altogether groundless, for in him, their risen Lord, everything that God had purposed was secured. And further, though it was not then declared to them, they afterwards learned that in him dwells all the fullness of the Godhead bodily, and that they were complete in him. Colossians 2, verses 9 to 10. All the resources of God were in him for them, and there was not a power in the universe that could intercept those resources. Brethren in Christ, are we conscious that our Lord is such a glorious Lord, center, leader, and head for his servants? Those who are in the knowledge of this will fear no foe, for all the foes are defeated, as his resurrection is witness. They will dread no lack, for all the mighty fullness of God is at their disposal in him. His presence in the midst of those disciples made them one, one in heart, object, and purpose. For what place could divergent views and selfish aspirations find in the presence of their glorious risen Lord?
1: A portion for today from the Lord is Near Daily Bible Meditations for 2026. The reading for Sunday, the 16th of August. Our center, our leader, and head. Our center, leader, and head. By J.T. Mawson. FM time has moved to just about 13 minutes after the hour on this Sunday. Once again, we take the opportunity to welcome you to another presentation of a Sunday Upliftment for Sunday, the 16th of August, 2K26. Certainly a privilege and an honor to be in your company once again. I'm just that we'll have a wonderful time together. Whether you're far or near, you're listening in St. Kitts, Nevis, or further afield, throughout the Eastern Caribbean, the Leewards, the Windwards, the British Virgin Islands, and the U.S. Virgin Islands. Whether you're in Puerto Rico or Dominican Republic or Cuba, Trinidad and Tobago, Barbados, Guyana, Belize, whoever you are, wherever you are, we welcome you. We trust that you'll have, you'll be richly blessed and encouraged as a result. Let me take time to say a pleasant Sunday to Anita DuPont, so to Carlton DuPont, pleasant Sunday to you. Hope that all is well. May also take time to say a pleasant Sunday to Camilla Hancock there at Trafalgar Village, also to Karen Hanley, to Daldria Penny, Veronica McSheen, and of course, Philip Mills and his wife there in the Birdwalk area. Once again, let me also take time to extend condolences to the family of the late Sylvie and Henry. Hope that you're being comforted at this time. Wish you God's peace, God's love, solace, God's protection.

That's what my friend sometimes in life. Friends will forsake you, enemies will accuse you and fight against you. Well, they did it to Jesus. And certainly, who are you? You're no different. They'll certainly do it to you. So don't worry, have faith in God. Be confident in knowing that God will take care of you. That's the sound of Sandra Brooks pushing our time to just about, that's 21 minutes after the hour on this Sunday with Don't Worry. The Central 96.3 FM, Adoration Gospel FM in New York, and with in collaboration with Sugar City 90.3 FM here with the Sunday Upliftment Program for Sunday, the 16th of August. If you are just joining us, we welcome you. If you are celebrating your birthday today, happy birthday to you. Let me take time to say a pleasant Sunday and to Euclid Osborne there at Limekiln. All those listening with us in Limekiln, we wish you a very blessed, a pleasant day today. We trust that you'll be blessed and encouraged as a result. More music continues on Sunday Upliftment for today.

That's right. Nothing is impossible, not when God is in control. God is my hope. He is my everything, and there's a miracle in store. Do you believe in miracles? God is a God of miracles, and expectations beyond exceed all expectations, and he can certainly do anything. With him, all things are possible. Why not put your trust in him today, whoever you are, wherever you are, and allow him to take control of your life? He will certainly make things whole again. That's the sound of Susan Best with the unique touch out of Anguilla from the album No Time for Second Best. Miracle is the title of the track. Therefore, short time to just about 27 minutes after the hour on this Sunday. And we are on the Sunday Upliftment program for today. And we're certainly delighted for this wonderful opportunity to share with you. And we trust that you're being blessed and encouraged as a result. Here comes Gladys Carter. This one is called The Greatest Physician. It's from the album I'm Still Standing. The Caring Lady, Gladys Carter Joseph.

I'm reading from The Good Seed, Words for Life, Meditation. Reading for Sunday, the 16th of August. Matthew chapter 17 and verse 8. When they had lifted up their eyes, they saw no one but Jesus only. Seeing only Jesus. The Lord Jesus went up on a high mountain with Peter, James, and John. There he showed them his glory as a preview of the future kingdom. Moses and Elijah appeared to them, talking with Christ. The disciples were impressed when they recognized these devoted men of faith. Immediately, Peter had an idea. If you wish, let us make here three tabernacles, one for you, one for Moses, and one for Elijah. Hardly had he finished speaking when a voice came from the bright cloud that overshadowed them. This is my beloved Son, in whom I am well pleased. Hear him. With these words, God the Father redirected the disciples' focus to the Lord Jesus. They were to recognize that he is the beloved Son of the Father, the one in whom the Father always delights. When the disciples heard the voice, they fell on their faces and were afraid. Later, they opened their eyes again. They saw only Jesus, him alone. This is precisely what God the Father also wants to achieve today with all believers. For example, when we are gathered for the breaking of bread, he directs our thoughts to his beloved Son. He shows us what this one means to him. Everything else should fade into the background so that we only see and admire the Lord Jesus. Then we will praise and worship the Father and the Son from the bottom of our hearts. 1 John chapter 3 and verse 2, we shall see him as he is. And the suggested Bible reading for today is Joshua 15, 20 to chapter 16 and verse 10, and 1 Corinthians chapter 13, verse 1 to verse 13.

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A pleasant Sunday to you, whoever you are, wherever you are. I want to thank you very much for choosing the Heartbeat of the Caribbean, 90.3 FM, as well as Central 96.3 FM in Jamaica and in the New York. Yes, the great state of New York, God Adoration Gospel FM. And a pleasant Sunday to one and all, wherever you are, whoever you are. We thank you very much for listening with us today. Here comes Pastor Philip Webb and Sheldon Abbott.

We had hitting song, yes indeed, but the truth, how can we expect how can we expect to begin when we're still living in sin? How can we expect to survive indeed? Love is God's great priority, and we certainly have to learn to love our enemy. God tells us to love our neighbor, just like ourselves, but we replace it for something else. Yes, love is God's first priority. You cannot have a hatred in your heart for your brother and say that you love God. Please take note of a warning from the man himself, Pastor Philip Weber. Love is God's first priority. Pushing out time to just about 22 minutes on the climb to the 6 o'clock hour right here on 90.3 FM and Adoration Gospel FM, as well as Central 96.3 FM. 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If you are celebrating your birthday today, this Sunday the 16th, a happy birthday is extended to you. Special birthday greetings from the management and staff of this radio station. And we trust that you'll have a great day, you're having a wonderful day, and that you'll make the best of what's left of this, your special day. Gladys has asked for another do. Another appearance from the caring lady, Gladys Carter. When your heart is broken in two and no one seems to care, we're here to let you know, to declare that there's somebody who cares for you. Here comes Gladys.

Indeed, indeed. From Matthew chapter 7 and verse 14. In the King James Version. Strive to enter in straight is the path, narrow is the way. The path to eternal life is difficult and hard to find, like the easy, the crowded path that leads to ruin. The word straight means strict, tight, narrow. Yes, straight, the straight, S-T-R-A-I-T. Think about that. There are two paths. Jesus spoke about the broad path and the narrow path. The broad road leads to destruction. He contrasts two ways to live, a wide gate and a broad road leading to destruction with many people, while a straight gate and a narrow way leading to life with only a few who find it. Narrow is the way and broad leads to destruction, Gladys says. We cannot afford to lose out. Heaven is the place I'm talking about. Straight comes from an old word meaning narrow or restricted, describing a tight squeeze or difficult passage. And what's the lesson that we can take from this? It calls for a deliberate, focused choice to follow God's teachings rather than just doing what is popular or what is easy. Many are following each other, being on the broad road where there's fun and frolic and entertainment and glamour, all of that. And certainly don't want to be on the narrow path, but now straight is the way. Now is the way. Broad leads to destruction. The broad road there, and many are on that. A few are on the narrow road. Won't you get on the narrow road today so that you'll have life eternal? The FM time has now moved to just about 13 minutes on the climb to 6 o'clock in the studio of 90.3 FM on this Sunday, and we're certainly delighted for the opportunity to share with you today. Whoever you are, wherever you are, if you're just joining us, we welcome you. We want to say how happy we are that you've taken time to listen with us today. Let me take time to say a pleasant Sunday to Reverend Euclid Sylvester Osborne and folks at the Schoolhouse of God Baptist Church. Yes, the church building, they are located on the corner of Infirmary Road and St. Johnson Village. Hope that everything is okay, and hope that you're being blessed and encouraged as a result. Let me take time also to say a pleasant Sunday to Brother Dave Swanson of the Apostolic Faith Church. Also to Pastor Nathan Esdale, we hope with Apostolic, and the entire congregation, not forgetting Pastor Leroy Matthew and the folks there at the People's Evangelistic Center. As we continue right here on Sunday Upliftment, Marilyn Body, We Shall Be Changed. In the twinkling of an eye, the moment, on the resurrection day, we shall be changed. The question is then, how many of you want to be changed? Listen.

0: Behold, I show you a mystery. We shall not all sleep, but we shall be changed. In a moment, in the twinkling of an eye, at the last trump, for the trumpet shall sound, and the dead shall be raised incorruptible, and we shall be changed. For this corruptible must put on incorruption, and this mortal must put on immortality. We shall be changed in the twinkling of an eye. That's taken from 1 Corinthians chapter 15, 51 to 53, and it has a wonderful truth there for us about God's plan, revealed by the Apostle Paul. For all believers, not all believers will sleep or will die or sleep, but Christ will return. Not all believers will die before Christ returns. Some will still be alive. And the transformation happens instantly. And the result of it, the mortal and decaying bodies will be changed into immortal, perfect, and spiritual bodies on the resurrection day. Isn't that wonderful, ladies and gentlemen? Would you like to be in the resurrection number on that day when the trump shall sound? The FM time has now moved to just about 6 minutes on the climb to 6 o'clock. Let me take time to say a pleasant Sunday to Camilla Hancock there at Trafalgar Village, also to the folks there at, the St. Johnson Village and Infirmary Road. It's St. Johnson Avenue and Infirmary Road. That's where the Schoolhouse of God is, Schoolhouse of God Baptist Church, Reverend Wilkin Osborne, looking for you this coming Sunday, 9 a.m. for the morning worship. The FM time has now moved to 5 minutes on the climb to 6 o'clock. We'll bring down the curtains on this presentation with George Gilbert, a.k.a. Kinta. Searching. What are they searching for? What are you searching for?
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0: George Gilbert will tell you about that. Searching. Pleasant Sunday to Brother Glenn Y. Stanley and they're in the St. Peter's area. So let me take time to say a pleasant Sunday to Brother Philip Mills and his wife in the Bird Rock area. It's great to have you on board with us today. Searching.

0: From the files of Unshackled, Pacific Garden Mission presents Free Indeed.
1: Although my parents took me to church when I was growing up, I became disenchanted with religion when I saw that people's behavior outside church didn't match what I read in the Bible. Well, 2 years later in high school, I encountered the theory of evolution and decided belief in God was meaningless. I engaged in heated class discussions with kids who did believe in God, and I wrote a story in creative writing that my teacher criticized for assuming as fact what couldn't be proven one way or the other. I was obviously still waffling because the lyrics of a country singer sent me back to my long-neglected Bible to find the words he quoted. What I read in the Gospel of John pulled at my heart. Well, about that time, my dad suffered a serious injury that put a heavy financial burden on the family. For 6 months, Mom and I ate only one meal a day, oatmeal. I developed some real anger and bitterness. I entered college as confused as ever, but very much against alcohol. So a Christian invited me to his room to escape a big beer party in the dorm. He and his friends were patient with my wild comments about Jesus being an astronaut. We had a number of discussions. Then they...
0: From the files of Unshackled, Pacific Garden Mission presents Free Indeed.
1: Although my parents took me to church when I was growing up, I became disenchanted with religion when I saw that people's behavior outside church didn't match what I read in the Bible. Well, 2 years later in high school, I encountered the theory of evolution and decided belief in God was meaningless. I engaged in heated class discussions with kids who did believe in God, and I wrote a story in creative writing that my teacher criticized for assuming as fact what couldn't be proven one way or the other. I was obviously still waffling because the lyrics of a country singer sent me back to my long-neglected Bible to find the words he quoted. What I read in the Gospel of John pulled at my heart. Well, about that time, my dad suffered a serious injury that put a heavy financial burden on the family. For 6 months, Mom and I ate only one meal a day, oatmeal. I developed some real anger and bitterness. I entered college as confused as ever, but very much against alcohol. So a Christian invited me to his room to escape a big beer party in the dorm. He and his friends were patient with my wild comments about Jesus being an astronaut. We had a number of discussions. Then they gave me a copy of the Four Spiritual Laws, explaining how Christ died for our sins. By the time they finished explaining and asked me if I wanted to pray, I had already Savior. Even I know the truth when I hear it. I'm Randy Fiola, and I'm still serving the Lord today. Because if the Son, therefore, shall make you free, you shall be free indeed.
0: If you would like to be free from the weight of sin by accepting Jesus Christ as Lord and Savior, call 1-888-NEED-HIM right now. 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
4: In the studio of 90.3 and around the Eastern Caribbean, we've got just about 4 minutes after the hour of 6 o'clock on this Sunday. It's the 16th of August, 2026.

I want to take a look at the local weather forecast for St. Kitts and Nevis, which is valid up to 8 p.m. tomorrow, Monday the 17th. Relatively dry and stable conditions persist across the area and restricting cloudiness and showers. Tonight, conditions mostly fair and cloudy and hazy. Tomorrow, we'll have partly cloudy, St. 26. I want to take a look at the local weather forecast for St. Kitts and Nevis, which is valid up to 8 p.m. tomorrow, Monday the 17th. Relatively dry and stable conditions persist across the area and restricting

4 a.m. while sunset is at 6:36 p.m. Today's high temperature is 34 degrees Celsius or 93 degrees Fahrenheit. Certainly warm indeed. And tonight we'll have the expected low temperature. We'll have warm conditions prevailing tonight with a low of 27 degrees Celsius or 81 degrees Fahrenheit. Hope that you have your ventilations, your fans, your air condition to keep you cool. Right now we have partly cloudy skies across the area. That's the local weather forecast for St. Kitts and Nevis, valid up to 8 p.m. tomorrow, until 8 p.m. tomorrow, Monday, the 17th of August. 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And if you are just joining us, we welcome you. We want to say how happy we are that you've taken time to listen with us today. We trust that you'll be blessed and encouraged as a result. 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

0: are your expectations of the Christian life? Here's Pastor Colin Smith with today's key for unlocking the Bible.
1: You know, Jesus never had more than enough to live on. He was never married. He had no children. He never owned a home. He had no place to lay his head. The devil tempted him with greater force than any man who's ever lived. He was the most underappreciated person ever. His friends misunderstood him, and he knew the pain of being betrayed by one he trusted and loved. And when he faced his hour of greatest need, he faced it all alone. Nobody would stand with him. He reached out in love, and he experienced hatred in return. Now, the question God asks of you and me is not, do you want to go to heaven? But are you ready to follow Jesus? Let the experience of Jesus set your expectations for the Christian life.
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2: And don't get me wrong. I am not suggesting that life does not get hard. I am not suggesting that. We all know better than that. Jesus said in John 16:33, in this world you will have tribulation. But then he gonna bounce right off of that and say, be of good cheer. Say, what? You just told me I can expect trouble, and then you're gonna tell me, cheer up and sing. And don't get me wrong. I am not suggesting that life does not get hard.
3: 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We're in the air, on the air, right here, over there, everywhere.

0: Oh boy, oh boy. Certainly that's so true. Everything else will change in this life, but the Lord never changes. Praise the Lord. He never changes. He'll be the same tomorrow as he was yesterday. He's the same yesterday, today, and forever. That's Evelyn Tornquist Carlson, known as Evie, American contemporary Christian music singer who was known in the late 70s and early 80s for songs such as Mirror, Step Into the Sunshine, and 4 Feet 11. The track you just heard was Praise the Lord, He Never Changes. Pushing up time to just about 23 minutes after the hour of 6 o'clock. If you're just joining us right here on 90.3 FM on this Sunday, we welcome you and we want to say how happy we are that you've taken time to listen with us today. Let me just pull this back and bring in Maxwell.
1: Hi, my name is John Maxwell, and welcome to the website, johnmaxwellteam.com. I'm a communicator, and words are very important to me. They impact people's lives. They can change people's lives. And as a coach, a teacher, communicator, I always want to probably maximize their value in any way I possibly can. And that's why I'm talking to you, and welcome to the video, Minute with Maxwell, where I want to take words and kind of draw them out for you and hopefully give you a thought, an idea that will help you not only personally, but also professionally. In fact, if you have a word that you'd like me to kind of briefly talk about and pull out for you, send it to me. I'll be glad to do that. We're just delighted to have you be part of our team. And on your email, there's a box that we just need you to fill in the information so you can be with us on a daily basis where we can really kind of make a difference together. And one more thing. There's a very exciting announcement that I'm going to make. I can't make it yet, but real soon, I'm going to tell you about something that is so important to me, and I think it's going to be so important to you because I think you and I both want to add value to people's lives, and this announcement is going to impact you and the people that you want to add value to. So you just stay tuned and let's see what we can do together.
0: In the studio of 90.3 and around the Eastern Caribbean, we've got just about 25 minutes after the hour of 6 o'clock on a Sunday. And we're currently presenting the Music to Live By segment that takes us to 7 p.m. At that time, we'll feature the nightly news. That will be followed by the Week in Review, a recap of the major stories which made headline here in the Federation last week. Stay with us. We've got music to uplift you, songs to encourage you, and the Word of God to prepare you for His coming. This is music from the late Reverend F.C. Banz and Janice Brown, The Rough Side of the Mountain. Oh.

0: Christian life. Here's Pastor Colin Smith with today's key for unlocking the Bible.
1: You know, Jesus never had more than enough to live on. He was never married. He had no children. He never owned a home. He had no place to lay his head. The devil tempted him with greater force than any man who's ever lived. He was the most underappreciated person ever. His friends misunderstood him, and he knew the pain of being betrayed by one he trusted and loved. And when he faced his hour of greatest need, he faced it all alone. Nobody would stand with him. He reached out in love, and he experienced hatred in return. Now, the question God asks of you and me is not, do you want to go to heaven? But are you ready to follow Jesus? Let the experience of Jesus set your expectations for the Christian life.
0: For more, visit unlockingthebible.org.

0: That's the sound of the a cappella vocal band, Abba Father. Yes, Abba Father, please take me home. Take me higher, take me home. Yes, indeed. Pushing our time to just about 25 minutes on the climb to 7 o'clock.
1: What you are, what your ethnic background is, how many sins you've committed, God loves you, and there's nothing you can do about it. God is going to keep on loving you to the very grave. He loves you. He is a God of love. No matter who you are, what your ethnic background is, how many sins you've committed, God loves you, and there's nothing you can do about it. God is going to keep on loving you to the very grave.

That's Candy Ham for Christmas from an 80s music album in a different light. Yes, shine on, burn bright in a different light. I never knew that love could be so strong. You know, when I see that you, and when I think of what you've done, you died for me, that you died for me, makes me cry. When I see my reflection in your eyes, I hardly recognize it's me. Now I see me. I'm now seeing myself in a different light. What a great song. She's pushed our time to just about 23 minutes before the hour of 7 o'clock here on a Sunday. It's the Music to Live By segment right here on 90.3 FM, the heartbeat of the Caribbean. And if you're just joining us, we welcome you. We're so delighted for the opportunity to share with you today. We want to encourage you and want to strengthen you, give you words of consolation. Those of you who are going through moments of sadness, perhaps severe financial hardship, perhaps the loss of a loved one, whatever the situation may be strong. Know that God is in control of the situation. Weeping may endure for a night, but recognize that joy comes in the morning. So hang on in there, and God certainly will see you through. You look to him, believe his word, and whatever he says he'll do, he'll certainly do. He has never broken a promise, and he never will. If you're celebrating your birthday today, a very happy birthday to you. We hope that you'll enjoy it to the max. Enjoy the rest of what's left of your special day. And we trust that you'll continue to give thanks and praise for allowing, for your being allowed to be on the land of the living yet another day. More music continues. Here comes Londa Lumstrom. This one is titled, How Do You Spell Love?

Oh boy, yes, in essence, in the natural way, love is spelled L-O-V-E, but then Londa has clearly and rightfully put it, how do you spell love? G-O-D spells God, and God is love, you see? Beloved, behold, what manner of love the Father has bestowed. Let us love one another. Love is God. God is light and God is love. And yes, when love represents, in this natural sense, many things to different persons, but the essence of love, the essentially God is a love, because he's the one who created us, and he's the one who has given us that emotion inside of us. He's the one who has loved us with an everlasting love. He has sent his son to die so that we can have life and have it more abundantly. And he will never, ever leave you or forsake you. He will never disappoint you. God is love. How do you spell love? Please spell that word you see. Well, I found my dream. That is reality. G-O-D. G-O-D spells God. And God is love you see. How do you spell love? I spell it G-O-D. Hope that you can make that declaration like Londa, that God is love. The FM time has pushed to 15 minutes before the hour of 7 o'clock on a Sunday. And we're certainly delighted for this wonderful opportunity to share with you today, whoever you are, wherever you are. Let me take time to say a pleasant Sunday to Aidita Thomas. It's great to have you on board with us. Also, let me say a special shout out to Yasmin and to Sandrine, also to Beverly Chapman there at Blum Pasture Nevis. It's great to have you on board with us today. This is music from Tanya Goodman Sykes, The King of Who I Am.

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That's right. I'm going to hold on to you. You're a sure thing to hold on to. So let the world go on doing what they want to do while I hold on to you. That's Candy, Hemphill Christmas. Pushing our time to just about 8 minutes on the climb to 7 o'clock on a Sunday. If you're just joining us, we welcome you to our Music to Live By segment right here on 90.3 FM, the heartbeat of the Caribbean. When one song quits, another one hits, like this one from Marilyn Body, Baptiste.

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2: Two major weather emergencies unfolding across the U.S. right now in Hawaii. Lala bringing gale-force winds and dangerous surf to the Big Island. The once-in-a-generation storm could bring as much as 2 feet of rain in some areas and the threat of landslides. We are live in the storm zone. Plus, the growing disaster in the Midwest. Flooding blamed for at least 6 deaths now expanding. One major city hit hard by those rising waters. Rescue crews fanning out, saving people from their homes as hundreds are evacuated. Our team is on the ground with the threat of more rain on the way. And terrifying new video, buildings crumbling, people running for their lives, some thrown into the sea after a powerful earthquake in Indonesia. The urgent search for survivors tonight. The new message from Iran to the United States to accept defeat as President Trump brushes off concerns about the long deployment for the USS Lincoln. Developing now, 5 people killed in a Michigan shooting spree and the hero teen wounded by the gunman who called police. And the search for a trio of real-life Tomb Raiders accused of stealing from cemeteries across the country. Unplugging in the classroom, the nation's second biggest school district cracking down on screen time. Could it set a trend across the country? And the new health concerns for Dolly Parton, the beloved legend, cancels a scheduled appearance. Also, there is good news tonight about setting sail and the special summer camp that is changing lives.
3: This is NBC Nightly News with Jose Diaz-Balart.
2: Good evening, I'm Gotti Schwartz in for Jose tonight. We are tracking 2 major weather emergencies as we come on the air. The deadly flooding threat in the Midwest, while in the Pacific, Lala is taking aim at Hawaii. Right now, Hawaii's Big Island seeing heavy rain and picking up as Lala churns. And in the hours ahead, conditions are expected to deteriorate. At the same time, days of strong rainstorms in the Midwest, with Indianapolis now seeing the most severe flooding they've seen in decades. And hundreds of people have been forced to evacuate. Rescue efforts are ramping up, but crews are being stretched thin. We've got teams following both these stories tonight, and we start with Morgan Chesky in the storm zone of Hawaii.
4: Tonight, Lala striking Hawaii's Big Island, unleashing damaging winds and drenching rains. The storm's outer bands already turning rivers into powerful torrent, and a frightening sign of what's to come.
5: The urgent message goes...
6: But... they heard not the voice of him that spake to Paul. Glory be to God.
7: Like at this time, if I might, I'd like to do a number for you.

0: So I told you about the story with the Apostle Paul.
1: You asked me how.
0: He wanted to tell them his story. Some of us really need to get about our comfort zone and tell the story.
1: You
0: yeah, tell the story.
1: Me how.
0: And I know I tell my story here
1: my Savior,
0: almost every time I sit here with
1: makes
0: you.
1: Me feel
0: Lord have mercy.
1: You want to know, Lord, why do I jump and shout?
0: Aye.
1: Thank God. I can't explain it, but it's in my heart.
0: Can you imagine?
1: Yeah.
0: Can you imagine a murderer?
1: Yes, it is.
0: Give his heart to the it's Lord Jesus Christ and go around and tell his story.
1: Oh.
0: Lord have mercy. Uh-huh.
1: Aye. Listen, the Lord has done
0: so many things, so many.
1: So much.
0: So much he has done for you.
1: So much for me.
0: And you're afraid to tell the story.
1: He's opened doors.
0: Go ahead now. Sing the song, man. Sing the song.
1: So many times.
0: Yes, sir. That I could not see.
1: I
0: just
1: can't
0: didn't
1: even see.
0: See. Mercy.
1: He always gives me. He always gives me victory.
0: That's
1: why
0: I
1: love him so.
0: Sure to go around and say,
1: it's in my heart.
0: It's in my heart, man, to tell the story.
1: Yes, it is.
0: It's in my heart.
1: Yes, it is.
0: To do his will. It's in my heart. The love I received is different from the love that others would have given. Go and say,
1: it's in my heart.
0: It's in my heart, man, to tell the story.
1: Yes, it is.
0: It's in my heart.
1: Yes, it is.
0: To do his will. It's in
1: it's
0: my heart.
1: In my

0: I said I've been saved for over 50 years. I'm not just saying I've been saved for over 50 years. I've been in the ministry for all those years. I can tell you. Telling the story. Uh-huh. Telling the story.
1: It's in my heart.
2: Go ahead, brother.
1: And that's why I sing and shout.
0: Uh-huh.
1: Not because of form or fashion, but because it's in my heart.
0: Yeah.
1: Let me hear you say, thank the Lord.
0: Amen.
1: Thank the Lord.
0: Thank the Lord, man.
1: Thank the Lord.
0: We want to welcome Central 96.3 FM with us in Jamaica, Adoration Gospel. Dr. Wayne J. and the family, good evening to you. Thanks to, and also welcome Praise Radio, DJ Glenn and the family. 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Thank you. In a few minutes, we join you with Minister Terrence. God bless you. 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
3: Obedient to death. Even death on a cross. Therefore, God exalted him to the highest place and gave him the name that is above every name, that at the name of Jesus, every knee should bow in heaven and on earth and under the earth, and every tongue confess that Jesus Christ is Lord, to the glory of God the Father. Lift up your heads, O you gates. Be lifted up, you ancient doors, that the King of Glory may come in. Who is he, this King of Glory? The Lord Almighty. He is the King of Glory.

0: At this time, we're going to make welcome no other than Minister Terence out of England. Minister Terence, good morning to you.
1: Good morning or good afternoon, Mr. Dennis-Chin.
0: Yes, man. Welcome, welcome. Glad to have you.
1: Thank you. It's in my heart.
0: It's in my heart, man. Boy, I tell you, yes. Man. When you hear that, man, you just take your way back, eh?

0: Yeah, man. Take you way back, man.
1: Okay. So, as usual, greetings to you, sir,
0: Thank you.
1: and to all our listeners, contributors, connecting partners, relatives, and friends of the Radio Gospel Train. We're going to start this evening with a question. And the question is, have you ever been stung by a bee? Get that, Mr. Chin?
0: Yeah, run it by me again. What's the question?
1: Have you ever been stung by a bee?
0: Oh, I buy a bee. Why?
1: Yes.
0: Whole lot of times.
1: Well, for myself, I have also been stung by a bee many times.
0: Yes.
1: Did it hurt? It hurt?
0: Yeah, man, it hurt, man. It's hot.
1: Okay, so this question is coming from a gospel tract issued by Grace and Truth entitled Stung by a Bee. And with the help of God, I intend to give a message using this tract as a platform. Now, suffering a few bee stung may not result in physical death. Because it depends on how an individual reacts to the stung by the bee, or the amount of time you sustain the stung. However, there is a stung which is more devastating, which can result in death. And not only physical death, but even more devastating spiritual death. And that sting is the sting of death, the sting of sin. In 1 Corinthians 15, verse 57 and 58, the Apostle Paul writes, "The sting of death is sin, and the strength of sin is the law. But thanks be to God, who gives us the victory through our Lord Jesus Christ." Now, have you ever been stung by a bee? Did it hurt? Of course it did. Most people avoid bees just so that they won't get stung. One summer afternoon, a young boy was playing outside the door of his home. His mother was nearby in the kitchen. Suddenly, a bee came buzzing around the boy's head, frightening him. He tried to scare it away by waving his hand, but he only made it more angry. Back it came again and again, closer each time. Oh, that is how the devil behaves. He never gives up. Peter tells us that the adversary, the devil, he walks about like a roaring lion seeking whom he may devour. So as Christians, or as well as believers, we are told by the Apostle Peter to be watchful against the different attacks of the devil. Now to continue with the truck. In fear, he ran to his mother, who had been watching him. with mother he loved. She wrapped her arms around him, protecting him. Now she didn't care whether the bee stung her or not. She only wanted to know that her child is being protected. Well, that's a mother's love. But in comparison to that, there is someone who loves even greater than that. When the Lord Jesus says, greater love has no man than this, that a man would lay down his life for himself, for his friends. And John 3:16 tells us, for God so loved the world that he gave his only begotten Son, that whosoever believes in him should not perish, but have everlasting life. You know, she had hardly done, you know, wrapped her arms around the boy before the angry bee stung her. She felt the pain, but she also knew that her son would not be hurt. She told him, you are safe now. The bee cannot hurt you. Its stinger is in my arm, and it can only sting once. The lesson here is that there's a refuge for each one of us, and that refuge is in the Lord Jesus Christ. So we'd encourage you to run away from the attacks of the devil. Run to Jesus, who alone can keep you safe. Now, this is a wonderful picture of what Jesus has done for us. Because of our sins, we deserve to be punished by God. But Jesus willingly suffered and died for our sins on the cross. Isaiah tells us that he was wounded for our transgression. He was bruised for our iniquities. And by his stripes we are healed. The Lord has laid on him the iniquity of all of us. Isaiah 53 verse 5 and 6. And the Apostle Paul tells us that the blood of Jesus Christ, God's Son, cleanses us from all sin. And the Apostle John tells us in 1 John 1 and verse 7. If we confess our sins, he is faithful and just to forgive us of our sins and to cleanse us from all unrighteousness. Now the Lord Jesus Christ is our substitute. God punished him for our sins instead of us. Christ also suffered for us. He bore our sins in his own body on the tree. Christ also suffered once for sins, just for the unjust, that he might bring us to God. 1 Peter 2:21 and 24 and chapter 3 verse 18. Now to be saved from the deadly sting of sin, we must accept Jesus as our substitute. How do we do this? We do this by confessing our sins to God. He will forgive us for Jesus' sake. The sting of God's punishment was taken by the Lord Jesus, and God will not punish twice for our sins. Now, isn't that wonderful? The Lord Jesus said in John 5 and verse 24, he who hears my word and believes in him who sent me has everlasting life and shall not come into judgment, but has passed from death into life. Now, the final question is, will you accept the Lord Jesus? Now, all you need to do is to admit that you are a sinner and believe that Jesus died for your sins Ask God for forgiveness. God will forgive you for Jesus' sake. And you will not be punished. He is waiting for you to run to him like the boy in our story ran to his mother. Now the question is, will you do that today? And we are saying to you, come today. Come to the Savior. Make no delay. Come before it is too late. And you ended in the lake of fire, which is prepared for the devil and his angels. Matthew 25, verse 41. And I remind you also of Acts 16 and verse 31. Believe on the Lord Jesus Christ, and you will be saved. Now we're inviting you now to take that leap. Not a leap in the dark, but a leap of faith into the arms of the Lord Jesus Christ. And that LEAP is the acronym. Learn of him. Get to know him for yourself. Experience him for yourself. Accept him as your savior. And pray to him. He will keep to the utmost those who put their trust in him. That's it for tonight, Mr. Chin.
0: Thank you very much, Minister Terence. Thank you, my brother. Thank you.
1: Yes.
0: Short and spicy.
1: Yes, sometimes.
0: Yeah, because, you know, the sting of death is a rough one. Yes, it's sin. So, you know, and sin is destruction.
1: Yeah.
0: Sin is destruction.
1: You're saying?
0: You know, so we pray that people recognize that sin and sinner leads to destruction and leads to hell. But there's a way,
1: right.
0: But there's an opportunity. Jesus has paved the way to make things better for us. There's another way now. We never had an option before, but now we do. And it's a better way. It's a much better way. And, you know, it's just hard to see one heading into destruction and willing to
1: right.
0: continue there when there's a place you can, it's a place where it's not the place of destruction and you choose not, and you don't refuse to choose that. It's so hard, but we are here
1: right.
0: telling
1: there's
0: you.
1: There's a way of escape.
0: Yeah. You know,
1: that's why the question is, how shall we escape if we neglect so
0: such
1: great
0: salvation? Yes, indeed. You know,
1: right.
0: So this is just awesome.
1: We are here even after evening proclaiming the good news and telling men that Jesus is the way,
0: yes,
1: the truth and the life,
0: yeah.
1: And he's inviting man to come to him,
0: yes.
1: Now, like I said many times, Mr. Chin, we can only say it. If the watchman sees the danger, sound the warning, the blood of the people is not on his shoulder.
0: No longer. That's right.
1: But if you don't sound the warning, then you'll be negligent.
0: Yes.
1: So we're glad for the opportunity to give out the message, you know, the message of grace, the message of God's love, to show man the way of escape.
0: And believe me, I would love everybody who is not saved that is listening right now, be saved. But
1: yeah.
0: here's a good news. Even one. Even
1: right.
0: one. Would make a great success.
1: Yes.
0: For changing one person's life for eternal. Wow. Wow.
1: Yeah.
0: You know?
1: Yeah. Paul says God has commanded all men to repent.
0: To be saved.
1: But then there is joy in the presence of the angels of God
0: over
1: one
0: sinner.
1: Sinner.
0: Uh-huh. You see?
1: Yeah.
0: Yeah. Over one. Yeah.
1: Yeah.
0: So.
1: Yes, sir.
0: Thank you, my brother.
1: And somebody said, somebody says, if I was the only one to be saved, the Savior would still went to the cross.
0: Yes, man, he would. He would.
1: Yeah.
0: He would.
1: Yes.
0: And he displayed that. He would leave there 99.
1: Well, the song, yeah. He left them safe in a safe place and went in search for the one.
0: The one, yes.
1: Yeah, so that he said, you know what he said? He said, none of that which you have given me, I have lost any.
0: Right.
1: Save the son of perdition, which is Judas.
0: That's right.
1: So he will leave the 99 safely and go look for the one, go after the one which is lost.
0: That's how much he cares. Yes.
1: Yeah.
0: That's how much he cares.
1: That's right.
0: Yeah. God bless you, minister. God bless you.
1: And the same to you, sir. Thanks.
0: Thanks very much. God bless you.
1: Bye.

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Good evening, everybody. He's calling you.

my sin.

0: Well, well, well, well. At this time, we're going to make welcome no other than our evangelist, Donna. Good evening to you.
1: Good evening, Reverend Chen.
0: Yes, good evening, my beloved. Welcome. Glad to have you.
1: I'm glad to be here, and I'm glad to be with you and the listeners.
0: Amen. Amen.
1: I can hear you on a high note this evening.
0: Who tell you that?
1: I can hear it in your voice.
0: Oh, okay.
1: Reverend Chin, let me tell you this. This is the thing that people don't know. Your voice makes a difference. Whatever you comes out of you, people can tell. If you're sad, you're broken, you're on a high note or you're on a low note.
0: Yes, they know.
1: Yes.
0: Yes, Maya.
1: I can hear that you are on a high note right now.
0: Of course, of course.
1: Yes, yes, sir. So I just want to greet you in the name of Jesus Christ, the King of Kings, the Lord of Lords, the great I am.
0: Yes, thank you.
1: Yes, yes, sir. And stay on that high note.
0: Yes.
1: Because, Reverend Chin, as I said in church today, God don't want no puny prayers.
0: No, sir.
1: Well, God don't want it. No matter what you're facing, Reverend Chin, God wants his praise.
0: Yes, yes.
1: Yes, and so we are here to give him praise this evening. We are here to join together to lift up his name.
0: Yes.
1: Yes, so I greet you again. I greet the listeners. I greet all the ministers that is here with us, all the connecting radio stations, you know, near and far, who join with you, Reverend Chin, to spread the good news.
0: Yes.
1: I want to say thanks to Brother Terrence. Thanks to those that will come after. Thanks to DJ Andrew for what he's doing on Radio Gospel Train and the other station with DJ Glenn. So blessings to you all out here this evening. And for those that are in Jamaica, I just want to greet you and to say thanks for taking the time out to call the radio station to hear a word that somebody can be encouraged. So thank you, Reverend Sheila. Let me pray, and then I'll deliver what the Lord lays on my heart. Lord, I give you thanks for another day. This is the day that you have made, and I am going to rejoice, and I'm going to be glad in it. And Father, as we rejoice in this day that you bless us with, I pray, Lord, that you will continue to bless us with life. Bless us with strength. Lord, for those that are feeling down this evening, I pray, Lord, that you will strengthen them, that you will lift them up. You will let them feel your presence one more time, Lord, because sometimes they are going through and they don't know which way to go or what to say or what to do. But God, with Christ in your vessel, you will smile at the storms that your people are going through. So, Father, we ask you to bless us, keep us, guide us, speak through us, as we continue to do what you place in our lives to do. Lord, we pray that you will continue to bless the radio stations. Bless Reverend Chin, the CEO of Radio Gospel Train, the mighty God. I pray that you will continue to use him. In spite of whatever may come, Lord, give him the strength to continue. Because people need Jesus. People need to hear the word. People need to be encouraged. And so, God, I pray that you will continue with this radio station. Use your people, mighty God, for such a time like this, that they can be able to spread the good news, that others will hear and they will run to you. They will run fast to you, mighty God, because time is winding up. So, Lord, we give you all the honor and we give you all the praise for what you are doing in this season. In Jesus' name I pray. Amen.
0: Amen.
1: Amen and amen. So this evening, I'm going to be encouraging you with this word from the book of Isaiah 41, reading verse 10 and 13. Isaiah 41, 10 and 13. It reads thus. Can I start, Reverend Chin?
0: Yes, man. Fear not.
1: Yes. Fear not. Fear thou not. For I am with thee. Be not dismayed, for I am thy God. I will strengthen thee. Yea, I will help thee. Yea, I will uphold thee with the right hand of my righteousness. For the Lord thy God will hold thy right hand, saying unto thee, fear not, I will help thee. Praise God this evening. And, you know, I was writing something this week, and this is what the Spirit brought me to. He said, sometimes life will take a turn. God will stand with you in the sometime. God will stand with you in the sometimes. I don't know what your sometimes are, but as the scripture said, fear thou not, for I am with thee. I am with thee in your sometimes. Whatever your sometimes is, God is in it with you. Sometimes life will take a turn. Sometimes the turn can be a sickness. Sometimes it may be a loss of a job. Sometimes it could be a loss of a spouse. A loss of a child. But God is in that sometime. So no matter what you're facing this evening, remember, the word said you must not be afraid, for the Lord is with thee. Be not dismayed this evening, for I am thy God. I am your God, and I will make a way in the wilderness. I will see you through your dark times. I will see you through your sickness. I will see you through your brokenness. I will see you through the valley of the shadow of death. He said, fear not. For I, the Lord God, will hold you. The Lord God said he will hold you tonight. No matter what you're facing, don't let go of God. Man will fail you. Friends will fail you. Family will fail you. But God will not fail. Whatever you're going through, whatever your sometime is this evening, God will not fail you in that sometime. It's a God that promised. And he keeps his promise. There are times when your life may take a turn, Reverend Chin and listeners, and you don't know which way to go. You don't see nobody. You don't see no family. You don't see no friend. And all you can see here is the Lord speaking to you. All you can have is comfort to comfort you to your dark night, to your sometime situation. For this evening, as I leave this word with you all out there, just hold on to God. Don't give up, as your song said. Hold on to Jesus. Don't let go. You could be at the brim, want to jump over, want to commit suicide. But this evening, I want to encourage you. Your sometime situation, it's not bigger than God. Your sometime situation, God can handle it. Give it to Jesus. Turn it over to Jesus, and he will make a difference in your sometime situation. No matter what throws at you, just keep on praising God. Just keep on holding on to God and changing hands. Thank you for listening, Reverend Chin.
0: Thank you, my beloved.
1: And thank you for this opportunity that I can come on a Sunday to share with you and the listeners. Just keep your eyes on Jesus and continue to do what you're doing. God bless you, and God keep you, and God watch over you as you continue on this journey. God bless you all. Have a wonderful evening.
0: Same to you, beloved. God bless you, and thank you, too. God bless you.
1: You are welcome now. Bye-bye.

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So we have a sweet 16 birthday. Michaela, happy birthday to you, belated birthday to you. That was yesterday. That's Michaela, I can tell you. And then we have celebrating today, we have, I think Sister Walker, I heard DJ Andrew says, Sister Walker is having her birthday. Happy birthday to you, my beloved. Gonna dedicate some songs to you guys later on. We also have no other than Nicholas celebrating his birthday today, the 16th of August. Up next, DJ Andrew.